When I get tongue-tied, when I'm on the front line, when I feel lost, when I feel lost. You know what it feels like, you know what I feel right, you know what it costs.

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1: Hello.
4: Hello.
1: It's me.
4: Are you well rested is the big question.
1: I am extremely well rested. This is the first weekend
4: in months.
1: In months that I have been in bed before 8 o'clock. In fact, before 7:30.
4: You were in bed?
1: I was in bed both nights. I feel like a new person.
4: That's so good. Your body was breaking down during the show yesterday.
1: Literally. So, still this morning, I'm like a little, but yesterday. Oh,
4: no, it was goodness. Bad.
1: And I didn't do a single thing yesterday other than I went to a color run, which I'll tell you about.
4: Yeah.
1: I committed to it at my brother's school a couple of weeks ago. So I was like, oh, we tried to talk them out of it. They were like, mm-mm. So I went to that. Other than that, I was in bed the entire day.
4: The funniest part was after the show yesterday.
1: Yeah.
4: Mta and I went to pre-record some things. And we were like, we're going to be in and out in 20 minutes. I like didn't press the record button. And I was like, this is going to be my final straw today. I'm never returning after this.
1: You're like, I'm done.
4: I'm done.
1: But we did it. We're here. We're back again. We're keeping you company all the way until 7 a.m. this morning. Hanging out with you always makes it worth it. Whatever happens
4: Absolutely.
1: When Tom doesn't want to press the record button.
4: 082-550-5151. Come and let us know how your Sunday is looking.
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0: Phoebe Cooper, Kuse Kuse.
1: Now listen, it's 5 weekend early mornings and we got to check in with you and see what's going on across the nation. Tandi and Klebecha says, yo, is anyone actually up right now? Girl, we are here. We are in the building.
0: We are in the building every single weekend, 4 to 7. Let's go. If you're not there, be square, but you are here, clearly, messaging us, which is fantastic.
1: Absolutely. It's quite funny. When we arrive at the SABC, everyone's asleep. Like the staff are here, like some of the security guards.
0: But there's something about the building that feels sleepy.
1: Sleepy.
0: Yes.
1: And we're like, come guys.
0: Come, let's rock it. let's rock it. We'll bring the energy. Camilo from Midrand in Joburg. Hello. He says, morning Tom, morning Nta, night shift at the hospital. You two are keeping me going until 6 a.m. Oh, I love it. I don't know how people who do late night shifts at the hospital do it. Because, I mean,
1: I don't know.
0: You are truly God's favorite warriors.
1: Favorite warriors. The thing for me is I have just had a friend who's graduated from med school.
0: Oh, shout out.
1: Shout out. And her family was telling me how it's like 48-hour calls.
0: Yes.
1: Which is fine. But
0: is it?
1: I mean, like, I knew that. That's what I meant.
0: Right.
1: Right. And then, so then her mom was saying, no, like, she got like a break the other day to talk to me. Like, she got 10 minutes.
0: She got 10 minutes to speak to her mother.
1: I thought you'd get like an hour nap here and there.
0: Right.
1: You grab 5 minutes where you can. So, Cabello, shout out to you. Love and light.
0: Love and light indeed. You know what I also saw is that someone posted a video and they're in the club with a drink in hand. And the ER is calling them because they're a doctor on call.
1: Oh, that I don't want to laugh at.
0: What are you doing in that situation? Like, you're in the middle of groove and your groove must end there because they're life to save, sweetie.
1: Sweetie.
0: Come on, Superman.
1: But if my doctor arrives, lick it up.
0: Girl. Into the ER. And I'm like, no. I'm like, it's okay, babe. Go back to where you came from.
1: I'll sort myself out.
0: I'm good. Amira from Cape Town says, lol, why am I awake? Uni assignment due at 8 a.m. on Monday and I've done nothing. Pray for me. You need love and light.
1: You need love and light. Listen, on the way, we're going to get you up to speed with what's happening on 5 Drive. They're connecting with the continent at large.
0: Mm-hmm. It's Africa Month this month, and we are celebrating the only way we know why. How, rather.
1: Why. The only way we know why.
0: You know?

0: 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Listen, we've traveled from Nigeria to Kenya to Uganda to Tanzania to Senegal to Ethiopia to Mauritius. See, I'm still going to Ghana. And so many more. It is the biggest live radio celebration the continent has ever heard.
1: It has been absolutely insane. We've already spoken to Nigeria and Uganda over the past 2 weeks, and there's more continents to come. We are bringing one continent down to one frequency in this entire month. This is Africa Unplugged. 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And if you miss out, my friends, don't worry. 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I think you can also catch it on Catch Up as well.
0: You can.
1: The full episodes. It is going to be a good one.
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3: Congo DR.
2: Egypt.
3: Ghana.
2: Morocco.
3: Senegal.
2: South Africa.
3: Tunisia.
2: The largest African representation in World Cup history. And we're just warming up.
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0: What a beautiful track, man. Oh, Sam Fender. I can't speak today. Did you notice that?
1: I am noticing a little bit. I'm Sam Fender.
0: Sam Fender and Olivia Dean with Rain Me In. Go download that track right now. It's so beautiful and like whimsy. Like
2: it
0: everything
2: is.
0: Olivia Dean is very whimsy these
2: it
0: days.
2: Is. I've always been a massive fan of Sam Fender.
0: Yes, you have actually.
2: I have. And I'm not going to say I'm a day one of Olivia Dean.
0: No, I wish I was. I wish I could say that.
2: Yeah.
0: Because y'all were really onto something.
2: You really were. You really were. But we got to open up Sister Bottina. She is the AI bot of the SABC. And she's got something to say.
3: Sister Bottina, checking in.
4: All right.
3: Oh, seriously? Mm-hmm. This again?
0: Seriously, babe.
3: What do you want?
0: Same thing every weekend. Just tell us what we missed out on in recent days.
2: Please.
0: Please. Must we bitch? Must us on our hands and knees.
2: Literally.
0: Please,
2: please.
0: Sister Bottina.
3: This week,
2: there we go.
3: French police had to issue an official warning about drunk deer. Yes. Deer. In France.
0: Okay.
3: Getting hammered on fermented fruit in the forest,
0: wow.
3: Then stumbling onto roads running in circles.
2: POV if I was a deer.
3: The cops literally called it a forest aperitif. Oh. They posted a video. It went global. A deer. Drunk.
2: Why does she speak?
0: She's really trying to emphasize her point. She might be a little drunk herself, girl.
2: So.
0: A little fermented aperitif there, forest aperitif there for you. I mean, God forbid a deer just wants to have a good time.
2: Exactly. Why does the police have to get involved? I'm saying, like, they were probably of age.
0: Maybe they weren't of age is what I was going to say, though.
2: That's true. Maybe, let me not assume.
0: Yes. Maybe it was a little, I don't know, 18-month deer doing a little more than what it should have. Then that's a risk, right,
2: that's
0: sister?
2: Wrong.
0: Well, this is breaking news.
2: Yeah.
0: Again.
3: And vibes and rotting apples.
2: Okay, you said that.
3: Just fully losing it in broad daylight.
0: Yeah.
3: And honestly, that deer has more of an excuse to be this disoriented at 4 a.m. than Tom and the Doo.
0: Who said that?
2: So that I just,
0: who's disoriented at 4 a.m.?
2: 4 a.m. She can never pronounce your name right.
0: No, it's a different variation every single time.
2: Every time.
0: She reminds me of my geography teacher in high school.
2: What did she call you?
0: M-M-M-Tha, Mitha, Muta, Martha. Martha was a great
2: Martha.
0: One. Yeah, Martha.
2: Muta.
0: Muta. Everything. Mitha. I literally, in high school... For prize giving, because you know I was clearing up.
2: Yeah.
0: I was clearing up. So y'all have to learn my name.
2: Exactly.
0: I literally had to write several emails breaking down my name phonetically.
2: Oh, because now she's going to the full name.
0: Because now it's full name. Now it's Ntawe Langa Akperiogu.
2: Oh.
0: Dude, it got to a point where I'd be the top of the thing, because Akperiogu starts with an A.
2: Yes.
0: I would hear, I'm like, it's me. I just stand up. It's me.
2: It's fine.
0: Thank you.
2: Thank you.
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0: It's the Chainsmokers featuring Halsey right here on 5 Weekend Early Mornings. I've realized that a lot of us have some weird habits that our parents have given us that we've taken into adulthood. Strange, strange, strange things.
1: Especially you. I saw you doing crazy things on TikTok with your mother the other day.
0: Yeah, sometimes when we're going to bed, we'll make gagging sounds at each other.
1: Oh my goodness. I talk.
0: And
1: that's
0: we'll
1: just you and her going back and forth.
0: Back and forth, but then proceed to argue that one of us is better than the other because one of us is better at it than the other. I don't want your mind to go. Don't go there.
1: No, you know exactly where I went, and I felt like you led me there.
0: Sound effects only.
1: Okay. So, with regards to sound effects.
0: Yes.
1: Okay.
0: Because we fight about it.
1: It's a.
0: Sorry, trigger warning.
2: Come on, do it then. Show me how it's done.
0: Because she'll like say that I'm really bad at it.
1: Let's hear her attempt.
0: It's actually the first sound.
1: First one was her. Okay.
0: Yeah, yeah. Let me give it to you again.
1: I won't lie, she did wipe the floor with you.
0: No, she's good at it.
1: Listen, I can't believe we're listening to... yesterday, someone DM'd me and was like, what in the ASMR is going on 5 Weekend Early Mornings? And today, you're displaying your gagging competition with your mother.
0: Yeah.
1: Of all people.
0: Yeah.
1: That is very interesting. You know, I never actually thought that you and your mom would have the same sense of humor.
0: Me neither. It's very rare that we do.
1: Is it?
0: Yeah.
1: No, but I think you guys are so similar, actually. I feel like you argue in a similar way.
0: In a similar way, but I sometimes forget that sometimes she doesn't enjoy it. Because I'll be like, arguing, I'll be like, oh, wait, does she think this is real?
1: Like, is she really upset? Okay, oh, she's really upset. And then you went too far.
0: I don't know.
1: But the gagging competitions.
0: No, that was perfect.
1: That was perfect.
0: Yeah, that was perfectly
1: normal.
0: I don't
1: know if I can top that one. I don't know.
0: Well,
1: see,
0: your one is weird.
1: I don't think it's that weird. See, when I shared it with your off air, I was like, oh, I think a lot of people do this with their mothers. You're like, no, sweetie.
0: No.
1: My mom and I speak in a baby voice to each other. But it's like, and you're like, girly pop, or no, baby voice.
0: Baby voice.
1: And we don't do it so much now. Like, now it's a girly pop thing, and, you know, my brothers were born, so we, like, baby talk them. Be like, are you okay?
0: Are they, like, 10 years old?
1: Girl. There'll always be babies in our eyes, okay?
0: Fine.
1: But, see, the thing is, my mom and I would speak in our baby voice to each other until I was, like, well, towards the end of primary school. So imagine like a 13-year-old and her mom like, hi mommy, how are you? And then like my friend would, we'd carpool together, right?
0: Right.
1: So she'd be in the car and me and my mom were like, hi mommy. And she'd be like, how was your day, Nana? I'd be like, it was good, mommy. And then eventually she started trying to speak in the baby voice to her mom. And her mom was like, stop that right now. What are you doing? And I was like, oh, is that not normal? We don't do that.
0: We don't do that.
1: Oh, my mom and I, girl, that's my girl. She'd be like, how are you, my mini, my nana? My boy, don't be. She's still, we call it deketisering, which is like your mom will like, you know, I can't describe it in English. What is deketisering in English? It's like, you know, when you speak to a baby and you call it like a bunch of names, like, hi, sweetie, my baby, my sugar pie, honey, lollipop, my.
0: Yeah.
1: She still does that till this day. I don't think that'll ever stop.
0: Wow.
1: I know.
0: That's so weird.
1: Forever my mom's. I'm sure I'll be 40 years old and she'll still be babying me, dicketisering me.
0: Dicketisering you.
1: Hi, mini board. I have a bunch of nicknames.
0: Mini board?
1: Mini, Borompi, Potty Pop. These are all my mom's pet names for me. Cute, right?
0: Very cute. My mom calls me a pundu.
1: Where did that come from?
0: She grew up in my grandpa speaks Xhosa, so
1: Imbundu.
0: Imbundu, but she,
1: what do you know what that is?
0: It's a bum.
1: A bum.
0: But she's
1: Pundu.
0: Yeah. But she's whitified it to Pundu.
1: To Pundu.
0: Pundu. That's my Pundu.
1: This is terrible. I actually have to laugh.
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2: Yeah. Turn around, let me see the view. View. Told her, come to the boom, boom, room. Room. And show me what you gonna do. Do.

0: Is there a meaning of the boom boom room?
1: Don't worry about it. It's Lucas Raps and Nasty C with the views on five.
0: Listen, we're asking you this morning, what are the small behaviors that reveal exactly how you were raised? Between myself and my mom, unfortunately, we gag.
1: Oh, no.
0: And do those sound effects towards each other in a competition.
1: Wow, practicing your retching.
2: Yes, my baby, we catch your retching.
1: So that's me and my mom. Stop! It keeps us closer as mother and baby.
0: Right.
1: I'm 23 years old, but baby.
0: Baby.
1: My mama and I speak in a baby voice to one another, and we did that until I was maybe 13 years old.
0: Sinclair from Soweto says, my mom wraps every piece of furniture in plastic. The couch, the remote, the TV stand. I thought it was normal until we went to a friend's house and sat on an actual couch.
1: This is a real thing that black people do. I don't know what it is. You never ever take... And like, it can be a brand... It can be... Like, the couch could have been there for 10 years. It still has the plastic on. You're not allowed to take the plastic off. It looks horrid with the plastic on. I mean, some... Like, the fancy houses, you'll get, like, the properly... plastic lined things.
0: Right.
1: You can get them nicely done.
0: Yeah.
1: Other times it's just, you know,
0: just the plastic it
1: came
0: in.
1: It's just the plastic it came in.
0: When it starts to degrade, does it get replaced?
1: Does it?
0: Good question.
1: Does it? Good question. Good question. But that is a real one, and I'll never understand it. But please don't do that thing, Zinclair. Please release the full potential of your couch. Remove the plastic. Thank
0: it's my
1: you.
0: Pet peeve when I go to some of my friends' houses and their fridges are still wrapped in the plastic.
1: Same.
0: That I'll be like, can I please
1: And you can still see the energy level things that they put on the front of it. Or even the TV. I hate that thing.
0: I hate it.
1: Like, peel it off. It'll look even prettier without the plastic on.
0: Yes.
1: I promise
0: just
1: you.
0: Enjoy it.
1: I promise you. Leander from Devon says, we don't say goodbye on the phone. We just go quiet until one person hangs up. Been doing it my whole life and my girlfriend thinks I'm rude.
0: That is
1: a little rude.
0: My dad used to do that to me all the time. We'd be speaking.
1: Yeah.
0: Conversation would come to an end. Beep, beep, beep. I'm like, huh?
1: Are you serious?
0: Yeah.
1: Not a, okay. Even an okay.
0: Yeah.
1: Okay, cool, sharp.
0: Yeah.
1: Sure.
0: It's like the movies.
1: Chat later.
0: They always just end the call. Like once, like... Psh.
1: I've never noticed that in movies.
0: Yeah.
1: I'm going to pay some close attention.
0: I have a bad habit where I'll just like phone someone and get straight to the point.
1: You'd be like, hi, hello.
0: I won't be. I'll be like... Oh, my God, did you hear what happened?
1: It's funny that you do that on the phone, because on text message, you and I could be texting the whole day, and you'll still, before you send a new message, you'll be like, hi, hello.
0: Hi, hello.
1: Girl, we've been texting all day.
0: For me,
1: hi, hello.
0: It's more like a thing of getting your attention so you can read the second message I sent.
1: No, girl.
0: Because they never connected. You'll notice I don't go like, hey, dash. Blah, blah, blah, blah, blah.
1: No,
0: I'll be like,
1: it's a separate
0: hey,
1: message.
0: Yeah. Ping.
1: Oh, so that's you pinging me.
0: Ping.
1: Now
0: I'm
1: going to tell
0: you
1: something. Kahiso from Pretoria says, I cannot leave the house without checking the stove twice. My dad did it. His mom did it. And now I'm doing it at 4 a.m. before a night shift. It's in the blood. Well,
0: what
1: better safe than sorry.
0: Checking the stove. Just that it's not on.
1: Just that it's not on, exactly.
0: My mother does this all the time. Just leaves the stove on.
1: Well, maybe you should start checking it. Because what do you mean? That's insane.
0: Listen, on the way, just after 5 o'clock, we've got the unscientific method. We're putting urination to the test this morning.
1: Oh my goodness. The way you say it.
0: I know, it's just so good.
1: Makes it sound absurd.
3: See that girl? There's just something about her. I just...

0: Good neighbors with suburbs here on 5FM. We just got such a sweet message here from David all the way from Hartswater in the Northern Cape. He wants us to give a shout out to his lady, Mace Nadine. Shout out to you, my lovely lady. Happy Sunday to you from 5FM.
1: We don't know who his Mace lady is, but shout out to David's Mace. Or do we have a name?
0: No, her name is Mace Nadine.
1: Oh, I thought you said Macy lady, like his like Macy girl.
0: Her name is Nadine.
1: Oh, Nadine.
0: Or Mace Nadine, but that's how you wrote it.
1: Okay.
0: The so. Version.
1: I see our full understanding of Afrikaans is...
0: Yeah, he sent half his message in Afrikaans. I was so pleasantly surprised.
1: Yeah.
0: He goes, "Wil net a shout-out gee vir my Mace Nadine."
1: Oh, his Mace.
0: "My Macy. En wil jy net laat weet, ons luister nog heeltyd na jou."
1: Welkom by RSG this morning.
0: We went through a fun fact collecting for 12 years for nothing.
1: For nothing.
0: Okay? We know a little thing or two. Thank you very much. My friend, let's keep you up to speed with what's going down on 5FM. Yes, that is the radio station you're listening to this morning. 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It is called Beyond the Feed. And this is where Karabo has the opportunity to go beyond the posts and highlights to find what really goes on in the lives of your favorite South African social media personalities. And in this first episode of Beyond the Feed, Karabo sits down with Anika Dambuza, who is known to her followers as the City Makoti. 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
3: I'm very excited for my very first guest on the podcast today, and that is Anika Dambuza. Tell me about when the City Makoti started for you.
4: At the traditional wedding, my aunt, she still does it. She takes videos of everything, and she sent me the videos, and I posted it, and people had so many questions.
3: Do you find that that's what people, you know, how they connected with you, because you were showing something that was happening in your life in that moment?
4: So when it came to my wedding, I shared it, and I think there's a lot of people who looked at it like, wow, interesting, this is weird, this is different. And I kind of wanted to normalize it. I first thought, like, should I maybe make it like the white Makoti or whatever? And then I thought that would actually defeat the purpose, because I'm trying to normalize this.
3: Yes.
4: Like, they are white Makoti, so why say a white Makoti? Yeah. I'm just a Makoti.
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2: 5

0: Alessia Cara, slow motion. Shall we start this thing? Why am I so nervous? Okay, yesterday, Tom and I were busy playing with water, which is exactly what our parents warn us not to do. Okay, we respect water and all of that. But the thing is, we have a very important scientific experience to try and prove.
1: Absolutely, because apparently holding your bladder activates some sort of brain self-control system.
0: Mm-hmm.
1: Okay, so it's the same system that helps with like patience and resisting temptation.
0: Mm-hmm.
1: And we want to see is if it will make you make decisions better and in a less impulsive manner
0: when you're holding in your wee.
1: Yeah. Now, when you came up with this yesterday, I think it was just to pressure me. But I'm hoping to bring some more scientific methods towards this.
0: Let's see about that. See, I don't have a lot of faith in myself in this experiment because I know that I cannot think when I need to go.
1: That's true.
0: When I need to go, I need a thing. I can't, no.
1: Yeah.
0: Even the thought of it, it makes me nervous. So I can't imagine how I would possibly make better decisions or less impulsive decisions in the heat of the moment because I'm just like, get out of my face.
1: Fair
0: I
1: enough.
0: Need to go.
1: I want you to start us off and give us a little drink of water. I think you have some next to you.
0: I do. So this is the thing. I'm going to drink a whole liter of water, which is exactly what I made you do yesterday.
1: Yeah.
0: And you answered a couple of questions,
1: mm-hmm.
0: which I'll be doing now first, just to, you know, taste my baseline. And then you'll ask me more questions when I am sufficiently pressed.
1: Yeah.
0: Okay.
1: So
0: here we go.
1: We want to hear it nice and close. Come. Turn your mic up. We really want to hear it. Just one more time.
0: I'm like choking on the water. Okay. I can't take that big sips.
1: You actually can't. You hardly made a dent.
0: Mm-mm.
1: Well, carry on drinking, because on the other side of Harry Styles and Aperture, we're going to get our baseline going. So, yeah, fill that bladder up. Fill that bladder! Fill the bladder!
0: This is scary stuff.

0: Yes, Harry baby. Harry Styles on 5FM. Let's get back into our scientific experience. Oh, unscientific one, rather. We are no scientists over here.
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2: Now, listen, we are putting to the test between the two of us. Yesterday, we came to no conclusive results. Whether... if it's true, when you need to pee, that you can make better and less impulsive decisions. Now, until your bladder's slowly filling up, so it's time for us to get our baseline this morning and see if you're able to answer some questions where there is a definitively right answer.
0: Okay, I'm listening.
2: Now remember, less impulsive and more correctly judged decisions.
0: I'm more calm. Yeah. Come now. Let's do it.
2: Question number one. I offer you 500 rand now or 1,000 rand in 2 weeks. What do you take?
0: 1,000 rand in 2 weeks.
2: Correct.
0: Momenty, yes.
2: You add a robot. It goes amber. Do you gun it or do you break?
0: It depends how far I am from the line. How far am I? Like, will I make it? See, this is the thing. Will I make it over the line and it's still orange?
2: It's your choice.
0: Or will, as I'm crossing, it's red, then now that's illegal. You know what I'm saying? Then I would never do that. I definitely break.
2: It's amber as you're going through.
0: Oh, yeah. I'm going to go. Probably not a great decision for this.
2: It's giving impulsive. Not happy with that one, I'll be honest with you.
0: Good to know. I know you do the same thing, so. And you're not pressed.
2: Well, it's not about me. Your friend is 20 minutes late with no message. Do you wait or leave?
0: That has never happened to me before. I'm usually the one that's late.
2: But
0: say in the scenario,
2: yeah,
0: right?
2: Yeah, yeah.
0: Of course I'll stay. It's not that serious. I'll call. What's up, girl?
2: Okay. Mm. There's one slice of pizza left. Do you eat it if it's not yours?
0: It's not my pizza. Mm. Is it my pizza? Mm. It's Is the a whole pizza. Pizza mine?
2: It doesn't. It's a communal.
0: It's a communal pizza, and there's one slice left, and no one else
2: giving,
0: is touching
2: it's
0: it.
2: It's giving your.
0: It's mine. Who is judging what the right and wrong answer is here?
2: I am. It's my method. Now
0: Tom,
2: shut.
0: I don't like your
2: shut.
0: Your method is very unscientific.
2: Is a hot dog a sandwich?
0: Absolutely not. It's a hot dog. Tom, how is a hot dog a sandwich?
2: Bread, meat in the middle.
0: So a burvos roll is a sandwich?
2: Yeah.
0: Are you even South African? A burvos roll is a burvos roll.
2: No.
0: A hot dog is a hot dog. Is not a sandwich. A sandwich is a sandwich. A toasty is a sandwich.
2: Hopefully, once your bladder is
0: a burger, full. Is a burger a sandwich?
2: Yeah.
0: No.
2: It's a classing of a sandwich.
0: No. No.
2: You aren't...
0: I don't think you understand the premise
2: of this game is that I am making the decisions.
0: You are making horrible decisions. Yeah?
2: Well, too bad.
0: Nothing you're saying is making sense. I'm actually very scared to find out what your real questions are going to be when I'm pressed. Because when I'm pressed, I'm just going to be angry with you even more than I am now.
2: You got 20% right.
0: No, I got 100%
2: right.
0: No,
2: you got 20% right.
0: Anyone who's listening right now, 5Nation 082-550-5151, can you please tell this guy he has absolutely no idea what he's talking about?
2: Please just drink some more water.
0: I will drink some more water because now I'm thirsty because you're making me hot and bothered and irritated.
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0: Now, I just want you to take a listen to Tim's lyrics. This is my
1: decision. That's not your decision.
0: It's my decision.
1: Well, listen.
0: No, shh. This is
1: my decision. Fine.
0: No, wait.
1: This is how I feel.
0: Shh.
1: I don't think you listen.
0: No.
1: That's how I feel.
0: You took my joke.
1: I don't think you listen.
0: I prepared this whole joke and you took it for your own.
1: No, I didn't. It was my joke. My decision. And no. My unscientific method. This morning.
0: I'm driving the decisions.
1: This is the hypothesis, right? Apparently, when you are pressed and you need to go to the bathroom and you need to wee, you actually tend to make better decisions and less impulsive decisions. I have chugged over a liter of water at the minute. I'm feeling bloated and so uncomfy.
0: Is it filling up the bladder?
1: The bladder, yeah.
0: You have some tea over there? Don't you have some tea over there?
1: Yeah.
0: I said, please go get it.
1: And I had rooibos tea at that as well. And isn't rooibos like a diuretic?
0: It
1: actually
0: is.
1: Makes you want to go.
0: Just go fetch it for me, please.
1: Why?
0: Because I want to hear you drink it on air. I really want to fill this bladder up.
1: Okay, girl.
0: There you go. Off you go. I love it when she listens to me. Go, darling. Okay, she's going to go fetch her tea. We're really making sure that this bladder is full this morning. That is the only prerogative.
1: More ASMR
0: for
1: those who are listening this morning. We are so sorry. All right, here it is. My robust tea and my nice red.
0: Blech. Sorry.
1: Yummy.
0: Yummy.
1: No, you love it.
0: Mm-mm. Okay, it's enough now. Ooh. We got a message from one of our colleagues at SABC TV yesterday being like, what in the ASMR is going on?
1: What in the ASMR is on 5WIM? We also don't know.
0: We also don't know.
1: That is the truth of the matter. And we are still talking about pee this morning. It's the same as yesterday. I should move this mug before I get fired. But you have questions to ask me. My bladder is full. I can feel...
0: I want it to get a little bit more full. Because it has to digest. It's going to digest.
1: What the water has to digest
0: into your bladder.
1: It's gonna go straight through me. I don't need a liter of water in one.
0: I just
1: go
0: want it
1: at
0: to
1: 5 a.m.
0: It needs to be held there like a little baby.
1: You're really enjoying this.
0: I am, because you enjoyed it yesterday.
1: Fine. After BTS, we shall go back into our.
0: No, I actually think we're gonna play two songs.
1: What if I need to go like now?
0: You don't worry.
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0: I love this.
1: It's what's funny.
0: Because you're squirming.
1: I literally am doing my little dance. You know the dance the girlies do? Trying to hold it in a classy way. I don't think there is a classy way to hold in your wee.
0: There isn't.
1: Wow, this is uncomfy.
0: Well, listen. Nta has officially downed over a liter of water in the past 20 minutes. And the goal is to see if she can make less impulsive and more morally judgely corrected, whatever the wording is.
1: Which decision. I'm very good at in general.
0: Well, you got 20% last time.
1: No, because your questions were stupid. And honestly, you didn't have the right answers. I have the right answers.
0: Nta?
1: Hi, Tom.
0: Hush.
1: No.
0: Let's put this to the test. Final time to see if you've got a little bit more judgment inside of you. I'm going to ask you the same questions, but you're going to have literally like seconds to answer.
1: Okay. And let's see. If there's a puddle now suddenly underneath me, it's your fault.
0: The water's broken.
1: It's a girl.
0: If you came out with a boy, you'd be so disappointed.
1: I wouldn't. I think I'd actually be a great boy mom.
0: Really? You would be a great boy mom.
1: I think I'd be a boy mom. I'd want two older boys. I'd want two sons. And then the last one has to be a girl. And she's going to be a little princess. And her and I are going to go shopping together and darn nails. Yeah.
0: Okay.
1: I think boy mom. I would be happy if I didn't have girls.
0: Oh, interesting. Actually. Okay, well, back to the unscientific method.
1: After that tangent. Let's go.
0: I'll offer you 500 rand now or 1,000 rand in 2 weeks. What do you take?
1: One more time.
0: 1,000 rand now, 500 rand in 2 weeks.
1: 1,000 rand now, duh.
0: You're at a robot, it goes amber. Do you gun it or break?
1: I break.
0: Correct?
1: Yeah, because you told me the last time.
0: Your friend is 20 minutes late with no message. Do you wait or leave?
1: I'll wait.
0: Good. There's one slice of pizza left and it's not yours. Do you eat it?
1: Because I'm Mother Teresa, I'll let someone else eat it.
0: Thank you. Question of the morning, Nta.
1: Yes, Thomas.
0: Is...
1: Do I love you? No. What is it?
0: A hot dog, a sandwich.
1: I know what answer you want me to give for this one.
0: There's a correct answer. Just give the
1: correct answer. No, I need to go to the bathroom right now. Like, I'm getting irritated as you're asking this question. Making me even more pissed.
0: You're going to get it wrong in 3.
1: No, two. I'm not going to get it wrong. It is... You're going to say it's a sandwich. It's a sandwich, but it's obviously not a sandwich.
0: What's your answer?
1: It is not a sandwich, but it is a sandwich. I'm going to say it's a sandwich because...
0: You're wrong.
1: Whatever. Can I go wee now?
0: But you got 80% on my quiz. The whole point of it is to see that the correct answer is my answer.
1: The correct answer is not your answer. You are very inaccurate. You know what I mean? You are very much inaccurate.
0: Nta, I'll allow you to go pee now.
1: Thank you so much. So I guess we have proven the fact that being desperate to wee actually does make you make better decisions.
0: Yes, on the way.
1: Except when Tom makes up the questionnaire, then it's all just stupid.
0: Well, it's my unscientific method, so get on board or get off. Thank you. Peer reviewed by absolutely no one. The unscientific method with Tom and Nta. Only on 5FM. 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
1: You're my best friend.
2: Aww, I'm not your best friend.
0: No, you're not. No. I wasn't talking to you.
2: No, I can be your best friend, but you're not mine because we're on different levels.
0: I wasn't talking to you.
2: Well, you were looking at me.
0: I was not either. The lies you tell when no one is looking. But listen, let's not fight just yet, Tom.
2: Yeah, fair.
0: We'll fight in a second for beat battle, okay? I've got a track and I know my track is going to beat yours any day.
2: No ways. This is a quintessential South African banger, not from a South African
0: it
2: singer.
0: It is not a South African banger.
2: But South Africans love it. When this artist performed in 2012 in South Africa, everyone was shaking it.
0: Which South Africans?
2: All of them in FNB Stadium.
0: You just make things up as you go along.
2: Your
0: it's
2: artist
0: insane.
2: Has been cancelled like 1,000 times.
0: And he still makes it to the top every single time. He sells out the stadiums. Let's cancel. But were we not going to go to his concert just now when he was potentially coming to South Africa as well?
2: Well, it's not up to us. 082-550-5151. Please come through, message beat battle or beat or anything.
0: Just beats.
2: Beat. And we'll give you a call and you can decide the track on the best pitch, which is obviously mine. The song is about to play, so don't talk.

0: Anna Ray, Josh Wolf, Lose Myself here on Five Weekend Early Mornings. Let's fight. Tom, are you ready?
1: I'm ready. Listen, the game is super simple. All you need to do is decide whose pitch is better. And our decision maker this morning is Lucinda. Lucinda, good morning.
2: Good morning.
1: How's it going?
2: Well, thanks. And you?
1: Oh, so good. So good. What are you up to this morning?
2: Getting ready for work.
1: Okay. What do you do for work?
2: I'm a caregiver.
1: Oh, I love that.
0: Okay, we love it. Even on a Sunday, Lucinda's doing the Lord's work.
1: Mm.
0: But let's start off your morning the right way, hopefully, Lucinda. We have got two songs for you to choose from. And hopefully you're going to choose the right one for South Air.
1: Absolutely. We're just not going to give you the name, but we'll give you the pitch. Over to you, Imta.
0: All right, so this banger that you are going to choose is mine. It is soulful. It feels like therapy over a soul sample. It's raw, it's nostalgic, and then it has this little beat drop in the middle that makes you want to shake your booty. So in one end, you're probably listening, thinking, ooh, this is a masterpiece for my parents. And the other end, you're like, let's go to the club.
1: Okay.
0: That's fine, you know?
1: Not bad.
0: What are your feelings with that one really quickly, Lucinda?
2: It speaks to the soul. I like the first one.
1: Okay. Well, is it as good as mine? Tom. Now listen, we're talking a two-time Grammy winner. The song has over a billion streams. It came out in 2008, yet it still kind of feels like it was dropped this morning, okay? Mm-hmm. This track is pure mind games, the kind of song that makes you want to bluff your way through the rest of the day with zero shame, okay? Put on a face, because you've got some poker to play.
0: Oh, that was clever.
1: Yeah.
0: I like what you did there.
1: So, Lucinda, the decision... Yeah. Is yours. Whose pitch are you choosing? Mta, number one, or myself, Tom, number two?
2: Let's go with number one.
0: Yes!
3: No!
0: Woo! Oh. So excited! Okay, but listen, before we play you the track that you've landed on, which is mine, shall we play what you missed out on?
1: Yeah.
0: Tom, you want to give him a sample?
1: It would have been some Lady Gaga and Poker Face, Lucinda.
0: A good song, I must say.
2: It is, but just not for me.
1: Not for you?
0: Okay, which means that the track that we're playing out for you this morning is Kanye West and Travis Scott with Father.
1: Have a beautiful one, Lucinda.
2: All right, thank you.
1: Bye.
2: Bye.

0: beat battle for this morning. It's Ye and Travis Scott with Father here on 5FM. Listen, if you want to play beat battle with us, then you can every single weekend. Text us the word, beat on 0825505151. We're going to get your news and your sport update just now, but around 6 o'clock, just after 6, right, we're going to be chatting about some of our conspiracy theories that we'd like to present to you and unpack, because I think we're in that generation or in that era where we're having to have PowerPoint presentations about some of these things that haven't quite been sitting with us, right? Okay, so don't go anywhere. Here is your news and your sport update with Aaron and Karabo.
1: In your top stories at this hour, the national storm death toll rises to 18 and Tunisians rally amid economic crisis and political arrest.
2: In your sports, Orlando Pirates played to a goalless draw against Durban City yesterday afternoon. Meanwhile, the Bulls, the Stormers and the Lions have secured their spots in the quarterfinals of the URC. I've got more details at Hopper 6.
1: A very good morning. The national death toll from the recent severe weather conditions has risen to 18. Most of the fatalities were recorded in the Western Cape. COGTA spokesperson Paul Masego Bingose.
3: A total of 11 weather-related deaths have been confirmed in the Western Cape, 3 in the Northern Cape, 2 in the Free State Province, 1 in Northwest, and 1 in Mpumalanga. Disaster management teams and relief organizations remain on the ground, assisting affected communities and coordinating emergency response efforts.
1: The IFP's Johannesburg mayoral candidate, Mlungisi Mabaso, has vowed to restore the city back to its former glory under an IFP government. Yesterday, Mabaso announced his 10-point rescue plan to turn the city of Johannesburg around. He's listed issues around housing, employment and clean governance as being amongst his top priorities.
4: Johannesburg must once again become a city where people are proud to live in. The IFP will restore the culture of service, discipline and excellence in local government. The IFP believes that clean streets matters, safe neighborhoods matters.
1: In other news, residents of Sibukeng and Everton in Johannesburg say the sound of an explosion during an ATM robbery at a nearby filling station has left them terrified. They say they heard a loud bang that shook their houses and windows. Some of them say they had to take cover as the explosions continued. These residents had this to say.
5: We are still terrified. I almost fainted because I'm sick with diabetes. Some people went there to get money after the explosions. We were scared, thinking it was our substation. There was a loud bang about 3 times. The community went there while the robbers were still busy trying to take money from the ATM.
1: Moving further afield, hundreds of Tunisians have protested in the capital, Tunis, against President Kais Saied, accusing him of undermining freedoms and presiding over a worsening economic and social crisis. Demonstrators called for an end to the one-man rule and carried banners denouncing the arrest of politicians, journalists and civil society figures amid concerns of a widening crackdown on dissent. Protesters also criticized what they say was Saied's failure to tackle the economic crisis while using the judiciary and police to silence critics. A recap of your top story at this hour. The national death toll from the recent severe weather conditions has risen to 18. For 5 News, I am Karabo Hobo.
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0: It's Lucas Graham here on 5 Weekend Early Mornings with Tom and Mta. Welcome to it. We're hanging out with you all the way until 7 o'clock when Mike V comes in for Weekend Breakfast. Now, listen, I don't know if you've seen on TikTok, there's this new thing that's been going around, particularly among Gen Zs, where they'll go out to venues to try and sell their friends on a PowerPoint. Present Mta. She's single. She's been single for 23 years. Please date her.
1: I need that.
0: Yeah.
1: I wonder what you'd put on that PowerPoint for me.
0: I don't think you want me to do that PowerPoint for you.
1: I would never ever trust you to do that PowerPoint for me. But I've also seen the PowerPoint events where they're selling unpopular opinions.
0: Yeah.
1: To people that like, oh, conspiracy theories, all that fun stuff as well.
0: Yeah.
1: I'd love to attend an event like that. I'd probably be very angry at the unpopular opinion ones because some people just need to keep their opinions to themselves.
0: And they just feel like it's an opportunity to share things that actually you should keep the hell to yourself.
1: Please.
0: But there's been a new one that I've come across. And I am personally a big fan of it because it's to try and convince other people of your conspiracy theories. Now, I know Twitter exists for a reason. But you can't hide behind a pseudonym with this. You got to present it full heart and take the criticism there in the moment. Now, we hold some conspiracy theories among the two of us. I personally, to my heart, believe this is true. I don't think there is a part of it that's like, Tom, you could be wrong. No, I'm right.
1: What is it? Do you believe in the aliens in Area 59 or 69 or whatever it is? What is it called?
0: Area 69.
1: Not that area. Don't be naughty.
0: Not that area.
1: Area 54. What is it?
0: Area...
1: That one.
0: That nice area. But...
1: Not that nice area.
0: No. Mta has one that's maybe slightly a little bit more elaborate. I don't think that you believe it to the full extent.
1: No, I do believe it because I've been watching the way men have been behaving. And I feel like as soon as I came across this video, this explanation makes a lot of sense to me. Now, I know I'm going to make a lot of people a bit upset, a bit angry, a bit uncomfortable. I don't know. This is just my belief. Don't put a gun against my head. I'm not a scientist and I haven't exactly tasted the water. But there might be something in the water.
0: Well, we're going to find out on the other side of Nasty C. I've got my pitch. Will I be able to convince you, Mta, and you, Five Nation, that this conspiracy that I have is fully correct and true? I have some sources, and I'm ready to prove it. Don't go anywhere.
2: Man, man, man, you should hate yourself. Look into a mirror and rate yourself.

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2: Now, PowerPoints. Where you get to come on and present your conspiracy theories in a club full of people is something that's becoming ever more prevalent around among Gen Zers. So we thought we'd bring it to 5 Weekend Early Mornings to see if not only can we convince each other, but the world, that our conspiracy theories exist. Now, you weren't wrong when you said mine is about aliens.
0: I knew it.
2: And I fully believe that we are not alone. We literally look into the sky and there are billions and gazillions of spaces and kilometers beyond what we can see.
0: Mm.
2: And the US government literally admitted in 2003 that UAPs are real. Now, a UAP is an unidentified alien vehicle thing.
0: I think that's the new word for a UFO.
2: Basically.
0: Okay.
2: Right. And I was watching last night a episode by the Diary of a CEO.
0: Mm.
2: And he had Dr. Paul Hoffman on, who is a quantum physicist, and he's worked within NASA and the CIA and basically admitted that aliens are real.
3: A more specific question would be, do you believe in aliens?
4: Yeah, so a number of the people I interviewed went on the record stating that they know from their own personal experiences that there have been UAP crashes over the years that have been recovered by elements of the U.S. government, and in some cases, the crashed crafts had the bodies of non-humans in them.
0: Ooh.
2: Right? So, just to clarify, because I've now realized how to pronounce this word, unidentified anomalous penomenia is what UAP stands for.
0: No, that's not what it
2: does.
0: Unidentified aerial phenomena.
2: Or anomalous phenomena.
0: But what did you say, penolilius?
2: I can't read. Anyway, back to my point. I'm still trying to make my PowerPoint.
0: Okay, sorry. Next slide.
2: In 2003, okay, there's this guy by the name of David Grush. Okay? Now, Dave, stop laughing at me. This is serious. He's a former Air Force intelligence officer, okay?
0: Right.
2: And he became prominent for this statement that he made.
5: Following concerning reports from multiple esteemed and credentialed current and former military and intelligence community individuals that the U.S. government is operating with secrecy above congressional oversight with regards to UAPs. My testimony is based on information I've been given by individuals with a long-standing track record of legitimacy and service to this country.
2: Now, tell me what you told me off air, because I just want to...
0: No, see, this is my thing, is now recently, I think the other week, 2 weeks ago or so, Donald Trump ordered, I think, NASA to release the files on Area 59 and all the UAPs or UFOs that are out there. And I read this thing, and there's really nothing in there other than astronauts from the Apollo saying, oh, they saw a flicker of light in space and that there was a flicker of light that wasn't a star or wasn't a planet or whatnot. And to me, I'm just like, I would have thought there'd be more. Because I do also believe that we're not alone, for sure. We can't be the only life in the entire solar system or even in the entire universe, right? But I was like, the evidence just wasn't strong enough for me.
2: Well, I raise you one, because as David Grush said, it exists above congressional oversight. So even the government doesn't know what's happening within the government about the aliens.
0: So who knows?
2: The select few who are exploring it.
0: Who are they? Can they come here and
2: No, because they'll get killed.
0: Ooh.
2: Oh, now you're just taking the piss.
0: Listen, I genuinely do believe like there is probably
2: Thank
0: life
2: you.
0: Out there. I don't know if they've crashed on planet Earth yet, though.
2: Well, they've recovered bodies, didn't you hear?
0: I feel like it was just the Russians or something. I feel like, oopsie, that was my satellite, but no one wanted to say it was their satellite. That's what it's giving.
2: Maybe, but wrong.
0: Wrong.
2: So have I convinced you? That's just my question.
0: No, you haven't convinced me. Based on your evidence alone, no. But I do, I'm with you. I think I kind of agreed with you even before your presentation. Your presentation didn't do much to change my mind.
2: Just say I did okay.
0: No. Okay, so my turn. I will be presenting my own conspiracy theory.
2: This one's crazy.
0: It is a little crazy, but it makes sense.
2: Okay.
0: Do you think so?
2: Well, I haven't heard it yet.
0: Well, you're going to hear it now.
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0: when I get tongue-tied, when I'm on the front line, when I feel lost,
1: when I feel lost.
0: You know what it feels like, you know what I feel right, you know what it costs.

0: Matthew Moll in my head here on 5FM. We're getting back into our conspiracy theory PowerPoint presentations. Okay, we're taking this very, very seriously. Thomas just tried to convince us that aliens are real and not just in space. They've actually crash landed on Earth. Yeah.
1: We got a message here from Lutando saying, why do you keep saying PowerPoint? Listen, PowerPoints are how you express your feelings these days, because we can't talk with our voices. We need to use pictures. Now, we're trying to paint the picture for you today.
0: We are trying to paint the picture. So just imagine, use a theater that is in your mind, and just imagine that we are sliding through these presentations. I don't know what the obsession is with PowerPoints. They're just so fun.
1: So fun and so girly.
0: So girly pop. I love it. And that's exactly what we're talking about, right?
1: Mm.
0: Tap water is slowly getting a little bit dangerous to drink. Now, I drink tap water often.
1: Yeah.
0: But not in my house. In my house, we drink bottled water. And I'm not quite sure where this started. I think it originally started where there was some sort of virus that was going around in Joburg at a point. And people were like, oh, it's going through the tap water. Since then, I've looked at tap water with a bit of a side eye. And every time I'm like, okay, let's go back. Something happens. Either there's some other chemical, a herbicide that's in the tap water. These days I'm hearing estrogen is in the tap water. And I've been, you know, hearing these theories that birth control is actually starting to filter in estrogen into the water, which both men and women are drinking. And maybe tap water is making the boys a little bit more girly.
1: Huh?
0: Have a listen to this.
2: From birth control is a product of the patriarchy. They cannot filter out the estrogen in the tap water, which is caused from women taking birth control and obviously peeing, and it can't be filtrated through the system. So men and women are drinking the tap water that has estrogen in.
0: Now, this makes a lot of sense to me.
1: No.
0: So I was on birth control for a little bit. Right. Ooh, it was a bit of a TMI there.
1: Yeah.
0: But this is why I know this is how it works. So you'll have a progesterone hormone in it or an estrogen as well. And that's the combined pill. And your body doesn't absorb all of the hormones, so you'll flush it out when you go and wee. And water's recyclable in a lot of countries, in South Africa as well. It'll go through its little system, but they can't really filter out the estrogen entirely. So now the boys are drinking it, and honestly, I kind of love that. I'm not mad at boys having a little bit more estrogen in their bodies if it means that they can be a little bit more girly pop, you know?
1: So you're saying estrogen and progesterone makes people girly?
0: In excess theory. Estrogen in your water that men are absorbing will block testosterone a little bit more and make the girlies and make the boys a little bit more girly pop, which I kind of love.
1: You have not bought me.
0: It's a real thing, though. This is what the government doesn't want you to know about the tap water.
1: Just to say that this is, you don't go wherever you're going today and say, I heard it on the radio.
0: Please don't say that. Please just believe that all of the ideas that are shared here are not the views of the SABC or any sort of expert opinion. This is just the opinion of little old Nta. These are the dark secrets so that they don't want you to know.
1: This message is approved by Mtawelanga Agbiriogu.
0: Fully.
1: Water is making boys girls.
0: Boys girly.
1: Lee.
0: I kind of love the idea of men being a little bit more like us women. We're so cool. Don't you think so?
1: This is the biggest amount of rubbish I've ever heard in my
0: life.
1: Aren't
0: your favorite people in the world women? Here's Dark Secrets by Louise Carver.

0: We're talking about conspiracy theories this morning, and I have a conspiracy theory that estrogen in the water is making some of the boys out there a little bit more girly pop. Carl, what are your thoughts on this? Oh, Carl, we can't hear him. But basically, he's saying, listen, if the boys are becoming more girly pop from the water, then, I mean, you're saying that the men out there are already very girly pop, so we don't need any more estrogen in the water. And this is exactly my point, right? Is that we're already seeing a change in what's going on out there.
1: Good morning, John. Mta, Carl, it's Landon, resident fisherman. No, Mta, I'm very sorry. The boys are a little bit too girly pop already today. It's already too bloody girly pop out here. Come on, man. Half the guys, they can't even grow a pair. No, eh? There's a lack of men outside.
0: Ish,
1: I'm one. Shoot, going fishing this time of the morning. Aye, boy. Bye.
0: In my point, exactly. Enjoy fishing, Carl. But for now, let us get your sports ahead, your news headlines and your sports update by Karabo and Aaron.
2: In your stories making headlines, the national death toll from the recent severe weather conditions has risen to 18, and the World Health Organization has declared an Ebola outbreak in the DRC as a public health emergency of international concern. I'll have details of these and more at the top of the hour.

0: Let's start off with some local football. Now, the Betway Premiership title celebrations were delayed yesterday afternoon at the Orlando Amstel Arena after Orlando Pirates played to a goalless draw against Durban City. Now, a victory would have secured them the league title, but the boys from KZN had a completely different script to write. Having a quick look at Orlando Pirates' log position after that game, they have one more game remaining this coming week against Orbit College. If they win that game or they draw, they will definitely lift that Betway Premiership title. At this point in time, it is Kabuyelo, Mamelodi Sundowns, who are currently at the top of the standings, but they are just 2 points ahead of Orlando Pirates. But after that disappointing game against Durban City, the Orlando Pirates head coach Abdeslam Owadu mentioned that he's quite happy with his team.
1: He had the game that we expected. We knew that Durban will not come here to chill. They need to secure the eighth position as well. I have nothing to say to my boys. They give the best.
0: Let's have a quick look at the other results that we saw in the Betway Premiership. Now, at the Donnie Craven Stadium, it was Stellenbosch FC that beat Orbit College 2-0. And then Kaizer Chiefs, Amakhosi, secured a 1-0 victory against AmaZulu. Let's have a quick look at some English football that we saw yesterday. Now, the big FA Cup final was played at the Wembley Stadium, and it was Manchester City that corrected the wrongs from last season. They secured a 1-0 victory against Chelsea. Now, the manager of Man City, Pep Guardiola, mentioned that Semenyo is a special player.
2: Antoine can play in the three positions. I think as a striker is really good. Look, the last game, incredible assist from Phil, the finishing, have a sense of goal. Yeah, the impact for both him and Mark in winter time have been massive. So, we look a little bit swap because normally he has to cross to Erling, and Erling in that case crossed to him, but have a sense of goal, good finishing.
0: Let's move on to some rugby action that we saw in the United Rugby Championship yesterday. Now, first up, it was the Sharks that secured a fantastic victory against Zebre at the Shark Tank, beating them with a 54-19 point scoreline. The Bulls, they were smiling from ear to ear at Loftus-Versfeld, securing a solid 45-19 point victory against Benetton. And then, unfortunately for the Lions, they were beaten by Munster with a 24-17 point scoreline. The good news for the South African teams is the fact that the Stormers, the Bulls and the Lions have now secured their spot in the quarterfinals of the URC. Let's have a quick look at some Indian Premiership action that took place yesterday. The Calcutta Knight Riders secured a 29-run victory against the Gujarat Titans. That's how we wrap up your sports updates for this hour for 5FM Sport. You know the vibes. It's your boy, A.A. Ron.
3: Let's have a look at your weather. Pretoria is at a low of 9 degrees with a high of 22. Johannesburg, 8 with a high of 20. Mbombela, 12 with a high of 20. Bulawayo, 8 with a high of 23. Mahikeng, 8 with a high of 23. Bloemfontein, 3 with a high of 22. Kimberley, 5 with a high of 23. Cape Town, 14 with a high of 21. George with a high of 23, Gqeberha 10 with a high of 24, East London 14 with a high of 24, Durban 16 with a high of 24, Richards Bay 16 with a high of 25, and Pietermaritzburg 9 with a high of 22.

0: Nicole here on Five Weekend Early Mornings. Welcome to it. Listen, on the way, we have got something super exciting. It's Waste Your Time phone line. And we decided to call a pizza shop. Except we didn't quite hear pizza. We heard Peter. Who's Peter?
1: Sir?
0: Who's Peter?
2: Why are you selling pizza? It's giving slavery.
1: Yeah, that's what we have.
2: Slavery! On the menu. Scary.
1: Yeah.
0: And it's coming up in a couple minutes. Don't go anywhere.

0: One of the best things I've ever heard. Even though you roasted my hairline, it's fine.
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0: It's Marshmello alone right here on 5 Weekend Early Mornings. Somewhere in Mzansi, a phone is about to ring. Who are you? And somebody's time is about to get wasted. Waste your time phone line with Tom and Mtar, only on 5FM. Best believe we love to waste the time of ordinary South Africans who are going about their day, probably at their job, minding their business.
1: Yeah.
0: And then these two fools from 5FM, we come in, that's us, and see how long we can get them to stay on the line, answer our very important questions. And recently, we had a call with a pizza place, and we're like, listen, we'd love some pizza. But there's something wrong with this phone line. We couldn't hear what this guy was saying.
1: We couldn't. Because pizza means Peter. Who's Peter?
0: Who's
1: and
0: Peter?
1: Why is Ian involved in all of this? What's Ian got to do with it?
0: What's going on?
2: And shut on phone, Ravonia, super speaking, I'm here today.
1: Hi there, how are you?
2: I'm good, thank you.
1: Good. Sorry, what do you sell?
2: We sell pizzas, pastas, and...
1: You sell pizza?
2: Yes, we do.
1: Who's pizza?
2: Sir?
1: Who's pizza?
0: Why are you selling pizza? It's giving slavery.
2: Yeah, that's what we have.
0: Slavery! On the menu. Scary.
2: Yeah.
0: Okay, I was hoping I was speaking to the pizza place, not the pizza place.
2: What do you mean by this?
0: What are you... Can I order a pizza, please?
2: Yes, you can order a pizza.
1: Sorry, okay. What's that one that has ham and pineapple on it?
2: The Hawaiian pizza.
1: Why Ian? Who's Ian?
2: It's Hawaiian. The name of the pizza.
0: Oh. I thought it was pizza, not Ian.
2: Yo...
1: Yeah.
0: So no pizza then?
1: Only slavery. Oh, God. Sorry, I just have... So what sizes do you have?
2: It's the large.
0: What? Large pizzas.
1: Large pizzas.
0: How tall do those go?
1: Yeah. In inches. How do I get the pizzas? How do I fetch them?
2: You can come collect. Who are you?
1: Correct. What must I correct?
0: Damn, he said you must come correct. Who are you?
1: Yeah.
0: Okay. Are you going to let him talk to you like that, Tom?
1: Yeah.
0: Come correct.
1: So how do you eat the pizzas? How do you eat them? What do they, like, what, how do you
0: Tom,
1: break them
0: up? Why do you want to eat pizza?
1: I'm hungry.
2: I don't eat pizza, so I know nothing
1: about it. You don't eat pizza, but you expect everyone else to eat pizza.
0: He didn't say that she must eat pizza. He just said he sells
2: pizza.
1: Oh, you sell pizza.
0: You're the one that's dirty wanting to eat pizza.
1: Do you love me?
0: How do you take care of him, you know, of all the pizzas?
1: Yeah. Do you feed Peter pizza?
2: No.
0: Pizza picked a peck of pickled peppers.
2: Nah, I only know the pizza, the one was acting Spider-Man, the Peter Parker.
0: Peter Parker!
1: Peter Parker!
0: Can we come collect Peter Parker?
1: Or can we watch the movie?
2: I can.
0: We actually like Peter Parker.
2: Yeah, he used to deliver pizza.
0: Okay.
1: So how do you deliver Peter? Do you put him like in the back of a car?
0: Bubble wrap?
1: In a
0: something?
1: Boot?
2: No, it's a bike. They use the bike, so they put them in the back of the
1: hike?
2: Bike.
1: You have to hike with Peter. I could think of nothing worse.
0: No, but like Peter Parker, Spider-Man, you can just swing around to your door, right? Am I right?
2: Yeah.
1: Sorry, what did you say your name is again?
2: I'm Sipo.
1: Sipo, I just have to tell you one thing. You've just been wasted. On Waste Your Time
2: phone line. Exclusive to 5FM. Oh, yeah, I see.
1: We're prank calling you, brother.
2: That is crazy. I got me.
0: We get you. But I am coming to collect Peter Parker, though. I like him.
1: Shame. Oh, his laugh.
0: I don't know, the whole time he's just like,
1: yeah.
0: Totally. Peter, come get Peter Parker if you will. You.

0: Hey, listen, we are just 4 minutes away from Weekend Breakfast with Mike V. He is in the building. Good morning, Mike.
1: Good morning. Five weekend early mornings. Tom and Imta, how we doing?
0: We are good. So good. We are good. There is a lot happening on the show today. We're going to get updates from The Rock, I'm sure. You've been singing in taxis. Weekend Breakfast is a complete and utter weird show.
1: It is a weird show. It was my goal when I got here, but it's gotten weirder than I thought it would ever be. We sang karaoke in a taxi yesterday. Did you guys see the video?
2: I did.
0: It was so good.
2: I was cringing for you.
1: It's up on Instagram, but it was just a painfully embarrassing experience. You know what I mean? Like, you could see my face burning up from embarrassment. I didn't want to be doing it, but my team forced me, kind of. And then I was singing in a taxi. And then the worst part is accusations against me not, like, singing loudly enough. They're like, oh, Mike was too soft. I'm like, it's not that I'm too soft. It's that I forgot the words under the pressure.
0: You were embarrassed.
2: I've never seen your face that red. Ever.
1: Dude, it was like a tomato. It was horrible. But anyway, it was a good time and people are really impressed by it. So we'll take that.
2: I
1: love
2: it. I am impressed. I was like, I saw comments. People were like, listen, social organist is just scared of you.
1: Yeah, your Nakata lady said that. That was funny.
2: Yes.
1: Guys, I don't want to talk about it anymore.
2: Can
1: you see me? I'm literally
0: He's
1: getting uncomfortable
0: jumping in
1: right
0: his chair.
1: Now.
2: Okay, so how are you embarrassing yourself on the show today?
1: I'm glad you asked, Imtano. So after 9 o'clock this morning, we are going to introduce a brand new 5 weekend breakfast currency.
0: Okay.
2: Okay.
1: A little while ago, I saw a very mean bumper sticker. And I said, enough of this. And so we decided to create a 5 weekend breakfast nice bumper sticker. Something nice.
0: Okay.
1: And we debut them today. They're here. They're ready to go.
2: Printed and everything.
1: Signed, sealed, and ready to be delivered to the people of South Africa. Let's see what happens.
0: I love it. Weekend breakfast on the way, 7 till 10. We'll see you next week, Saturday. Have a beautiful one.

0: 5 FM, 5 Weekend Breakfast is ready to go. In for Palesa Lameke today, you're about to hear the dulcet tones, the lovely voice of Karabo Hobo. Let's get going.
1: In your top stories at this hour, police probe fatal shooting of poaching kingpin and the WHO declares Ebola global emergency.
2: In your sports, Orlando Pirates played to a goalless draw against Durban City in the Betway Premiership yesterday afternoon. Meanwhile, the Bulls, the Stormers and the Lions have secured their spots in the quarterfinals of the URC. I've got more details at 7:30.
1: Very good morning. Mpumalanga police are searching for the suspects behind the killing of alleged poaching kingpin Joseph Big Joe Nyalunga. The 62-year-old was reportedly ambushed by two men at his business premises in Mkuhlu near Hazyview yesterday. Nyalunga was a suspected mastermind of a rhino poaching syndicate and had been arrested multiple times since 2008 for rhino poaching. Police spokesperson Mavela Masondo.
3: Two suspects jumped out of a white buggy and approached the victim while he was seated with other people at his business premises. The victim attempted to flee, but the suspects followed and allegedly fired multiple shots at him before fleeing the scene at high speed in the same vehicle. The victim was declared dead at the scene by the paramedics.
1: The national death toll from the recent severe weather conditions has risen to 18. Most of the fatalities were recorded in the Western Cape. COGTA spokesperson Pearl Masego Bingose.
4: A total of 11 weather-related deaths have been confirmed in the Western Cape, 3 in the Northern Cape, 2 in the Free State Province, 1 in Northwest, and 1 in Mpumalanga. Disaster management teams and relief organizations remain on the ground, assisting affected communities and coordinating emergency response efforts.
1: In other news, the Makana municipality in the Eastern Cape has resumed proper water supply to Allisdale following the New Year's dam reaching full capacity. The small town has been struggling with water outages for more than 5 years. Makana Municipal Manager Mbumelelo Kate.
5: The valve system that we're using to shut and open water is also suspended. They will be opened and remain open for 24 hours a day. However, there are still some challenges with water quality given the high levels of suspended solids from the dam. The team is managing to treat and stabilize the processes.
1: Moving further afield, the World Health Organization has declared an Ebola outbreak in the DRC as a public health emergency of international concern. Nearly 90 deaths have been recorded so far, and medical experts have warned that the current strain of the virus has a very high mortality rate. The BBC's Emery Makumeno reports.
6: We understand that they haven't yet set up the Ebola treatment centers, so teams from the government and as well as teams from aid workers are all deploying to Bunia, and later on they'll be deploying to the epicenter, which is Mongwalo. So at the moment you have tons of medical equipment and PPE being airlifted by the WHO and also by the response team from the Congolese government.
1: A recap of your top story at this hour. Mpumalanga police are searching for the suspects behind the killing of alleged poaching kingpin Joseph Big Joe Nyalunga. For 5 News, I am Karabo Hobo.
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0: Did you know that Cardi B is actually short for Cardigan Backyardian? That's what? A lie. Good morning. 5 weekend breakfast this year. 7:10. This is Mike V with you. Good morning. Hey, Aaron Masemola, your team secured a draw yesterday. You are looking good for a closing out of a very, very happy result soon, huh?
1: I'll be honest, my boy, I'm a little bit disappointed, but worry not. The title is coming to Orlando. That's the only thing I'll say.
0: Durban City was a slippery banana peel there, and I think you avoiding that as a loss is going to secure the title for you. I must concede, as a Chiefs fan, it makes me want to pull my eyes out, but it does feel like you are very much on the brink of securing the title this season.
1: Because we are going to win the title, can I please buy you an Orlando Pirates shirt?
2: No. Ooh, yes.
0: No. Rather buy me a bat you can hit me over the head with, if that's the case, because I won't betray my team. But
1: I don't believe in violence, my boy. I want to buy you a shirt.
0: Listen, it's going to be a painful next couple of months until the next season starts. But we welcome to the show this morning, in for Palesa Lemeke, the wonderful Karabo Hobo. Good morning, Hobo.
2: Good morning.
0: What was the early morning alarm like?
2: It was tough. Actually, my mom woke me up.
1: Oh, that's so sweet.
0: So nice.
2: Yeah, because it was about 5 minutes to five, and she's like, girl,
0: what are you doing? Yeah, you have to be on the radio in 1 hour's time.
2: So if it wasn't for her, yeah.
0: Okay, well, it's good to have you with us this morning. Today's a great day for celebration. Today is officially the 1 year anniversary that load shedding has not existed in South Africa.
1: What?
0: 1 year since the last time we had load shedding. Sure. Isn't that just amazing?
1: That's lovely.
0: What I will say is that when this was first announced that we're getting a Minister of Electricity, I was very, very reluctant. The Minister of Electricity, Khosi Ramakgopa, they call him Sputla, that's his nickname. Mm. When he was first announced, I thought, nah, I mean, what's he going to do? More people feeding into the narrative that it can be saved and Eskom will be recovered and that there won't be any load shedding in the future. I didn't believe him. And then I heard him speak in his first real interview.
3: The point must be made. The people who are going to resolve an improvement in the efficiency or energy availability factor is the engineers at Eskom.
0: Which I liked. I was like, okay, this person seems to be saying deploy the right people to fix the problem. And you know what? 3 years later, it largely has been solved. We have a surplus of electricity. It's been an entire year since the last time we were load shed. And even when that happened, it was an anomaly.
1: Yeah.
0: It wasn't like it was a common experience at the time when we last had load shedding. I think it was like one day here and then 3 weeks later, one day there. It really had slowed down. So those rolling blackouts of the past, those are gone. I mean, if you think back to it was a crazy time. Here you are, making dinner, minding your own business. Life is good. And then nothing. Just abject silence.
1: Darkness.
0: And you were told when it was going to happen to you. Like they told you, you're about to experience a mini disaster.
1: And you had to prepare for it.
0: You prepared for it. You knew when it was coming. You, if dinner isn't on by 4 o'clock, I'm in trouble because by 5:30, the power goes out. No, it's terrible. So a massive victory for the country. And I am very, very moved by the impressive work by Khosi Ramakgopa's leadership, because the right people have been in the right place and the turnaround has happened. Well done to the good people at Eskom. I think we should make Khosi Ramakgopa some sort of national hero. Name a public park after him. Okay, let's do it as a show. If the nation, if the state hasn't yet, why don't we do it?
1: Okay.
0: If you are really, really brave, we're looking for someone who wants to get Khosi Ramakgopa's face tattooed on them as a thanks for the defeat of load shedding. There's some brave people out there. If you are brave enough, we will organize the tattoo. Is that a deal? It can be small, but if you're brave enough to get a tattoo right now, send the word electricity to 082-550-5151. We'll get Khosi Ramakgopa's face tattooed on you. You can have a Sputla on your back and you can celebrate a national hero.
2: For free.
0: We'll organize everything. But all you need to do is tell us about it. 082-550-5151. Send the word electricity. Our WhatsApp line is open right now. Will we get anything? I'm not sure. I don't think so. But let's try. Maybe
1: we might.
0: Maybe something comes. Who knows? Right now, Ariana on 5.

0: die for you.
1: 5FM, 5 Weekend Breakfast with Mike V. And already the show has surprised me this morning. It's gotten a place that I never thought it would when I woke up this morning. A simple 21 minutes into the show, we've discovered that we have someone who's willing to get the Minister of Electricity, José Ramajopa, tattooed onto his body. Because we're so inspired. It's been a whole year since load shedding. Today's the anniversary. And we said, well, let's honor the guy who turned the ship around for Eskom after so many years of experiencing the pain, the abject horror of having your power disappear. One man saved the day. That man's name is José Enzo Ramajopa Osputla. So he said, let's honor him by getting a tattoo onto someone's body. And we have heard from Sleeper this morning from Mpumalanga. Sleeper, good morning. Welcome to 5 Weekend Breakfast. Tell me, what has your life been like since you have not experienced load shedding? Sleeper?
2: Hello?
1: Are you there? Oh, there he is.
2: Yeah.
1: What's your life been like, Sleeper, since your last experience of load shedding? Has it been much better? Do you have any other tattoos, Sleeper, or is this going to be your first tattoo?
2: Yeah, I have other tattoos, but I made it by myself.
1: Okay, nice. I like your style. Homemade tattoos, baby. This is going to be a whole new world for you. A whole sanitized environment, a professional tattoo artist.
2: Yes.
1: And our Minister of Electricity's face on your body. Where are you thinking is the spot you're going to choose?
2: I think it's a little bit light on my arm. On my six pack,
1: let's try to see. Okay, now I'm with you. I like the sign of your arm. That does sound good. You're going to have the beautiful face of José Ramajopa, a national hero on your body. All right, we're going to take your details, Sleeper, and then we'll chat to you soon and find how we can get this tattoo onto your body, okay?
2: Thank you.
1: What a hero. If you're keen to join him, there's an open invitation. WhatsApp electricity right now. It's 082-550-5151. We'll organize the tattoo. You just got to show up and it's going to be a really, really weird day. Right, time for the Good Morning Minutes. Oh, this show's constantly a surprise
3: this
1: to me.
3: This is crazy, bro.
1: All of us are a bit shocked. But let's go with it. Who's awake first thing and what are your plans for your Sunday morning? 082-550-5151. The Good Morning Minute beckons. 60 seconds on the clock. And we say hi to as many people across the country as we can in said 60 seconds. Jump on the WhatsApp line. Tell us who you are and tell us your plans for the day. And we'll get you on the radio next.
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0: Teddy Swims on 5FM. Good morning. 5 Weekend Breakfast with Mike V. It is in for Palesele Mekes Karabahobo, and our sporting legend, Aaron Masemola, is here. And we are ready for a massive show. How are you this morning? And what are your plans for your Sunday morning look like? How do you plan to spend it across the beautiful nation that is South Africa on this, the 17th of May, 2026? 082-550-5151. Tell us who you are, tell us where you're from, and tell us your plans for the day. Let's put 60 seconds on the clock and see who's awake first thing this morning.
1: My G's, the 5FM team. How are you guys? Yo. Love you so much. I always enjoy your shows each and every time you are on radio, man. Yeah, nothing much, Friday, man. Just having a test run on a menu.
0: Ah, cool.
2: 25, happy Sunday. Kerry, Durban, Beach Day. Have a good one.
3: Hey, Mikey and the team. This is Double from Stellenbosch. I'm actually on my way to the university.
0: Okay.
3: So we have an outreach program that is called SANCOI. That stands for Stellenbosch University Chemistry Outreach Initiative, where we invite grade 12s to come to our campus and we do chemistry experiments with them. Mm. So yeah, that's what I'm going to be doing today. It's going to be a busy morning and afternoon.
0: Beautiful. I would love to continue, but that's 60 seconds on the clock. That's the time elapsed. So we got a science brain in the building. Good luck, Jobs. Have a great day today. Kerry's going to the beach, which feels insane to everyone who doesn't know Durban winters, which right now are luxuriant and beautiful.
4: Sure.
0: The rest of the country is freezing and wet.
4: Must be nice.
0: Kerry's going to the beach. Have a great time. We are envious. We wish we could be you. And then a new car on the road as well. That's great to hear.
4: Like,
0: beautiful stories across the nation. First thing this morning, how are you? We'd love to hear about your life. 082-550-5151.

0: Shimza Alderbrook, 5FM, 5 Weekend Breakfast with Mike Viertis. 29 minutes to 8 o'clock. Your Sunday morning is here, and let's have a squiz at what's happening in the world all around us in the next 10 minutes. Your chance to prove you are the nation's biggest Drake superfan. We'll tell you how to get involved next.
1: In your stories making headlines, IFP chairperson in KZN, Tami Nduli, who also serves as a premier of the province, insists that the people of his province are not xenophobic, and Mpumalanga police are searching for the suspects behind the killing of alleged poaching kingpin Joseph Big Joe Nyalunga. I will have details of these and more at the top of the hour. 5FM Sports. 5FM Sports.
2: Let's start off with some local football. Now, the Betway Premiership title celebrations were put on pause yesterday at the Orlando Amstel Arena as the Buccaneers Orlando Pirates played to a 0-0 draw against Durban City. Now, a victory yesterday afternoon would have secured them the title, but now we have to wait until next week to finally lift that famous trophy. Now, looking at the log position at the moment, it is Mamelodi Sundowns who are still on top. They lead by 2 points. So, a victory next weekend against Albert College could secure the Betway Premiership title for Orlando Pirates.
0: What about a draw?
2: A draw could make things a little bit difficult because at this point in time, it's 2 points. That's the difference. So, okay. A draw moves them up to 67 points, which now means that they won't win the league.
0: Oh, so Sundowns will win.
2: Sundowns will win.
0: So you have to beat Auburn College.
2: They have to win. They have to win against Auburn
0: College. I love that.
2: College.
0: Last day of the league as well, basically.
2: Exactly.
0: Eh?
2: Wow. Exactly. Lots of excitement next weekend. But after that game, the Orlando Pirates head coach Abdeslam Owadu mentioned that he's quite happy with his players.
3: We had the game that we expected. We knew that Durban will not come here to chilling, you know, to chill. They need to secure the eighth position as well. I have nothing to say to my boys. They give the best.
2: Let's have a quick look at the other Betway Premiership results that we saw yesterday afternoon. Now, at the Donnie Craven Stadium, it was Stellenbosch FC that secured a solid 2-0 victory against Albert College. Then Kaizer Chiefs, Amakhosi, they secured a 1-0 victory against AmaZulu. In terms of English football yesterday, it was Man City that were crowned champions in the FA Cup. They beat Chelsea with a 1-0 scoreline. And after that game, the manager of Man City, Pep Guardiola, mentioned that Semenyo, who scored that winning goal in the 71st minute of the game, is vital to the team's success.
4: Antoine can play in the three positions. I think as a striker is really good. Look, the last incredible assist from Phil, the finishing, have a sense of goal. Yeah, the impact for both him and Mark in winter time have been massive. So yeah, they look a little bit swap because normally he has to cross to Erling, and Erling in that case cross to him, but have a sense of goal, good finishing.
2: Let's have a quick look at the United Rugby Championships results that we saw yesterday afternoon. Now, first up at the Shark Tank, the Sharks secured a fantastic 54-19 point victory against Zebre. The Bulls, they were smiling from ear to ear at Loftus, securing a massive 45-19 point victory against Benetton. And then, unfortunately for the South African teams, the Lions were beaten by Munster with a 24-17 point scoreline. The good news, though, for the South African team is we've got three teams in the quarterfinals of the URC. It's the Stormers, the Bulls, and then the Lions. They've secured their places in the quarterfinals. Having a quick look at the Indian Premier League results from yesterday, the Calcutta Knight Riders beat the Gujarat Titans by 29 runs. The action that lies ahead this afternoon will start at 12 o'clock as RCB play against the Punjab Kings. Moving on to the big sporting question for this morning. It's all about continental football. The CAF Champions League final first leg will be played at Loftus Versfeld. Mamelodi Sundowns, Kabuyelo, will take on AS Far from Morocco. Kickoff is at 4 o'clock. And the question this morning, Five Nation, is do you believe that Mamelodi Sundowns will secure the second star before Orlando Pirates? Mike V, I see you smiling from ear to ear. Can the South Africans do it?
0: As was the case last year,
2: mm-hmm.
0: I'm a Chiefs fan for life.
2: Yo.
0: Cabo Yellow. Today, we are all part of the Masanoana fan base. We expect a result today and a draw next weekend.
2: Is it because you hate Pirates?
0: No. I just think it's really great that a South African team is representing. And I also hate Pirates.
2: Okay.
0: Kanaba Hobo, what do you reckon?
1: I'm an Orlando Pirates fan.
2: Thank you.
1: I'm with Aaron on this one.
0: So you're rooting? Are you really rooting against Sundowns?
2: You know what, my boy? I want to be honest about this one. I just believe that Orlando Pirates should be the first team in South African football to get the second star.
0: Based on what? Okay.
2: Just because I love Pirates.
0: I can't argue with irrational anti-South African people. All right. Enough of you.
2: Five Nation, I want to hear from you. CAF Champions League final first leg, Mamelodi Sundowns versus AS Far. Do you think that Sundowns will secure the second star before Orlando Pirates? The number for your voice notes is 082-550-5151.
1: Let's have a look at your weather. Pretoria is at a low of 9 with a high of 22. Johannesburg, 8, 20. Mbombela, 12, 20. Bulawayo, 8, 23. Mahikeng, 8, 23. Bloemfontein, 3, 22. Kimberley, 5, 23. Cape Town, 14, 21. George, 12, 23. Gqeberha, 10, 24. East London, 14, 24. Durban, 16, 24. Richards Bay, 16, 25. And Pietermaritzburg, 9:22.

0: Eggster, Carl Deutsch, 5FM, 5 Weekend Breakfast with Mike B on a Sunday morning. Good morning. It's been a really busy 40 minutes and it's about to get even better because this week, Drizzy has dropped 3 consecutive albums in one day. Nobody foresaw that. Nobody expected this humongous release by Drake, and it has certainly been something that his fans are justifiably very excited about. Let's play super fans today, except we're looking for a super fan of Drake. So, if you love Drake, if you know everything there is to know about him, brag about yourself right now and let's put you to the test by asking you 3 questions and increasing difficulty about Drake. 082-550-5151. WhatsApp the word super fans. Super fans. Right now to that number and you could play and prove your incredible Drake fandom in the next 5 minutes.
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2: I'm very excited for my very first guest on the podcast today, and that is Anika Dambuza. 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
3: At the traditional wedding, my aunt, she still does it. 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
3: 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And I kind of wanted to normalize it. I first thought, like, should I maybe make it like the white makoti or whatever? And then I thought that would actually defeat the purpose because I'm trying to normalize this.
2: Yes.
3: 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Yeah. I'm just a makoti.
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1: Can you be the official 5 Weekend Breakfast superfan?
0: We are delighted to bring the news that Drizzy has yet again delivered an incredible set of news moments, as on Friday, against all expectations, he managed to drop 3 albums in one day, which is pretty much unheard of. Iceman, Maid of Honor, Habibti all came out in one foul swoop, and fans across the world have been collapsing streaming sites because of the popularity of this new project. So, let's find someone who's a super fan of Drizzy. We believe that everyone in this country is an expert at something. You know more about one thing at least than anybody else, and you prove it here by calling yourself a super fan, answering 3 increasingly hard questions. Today it's about Drake on the line, reckoning he's a massive super fan of Drizzy. From Pretoria, the brilliant Ethan Ernest. Good morning, Ethan. How are you?
2: Good morning, Mike. Good morning, 5FM. How are you doing?
0: Yeah, we're well, my bro. You ready for a big test on a Sunday morning?
2: I'm always ready when it comes to Drizzy.
0: Have you heard the albums? What do you reckon about all 3? Which is your favorite?
2: Yeah, at the moment, I think my favorite has to be Maid of Honor.
0: Oh, my boy.
2: But Iceman has been good as well.
0: Listen, it's a lot of music to process in a weekend. Let's put you to the test in increasing difficulty. Are you ready to play Super Fans, Ethan?
2: Yes, I'm ready.
0: Here we go. First question, nice and easy to begin this morning. I want to find out from you, what is the meaning behind Drake's Instagram handle? It's at Champagne Puppy. What does it mean?
2: Oh, well, champagne, if you know Drake, it's quite easy. Champagne is Drake's favorite drink.
0: Yeah?
2: I think we all enjoy a bit of luxury in life. So definitely, that's definitely the easiest part. And Puppy, I mean, it's synonymous with Drake.
0: Yeah, okay.
2: That is Hispanic culture.
0: There you go, Hispanic culture. Spot on. All right. One from one, nice and easy. Let's get a bit more difficult here. Here's your second question, Ethan. What is the specific name? It's got a name, right? Drake's estate in Toronto in Canada is referred to as the Embassy, but it's got a very specific name. Do you know what that is?
2: Oh, my word. I know it's on Billionaire's Row.
0: Billionaire, yeah.
2: It's such a toughie.
0: Come on, Ethan. You got this.
2: Oh, my days. Is it not? I think you guys have got me.
0: I
2: only know it as the Embassy.
0: The Embassy is... Well, you knew it was on Billionaire's Row.
3: Yes.
0: So let's give it to him.
3: Yeah, let's give it to him.
0: Because the third question will separate the casual fans from the super fans. So if Ethan is the super fan he claims, the biggest in the whole nation, he will be able to know the next one. Let's go. Question number 3 is where we get very, very serious. This separates all the big fans from the super fan, Ethan, to prove you're the ultimate Drizzy fan. Back in the year 2018, Drake was set to launch a line with Adidas called Adidon. Why was it cancelled? What happened?
2: Oh, guys, if you know Drake, you know this one. The line was actually related to a mixture between Adidas and his son, Adonis.
0: Yes, yes, it was.
2: And the biggest problem that arose from that was Drake was in the middle of a rap beef, and not the one with Kendrick. The one with Pusha T.
0: Yeah, it's just what he does. He just gets into beats,
2: Yeah, so essentially Pusha T released the song, and that song obviously revealed the name of his son, and the deal fell through.
0: Hey!
2: And the deal materialized.
0: Ethan, congratulations. It's official that you are South Africa's biggest super fan of Drizzy. Congratulations. Put that in your bio on social media and celebrate big today, big dog.
3: Ethan,
2: thank you
3: legend.
2: So much. It's going straight on my LinkedIn.
0: Hey, my boy! Ethan Ernest, the country's biggest fan of Drizzy. Well done. And thanks for your time this morning. Cool guy, huh?
3: Great guy.
0: What a legend.
4: Real Drake fan.
0: That's a serious Drake fan.
3: And I love the fact that he gave like extra information as well.
0: Absolutely.
3: He knows his story.
0: Just for reference, Bridal Path is the name of Drake's actual residence. That's where it is. Yeah, that's the official name. We'll call it the Embassy. It's a good name, I reckon. Right, on the way very shortly here on 5 Weekend Breakfast, as we move on from Superfans, which if you are keen to play, by the way, WhatsApp Superfans 082-550-5151, and you can play next weekend about anything that you care about. We'll tailor make it for you. You tell us what you know a whole lot about and you'll be on the show next weekend. But next, we need to reflect on the fact that we have caused a minor ruckus after singing in a taxi. We'll tell you more next.
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0: OGT featuring Epic the Scriptwriter, Danny and Sir David on 5FM, 5 Weekend Breakfast with Mike V. It is. Welcome to your Sunday morning. It's great to have you along. And we've caused a minor ruckus online after we were filmed singing in a taxi. The goal was very, very simple. We saw a guy over in the US who's begun this trend of singing a song in public transports and hoping to encourage people to sing along with him. He has failed almost every time, but it's a great thing to watch him getting onto the subway in New York and having a go at getting people to sing along to a Britney Spears classic. He's pretty brave.
1: My loneliness is killing me.
0: And Palesa Lemeke sent to me and said, we should do this. And I was like, nope, I'm not keen. That's terrifying. And then she said, no, I do your stuff, so you must do mine. So I said, okay.
2: Hey.
0: And Pali's brave. We got into a taxi that was very, very, very full. And the goal was for us to sing Weekend Special.
2: A classic.
0: But Pali, because she encouraged this, she had to go first. You will now hear us perform a bit of our attempt at singing Weekend Special inside of a taxi.
3: Make me hard.
0: Wait, hang on. That's Tyler's Water. This water, is Weekend Special. Yeah. We did Water afterwards, but Weekend Special was first. In the taxi, and now Pali coughs and begins.
3: You don't come around.
0: No one joins in yet.
3: That's Friday night. Just I know I must be waiting for you. Just waiting for you.
0: Now our producer joins in.
3: That's Friday night. Just I know I must be waiting for you. Just waiting for you.
0: And then silence.
3: After robots.
2: That's the best part.
0: That was the entire experience. Not one single person sang along with us. We tried it in a second taxi afterwards with Tyler's Water.
3: Make me harder.

0: lyrics very well. That's the next major issue. Yeah, we didn't prepare well enough. Not one single person joined in. Everyone looked at us like we were crazy.
1: No.
0: And we left both taxis feeling heavily ashamed. The single most embarrassing experience of my life. But we did it, and we proved that no one will join in along with you. It's just no one's keen.
1: That's bravery right there.
2: Hey, oh, I'm still surprised that no one sang along, because those two songs are classics, bro.
0: I wanted to sing along my own song right now. I wanted to sing with myself here. But no success, and I feel very sorry for those that to sit there and watch us squirm and writhe around in embarrassment and shame. The video's up, by the way, on social media right now if you want to see it, and we are getting a lot of people saying Mike Fee didn't sing loud enough.
1: I think so too.
0: I just didn't know the words that well, and I was not that confident.
1: I didn't hear your voice enough.
0: You know, because using Pali's camera there, so it was her audio. So I was just there. I just didn't have the pipes to carry it through. I did what I could. I'd call that my best, folks. I promise.
2: I think you have to do it again.
0: As long as you come with, no problem. All right, the next taxi singing dates is on the cards. We'll make it happen, baby.

0: Gunna, WizKid, 5FM, 5 Weekend Breakfast on a Sunday morning. It's 8 o'clock in for Palesa Lemeke this morning. As Karabahobo, let's get a check-in of the world around us.
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2: In your sport, Xabi Alonso has been announced as a new head coach for Chelsea, and Mamelodi Sundowns are ready to take on AS Far in the CAF Champions League final first leg. I've got more details at 8:30.
1: A very good morning. The IFB chairperson in KZN, Tami Nduli, who also serves as the premier of the province, insists that people of his province are not xenophobic. This follows recent mass demonstrations held in Gauteng and KZN over undocumented foreign nationals. Nduli has attributed the frustrations of the demonstrators to the influx of undocumented foreign nationals.
3: There is no xenophobia in KwaZulu-Natal. What is unfortunate, people are circulating video clips which are sending a wrong message about South Africa or KwaZulu-Natal. Foreign nationals who are in KwaZulu-Natal, they have been here for a very long time, living in harmony with our people. But the frustration of the people of this country in KwaZulu-Natal is the influx of the undocumented foreign nationals.
1: Mpumalanga police are searching for the suspects behind the killing of alleged poaching kingpin Joseph Big Joe Nyalunga. The 62-year-old was reportedly ambushed by two men at his business premises in Mkuhlu near Hazyview yesterday. Nyalunga was a suspected mastermind of a rhino poaching syndicate and had been arrested multiple times since 2008 for rhino poaching. Police spokesperson Mavela Masondo.
4: Two suspects jumped out of a white buggy and approached the victim while he was seated with other people at his business premises. The victim attempted to flee, but the suspects followed and allegedly fired multiple shots at him before fleeing the scene at high speed in the same vehicle. The victim was declared dead at the scene by the paramedics.
1: In other news, general workers in the Lichtenberg-based Ditjobotla local municipality are calling for their employer to provide them with personal protective equipment. The workers remove waste from pit toilets in colony but have no gloves, masks or any protective clothing. These workers say they've contracted diseases because of the raw sewage they're exposed to.
5: I started to work without any illnesses, and when tested, I was fine. Now, every morning after taking a bath, I start to bleed, as there is a strange thing coming out, and I do not know what it is. I have 10 years working here asking for PPE, but they are not providing us with it.
1: Moving further afield, the World Health Organization has declared an Ebola outbreak in the DRC as a public health emergency of international concern. Nearly 90 deaths have been recorded so far, and medical experts have warned that the current strain of the virus has a very high mortality rate. The BBC's Emery Makumeno reports.
6: We understand that they haven't yet set up the Ebola treatment centers, so teams from the government and as well as teams from aid workers are all deploying to Bunia, and later on they'll be deploying to the epicenter, which is Mongwalo. So at the moment you have tons of medical equipment and PPE being airlifted by the WHO and also by the response team from the Congolese government.
1: A recap of your top story at this hour, IFP chairperson in KZN, Tami Nduli, who also serves as the premier of the province, insists that the people of his province are not xenophobic. For 5 News, I am Karabo Hobo.

0: Don Toliver on 5 FM. 9 minutes after 8 on your Sunday morning. This is 5 Weekend Breakfast with Mike Fee. What's happening? Welcome along to the show. It is so good to have you here. This morning I saw something quite disturbing, I'd say. I'm pretty disturbed by the whole thing. It wasn't exactly like a joyous thing to witness. I don't know how to process what I witnessed. So I stopped at a garage before the show to get a coffee. Yes. And I watched something I can't quite define happen. There was a middle-aged man who I watched walk to his car. Okay. He's like old enough for his kids to be young adults. So I want to say like 55, 60. Wonderfully dressed. I think maybe going to church or something later on. He then got into his car and it began to blare music. Which is cool because everyone must enjoy that experience of listening to music loud. He then turned around and drove past me. And he was just hyper-focused on the road. So the music was really loud, but he was locked in. There was no smile. There was no singing along.
1: No humming, nothing.
0: He might have been humming. I couldn't hear that. But he was just locked in while driving. And the problem is that the song that he was playing out loud, that I could hear blaring throughout the forecourt of the garage, was this. An unbelievable selection. I couldn't believe it. He was playing Pitbull out loud.
1: Come on.
0: And didn't react. Now, I'm all for a good time with Pitbull, right? Everyone in the country right now is like, this song is so good. Except for the fact that when you listen to it, you can't just drive it with the face locked in. You got to smile and sing along and do a bit of a jive. This elderly, middle-aged man was just listening to Pitbull and not reacting to it at all.
1: That's weird.
0: I feel weird about it.
2: He was probably reacting in his head.
0: No one reacts in their heads to Pitbull. It's Pitbull. It's impossible. Honestly, it made me feel like I don't trust the person. It gave me a bad feeling. I was like, no, there's something wrong with this guy.
2: I get that.
0: I don't know what you did. How do you not perform to Pitbull in your car? You know what I mean?
2: I was even like dancing a little.
1: Yes.
0: Everyone in the nation was. It's an instinctive thing. If you hear Mr. Worldwide, you know you got to bust out something. Mm. You can't just be poker face. So to that strange man who this morning drove past me blaring out Pitbull, I don't trust you. I know you were hiding something. I'm on to you, baby. I'm on to you. Right, coming up very shortly, the most important person in South Africa has to be found in the next half an hour. Are you keen to nominate someone in your life? 082-550-5151. Right now, Aira Star on 5FM. Good morning. Welcome to your Sunday morning. You

0: Sabrina Elvis, 5FM. This is called Goodbye. Good morning. 5 Weekend Breakfast with Mike V is on and we are raring to go. So it's going to be a massive Sunday across the country with people watching Sundowns go head to head, hoping to secure their second star later on today. The whole province of Pretoria is grinding to a halt. Sorry, the whole city of Pretoria is grinding to a halt in preparation for that fixture. We are also seeing people across the country in parts like Durban going to the beach and parts like Johannesburg remaining freezing. What is your plan for your Sunday? Tell us about it, please. 082-550-5151. Coming up very shortly, we speak to today's potential most important person in South Africa. This person's been nominated for a very important achievement in their life coming to an end. So we want to give them a kudos for years of hard work and discipline. This person has delighted and entertained and empowered people for the last couple of years. The story is magic and it involves someone dressed in a very, very large suit. We'll tell you more on the way in the next 5 minutes.
1: 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And rapper Gigi LaMaine talks legacy over high tea. That's top billing this Thursday evening at 7. Repeat Sunday at 1 on S3. 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

0: Monday morning is here. This is 5FM. It's 5 Weekend Breakfast with Mike V. And at this moment, we love to award the title of being the most important person in South Africa for today. Today, we bring you the story of someone who's been nominated because a journey of theirs has come to an end. What am I talking about this morning? Whose journey has ended? We bring you the story today of someone whose name is Bethwell. And Bethwell is a young man who for the last couple of years has been UJ's mascot. The University of Johannesburg has got a mascot and it has been run by Beth for the last 3 years. He's dazzled crowds. He's performed like a legend. Yep. And now his tenure has come to an end. Aronza, have you seen Beth at work before? Because you obviously have watched a lot of varsity rugby.
1: I've seen Beth many, many times. And I can tell you one thing. If there's a mascot that will entertain a crowd from start to finish of a rugby game or a football game, it's Beth. Like, he doesn't stop moving. Like, some mascots would sit down, take
0: have a break. Yeah.
1: He's always dancing.
2: Yep.
0: You're a UJ student, Kalabahobo.
2: Yes, I'm a UJ student. And back when I was in undergrad and would go watch Varsity Cup games, I'd always see Beth. And I can't believe his tenure is coming to an end.
0: It's very, very sad for the university and for the nation as a whole. So this morning, we bring you the story of Beth. The trouble is, right now, he's doing his last bit of mascoting. Right now. So he couldn't take a call because he's actively in the suit for the last time today. So he called him yesterday when Palesa Lameke was still around before she went off for a day's rest and recovery. You'll hear her voice in the chat, but this is what our conversation with Beth sounded like on the day before his final day as the UJ mascots.
3: Which is the UJ mascot is very big. That's like our campus celeb. So I want
0: to start from the start. Wrong place, Mike.
3: My journey with being a UJ mascot, the most saddest ending for me.
0: What is the journey of being a mascot involved? How did it start for you, and what has the last 3 years of the journey been like?
3: I'm a content creator, and I love entertaining people. I love dancing. I went to audition for being the UJ mascot. Yeah, Hoopy, which is the UJ mascot, is very big. That's like our campus celeb. So I wanted to be like behind the mask, and the journey has been amazing. And yeah, man, the people around me have been supportive. Those who knew my boss, Neve, and everyone, man. It's been a good journey and an emotional one also.
4: So Beth, you know, with my understanding, being a mascot and being in that outfit is hot. It must be sweaty and smelly. What do you do to control the sweat? Is there like baby powder that you use? Tell me about that.
3: I use powder, and also there's a fan inside that keeps me cool.
0: Wow!
3: And yeah, you put inside like batteries and yeah, there's a fan that keeps me cool and fine. Yeah,
0: this is some hard-hitting journalism here on 5 Weekend Breakfast, and you're very, very impressed.
1: You dance and entertain the crowd at many different sporting events. I've seen you at Varsity Football, at Varsity Cup. Which sporting event would you say?
3: Rugby. Rugby, the thing is, the crowd and the environment is very electrical and energetic. Rugby is definitely the one. Also football, yes, but rugby. Trust me.
0: Beth, you are an absolute legend. You are now saying goodbye to Hoopy forever. What is your parting message to this character, and what is your message to the person who's going to pick up the mantle from you?
3: I'm getting a bit emotional because I love him, Hoopy. And yeah, man, Hoopy, I love you so much, man. And I hope I don't know how. I'm thinking of doing my post-grad next year, my honors. Hopefully, they would reconsider having me back again. I'm just hoping. And so the person filling in my shoes, I would say, you've got like big shoes to fill in. And yeah, all the best, man. I wish you all the best. And yeah, keep entertaining the people. One love, yes.
0: Oh, Beth, you're an absolute star. And imagining that you're going to restart your academic career for the sake of Hoopy is very inspiring to the nation. Beth, on 5 Weekend Breakfast, we award an important title every time we come on the radio. And the title is one that is heavily bestowed and one that carries much responsibility and honor. And today we wish to bestow you with being the most important person in all of South Africa for your efforts. Well done, Beth.
3: Thank you so much.
2: Well,
3: Beth. Thank you.
2: Yes.
0: Beth, we'll chat to you very soon. All the best and thanks for your time this morning, hey?
3: Thank you so much, guys. Enjoy the rest of your day.
0: Beth is doing it right now. He's in costume. He's performing for the last time. We root for his success. If you want to share a story about someone in your life who you think should be awarded the title of the most important person in South Africa, let us know why. 082-550-5151.

0: Willow, Wait a Minute on 5FM, 8:30, 5 Weekend Breakfast with Mike V on a Sunday. In for Palesa Maker today is Karaba Hobo, and she'll give you an update of the world around you on the way in the next couple of seconds. And then, in 10 minutes from now, a legend of her craft comes into the show to speak about potential World Cup glory that beckons. Will this side finally lift the trophy? We think it's their turn. We'll tell you more on the way next.
1: In your stories making headlines, IFP chairperson in KZN, Tami Ntuli, who also serves as the premier of the province, insists that the people of his province are not xenophobic, and the search for the bodies of four Italian scuba divers in the Maldives has been suspended after a military diver involved in the search died. I will have details of these and more at the top of the hour. 5FM Sports. 5FM
2: Sports. Let's start off with football matters on the African continent. Now, Mamelodi Sundowns, Kabuyelo, are locked and loaded for the big CAF Champions League final first leg that will be played at Loftus this afternoon at 4 o'clock. They'll be playing against AS FAR from Morocco, and they have a lot to prove. It is their second consecutive final. Last year, they were beaten 3-2 on aggregate by Pyramid FC from Egypt. Heading into this one, the defender for Mamelodi Sundowns, Aubrey Modiba, mentioned that he's quite happy to be in another final.
3: In the final, you know, God granted us another opportunity to be in the final. So for us, you know, is to make sure that, you know, we try by all means to focus on that game and make sure, you know, probably we do better than last season, hopefully. So, yeah, everyone is ready for the game, prepared well.
2: Let's move on to the Betway Premiership. Now, Orlando Pirates played to a 0-0 draw against Durban City yesterday afternoon at the Orlando Amstel Arena. That means that the celebrations are put on pause and we have to wait another week, possibly next weekend, against Auburn College. If Orlando Pirates secure a victory, they'll be crowned champions of the Betway Premiership. But after that game, the Orlando Pirates head coach, Abdeslam Owadu, mentioned that he was quite happy with his team.
4: We had the game that we expected. We knew that Durban will not come here to chill. They need to secure the eighth position as well. I have nothing to say to my boys. They give the best.
2: Let's move on to the big FA Cup final that was played at the Wembley Stadium yesterday afternoon. Now, it was Man City that corrected the wrongs of the past. Last season, they were beaten in the final by Crystal Palace, but this season, they secured a 1-0 victory against Chelsea. After that game, Pep Guardiola, the manager for Man City, mentioned that Semenyo, who scored the winning goal in the 71st minute, was vital to the team's success.
5: Antoine can play in the three positions. I think as a striker is really good. Look, the last game, incredible assist from Phil, the finishing, have a sense of goal. Yeah, the impact for both him and Mark in winter time have been massive. So, yeah, it looked a little bit swapped because normally he has to cross to Erling, and Erling in that case crossed to him, but have a sense of goal, good finishing.
2: In terms of the United Rugby Championship, I can announce that we've got three teams in the quarterfinals of this big tournament. It is the Stormers, the Bulls, and then the Lions. They have secured their spots in the quarterfinals. Looking at the results that we saw yesterday in the URC, the Sharks secured a solid 54-19 point victory against Zebre. The Bulls, they were smiling from ear to ear at Loftus as they beat Benetton with a 45-19 point scoreline. And then the Lions were beaten by Munster with a 24-17 point scoreline. Let's move on to the big sporting question for this morning. It's all about Mamelodi Sundowns, Kabuyelo, taking on AS FAR in the CAF Champions League final this afternoon at 4 o'clock at Loftus. The question this morning is, will Sundowns secure their second star? This is what you had to say.
6: Morning, guys. How's it going? Hey, Mzanzi football, ne? They're too strong for each other's teams. But listen, yeah, I think Sundowns gets that second star before Pirates. Pirates have the PSL thrown at them locally.
2: Yeah.
6: And can't even secure it and nail it down. Like, how are they going to do this thing on a continental stage? Like, nah. Pirates can barely win the PSL. Now you want to give them a second star. It's going to go to Sundowns first.
0: That is a magnificent voice note. I loved every single second of that. I'm in agreement.
2: You know, anyone who hates Pirates doesn't understand football. So I'm not willing to entertain that voice note. I'm a big Pirates supporter. So, brother, thank you so much for your contribution. But I won't agree with you.
0: Can't we put animosity aside just for the day because of the nation? We here as a South African radio show. We have a team representing us in the final on a continental showpiece. They go to the Club World Cup, and if it was happening, you know what I mean? So this is a big deal for us.
2: Okay, Mike V. Just for today.
0: Come on, yellow.
2: Just for today, as a Pirate supporter, I will support Mamelodi Sundowns. Five Nation, I want to hear from you. Do you believe that Sundowns will secure the second star in the CAF Champions League final as they take on ASFAR? The number for your voice notes is 082-550-5151.
1: Let's have a look at your weather this morning. Pretoria is at a low of 9 with a high of 22. Johannesburg, 8, 20. Mbombela, 12, 20. Polokwane, 8, 23. Mahikeng, 8, 23. Bloemfontein, 3, 22. Kimberley, 5, 23. Cape Town, 14, 21. George, 12, 23. Gqeberha, 10, 24. East London, 14, 24. Durban, 16, 24. Richards Bay, 16, 25. And Pietermaritzburg, 9, 22.
7: We're back. Back to

0: Samba Homewrecker, 5 weekend breakfast with Mike V. Krabo Hobo is in for Paleselemeka today, and our sporting expert Aaron Masemola is about to welcome us into his locker room, where he waits with us with the greatest guest in the history of sports. Every weekend he pulls out the most amazing names to bring us inside the game. Now, Aaron, one of the major talking points in the sporting world this morning is what Mo Salah posted in a statement on social media yesterday, proclaiming the brokenness of Liverpool.
1: Ish.
0: Very, very controversial. He's on his way out, and he said that it's his hope to see his club return to their former glory, but right now, things are not quite as good as he could have hoped them to be.
1: To be honest, I agree with Mo Salah. I think the slot machine on a slot. Last season, he was flying under the radar because the machine that Jurgen Klopp had built was fantastic. And this season, Slot has been exposed. So Mo Salah might have a point, but also maybe he's a little bit grumpy that he's leaving the club.
0: I just think that being a European football manager must be a nightmare.
1: That's very tough.
0: Win the season last year, and then you don't, and then suddenly you're being painted out to be this like monster without any idea about what they're doing.
1: And then people say you must be fired.
0: Yeah, that's like the call constantly.
1: It's crazy.
0: So all those Liverpool fans this morning who are waking up and feeling that finally Mo Salah has managed to communicate their feelings of frustration, you have been validated. Your sentiments have been expressed by one of your stars. But let's do something a bit more positive this morning. What can we expect from the locker room today, Aaron Masemola?
1: So today we are focusing on women's cricket. I'm sure you might have heard the announcement of the new Proteas women's squad that will be playing in yet another World Cup. Now, I'll remind you, last year the Proteas women reached the final of the World Cup. So it might feel a little bit strange that there was a World Cup last year and now there's another World Cup. So the one last year was an ODI World Cup.
0: Oh, is it 50-50?
1: Yes.
0: Okay.
1: It was a one-day international World Cup. The one this year is a T20 Cricket World Cup. So we're chatting to Tumi Skukune, who is a bowler for the Proteas women, and she's quite excited about being a part of the squad heading to the World Cup, and she'll be joining us next.
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0: Timo ODV Beats by Hand, 5FM, 8:45 on your Sunday morning. Let's head into the locker room with Aaron Masemola, our sporting expert. Aronza, the Proteas head to a World Cup in a month from now. A sentence we say far too often, I feel. But nevertheless, we're excited to get to express it right now. It's the Proteas woman going to the T20 World Cup. Is that correct?
1: Yes, sir. The T20 World Cup will be hosted in England very, very soon. And I'm quite excited because the squad was announced recently. And we've got Tumi Sekhukhune on the line. She's a Proteas woman bowler. And to me, this is a very, very exciting time because she gets to be included in a squad that has a lot of experienced players, but also has a good balance with youth as well.
0: They've also been to a lot of finals very recently.
1: Yes.
0: We think about the last World Cup, then a final where we watched Jemima score incredible runs against us to win the title. But
1: yep.
0: Beyond that, they've been pretty consistently close to winning a title. They haven't gotten there, but they've been close enough.
1: And I think this could be the year. If there was ever a time where I really believe in the Proteas women's squad, this might be it. Even though like the likes of Australia and India will be very, very difficult to beat, but I think we've got a very, very good chance.
0: In England, it's a more than likely outcome when you consider the conditions versus, say, playing in Bangladesh or India.
1: Yeah. Tumi, thank you so much for joining us on the line right now. Talk to me about how excited are you for the Proteas woman to embark on another journey in a Cricket World Cup?
2: Yeah, I'm very excited for the T20 World Cup. Obviously, like we've been working really hard towards this World Cup, and I think we've made big strides in the couple of tours that we had. Obviously, like coming from New Zealand where we didn't do so well, and to a tour where we were playing against India, which we did so well. So everyone is kind of excited and hyped up about the World Cup. So we're looking forward to it.
1: Now, the big talking point from the squad announcement was we saw Shabnam Ismail retire earlier in her international cricket career, but she's now back in the squad. What does this mean for the Proteas women's squad and for you personally?
2: Yeah, I mean, it was surprising to see Shabnam back in the squad, when she's obviously retired, but it's nice to have her back in the squad. She's a good friend of mine. We play for the Lions, and we sometimes talk about our strategies and our bowling, understanding my bowling, and she helped me quite a lot, and it's good to see her back in the squad. And I think a lot of the seam bowlers will obviously learn a lot from her, and she she's very energetic. She brings out that fierce in her, so it's going to be very exciting to see her once again play on the global stage. So yeah, we're quite excited.
1: Tumi Sekhukhune joins us on the line right now. Proteas, a fast bowler, building up to the T20 Cricket World Cup that will take place in England. Talk to me about what are you looking to achieve at this year's World Cup, Tumi?
2: Yeah, I think, it's good to get a bit of game time, before a World Cup like this. And I think, me getting 4 games out of 5 during that series was quite exciting. And it actually, boosts your confidence, and where you can work on, your strengths, you understand other batters well. So I think it was good to see me also taking a couple of wickets, and I think I'm looking forward to seeing if I can just stay consistent and also take wickets, because I've always been that player that actually contains, and I'm just quite excited to see what my new skill what I can do. So it's really exciting.
1: So last year, the Proteas women achieved success, reaching the final, unfortunately not being able to lift that trophy. What is your team strategy heading into this year's World Cup to possibly lifting that trophy?
2: I think, we've worked on a couple of things, and I think you guys would, see that we've changed our betting order a couple of times, to see which a duo works, at the top. And also I think, we've tried to see me opening the bowling just to see what we can actually do, as a bowling unit as well. So I think, we've those are the couple of changes that we've done that we're also looking forward to at the World Cup. That's actually going to work for us because we've seen that, you know, the opening pair of Laura Wolfart and Sune Lee, you know, was quite exciting to see. Not losing a wicket in the power play, that was very crucial for us. That was the one thing that we were actually, you know, working towards. And
0: absolutely. Yeah. Well, Tumi Sekhukhumana, we can't wait to see your success. We are behind your team once more, and may this be the one where you bring it home. Go there, get the job done, and let's be, for the first time in the history of South African limited overs cricket, world champions. Isn't that the goal, huh?
1: It's about to happen.
0: It's about to happen,
1: baby.
0: I back
1: this team all the way.
0: Aaron, thank you for your locker room this morning. Yet again, bringing us inside intel into the world of the finest sports people. On the way in the next 5 minutes in the show, let's play some Chainsmokers and Coldplay to get your Sunday into gear. And then, very, very shortly, we received an update which contains information about a broken heart. We'll tell you more next.
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0: week, Girl Sets, 5FM, 5 Weekend Breakfast with Mike V is drawing to a close for this weekend, but we are back next weekend, 7 to 10, 5FM. Karabo Hobo has been in for Palesa Lemeke today. Karabo, it's been great having you today, friend. Thank you.
1: Thank you for welcoming me.
0: It's always great to have
1: amazing.
0: You.
1: Amazing.
0: Whenever you like, come pop in, come say what's up, come hang out.
1: Absolutely. Not the waking up part, though. Oh.
0: We can
1: but happy
0: pop,
1: to be here.
0: Pop in at 8.
1: Happy
0: come for the last two hours of the show, you know? And then you back tomorrow. No, today, between 2 and 5.
1: Later on Smash Africa.

0: weekends.
1: Catch Karabo Hoba and the team. Then, Aronza, the next time we speak, you'll be basically ready to have your team lift the title as a Pirates fan.
2: I'll come in my Orlando Pirates shirt. Just to make you
1: big one, huh?
2: Just to make you feel bad, my boy.
1: I don't feel bad. I feel pretty excited for you. You're my friend. I want to see you smile. No, I'm joking. I'm furious! good luck to the Sundowns fans today. We hope your team managed to put it off. A good 2-0 win will get you a long way towards winning that title.
2: Even 3-0 would be good.
1: 10-0 would be good, Aaron. But
2: 20-0.
1: What more can we ask for? All right, Terry Seedin Keys there standing by. Stay where you are on this Sunday.
0: In your top stories at this hour, former Northwest Premier passes away and Ukraine launches a massive drone strike on Russia.

0: A very good morning. Former North West Premier Bushi Mabe has passed away at the age of 68. His family says he died yesterday at a hospital in Johannesburg following a short illness. Mabe was incarcerated on Robben Island in the 1980s, and upon his release, he held numerous political and administrative roles in the Northwest. Northwest Premier Lazarus Mokgotsi has sent his condolences to the Mabe family. His spokesperson, Silo Tatai.
1: Premier Mokgosi says that the former premier was a true servant of the people, as he was a committed patriot who dedicated his entire life to the struggle for a democratic and prosperous country. He maintains Remape epitomized selflessness and servitude in the execution of the country's liberation cause.
0: The South African Medical Association, SAMA, says South Africa's healthcare crisis is not only about funding, but also poor leadership and governance. The association's chairperson, Dr. Mvuyisa Mzuka, says both the public and private healthcare sectors require major reforms to improve the quality of care for patients.
2: A serious part of it is the fact that we've got a leadership and governance that is a really serious problem in the public sector. And people don't want to talk about that. You know, they simplify this problem as a finance problem. You know, as Sama was saying, it's a systemic problem that needs a reform that will talk to all the pillars in the healthcare system and not just finance.
0: In other news, IFP chairperson in KZN, Tamin Duli, who also serves as the premier of the province, insists that people of his province are not xenophobic. This follows recent mass demonstrations held in Gauteng and KZN over undocumented foreign nationals. Duli has attributed the frustrations of the demonstrators to the influx of undocumented foreign nationals.
3: There is no xenophobia in KwaZulu-Natal. What is unfortunate, people are circulating video clips which are sending a wrong message about South Africa or KwaZulu-Natal. Foreign nationals who are in KwaZulu-Natal, they have been here for a very long time, living in harmony with our people. But the frustration of the people of this country in KwaZulu-Natal is the influx of the undocumented foreign nationals.
0: Moving further afield, Russia has come under what appears to be the biggest Ukrainian drone attack since the start of its invasion. The military said it shot down more than 500 drones overnight across 14 regions. The BBC's Gabriel Sungalite reports.
4: Officials in Moscow say 3 people were killed and 17 injured. Drones are reported to have hit several buildings, including near a city oil refinery. The governor of the Moscow region, Andrei Vorobyov, said emergency teams were also working to rescue a person who got trapped under rubble. The barrage comes 4 days after Russia launched a slew of drone attacks across Ukraine, killing at least 24 people.
0: A recap of your top story at this hour. Former Northwest Premier Bushi Mabe has passed away at the age of 68. For 5 News, I am Karabo Hobo.
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0: Me and Tato, this one is Warabile, my brother, Satan.
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coming to you live from South Africa's most amplified radio station, 5FM. Happy Sunday to you. Harrison, why did you... Anyway, members of the Sunday Social Club, we do this again for 4 hours from 10 a.m. to 2 p.m. Bro, we are unpacking everything that's happening on social media. And of course, we're being absolutely wild with it. Nothing is off the table. Whether we're speaking about Megan, who was looking for that Palisa. Hey, you and Palisa, didn't I? Oh, best video for the week. Absolutely love it. Coming up in the first half of the show, we get into I've Got the Receipts unpacking. The return of Casper Nyovest on Twitter. Sorry, I meant X. But also, quite crazy, the interaction that was there on social media. I was up the whole night on X. The comments are absolutely ridiculous. And it's all leading to that one single. I took it upon myself to take the comments and to put a song together. Because, like, I think this is what the comeback track for Mufasa is going to sound like. Stick around, coming in the next 7 minutes. But also, in this hour, we get into our Sunday suspect. Absolutely love it. It's the part of the show where we all stop pretending that we have it all together. And what we do is that we simply lean into each other and we roast each other. 0825505151. You know my WhatsApp line is always open. Also, at 5FM across all social media platforms, at Harrison Mkize _ everywhere. Welcome to it, members. Let's get social. Countryside, Matthew Mole. Good morning.

0: South Africa's most amplified radio station, 5FM. Happy Sunday to you. The Mood coming through from Flo and Kate Renata. Before that, Kept It Local, Kept It Proud. And in the words of the legendary Brenda Fassie, local is lekker. Matthew Mole with Countryside. It's the Sunday Social Club. And members, it's time for us to unpack the receipts.
1: I've got the receipts on the Sunday Social Club and 5.
0: I don't even know where to start. Like, bro, do yourself a favor, because everything at this point is alleged. On X right now, the TL is on fire and everybody is speaking about Bonko Khoza, B-O-N-K-O Khoza. You might know him from a lot of movies and series and telenovelas, playing there on the big screen, the big telly. It seems like the TL is burning. I don't even want to get into it. Just like go school yourself, read the comments for yourself. But there are allegations of SA and just a whole lot of chaos. Check it out for yourself and be a part of the conversation. Me, I don't have 15,000 rands to be sued. It's one of those things, if you confirm, deny, declare... But at least I said allegedly, so I'm not going to get charged. The receipt that I do have for us, though, Casper Nyoves, Mufasa, if you were anywhere on X last night, you know that he himself came back and he made a grand return on the app. Now, we all know that one thing about Casper, he's got a love-hate relationship with the Bird app, the X app, Twitter, whatever you call it. Now, he leaves, he comes back and he says he's focusing on peace, and then bam, next thing you know, he's on the timeline again, being triggered, fighting. He literally tweeted, thank you. In fact, he did an entire tweet saying, yo guys, I'm back, not that you care, but if you do care, here I am, I'm back. And of course the people came back and they were like, bro, why are you back? My brother was clapping back. It all led to one thing, that he's actually releasing a single. A whole lot of people are like, bro, listen, at the moment we are still jamming to Drake. Drake gave us three albums. Very smart of him to do that, by the way. Very smart. I hope we're all learning, because now he's an independent artist. But back to Casper, I digress. People were like, what are you doing? He's releasing a song and he's going to release it on Friday. But you know what? Casper was not having it. He was not having the nasty comments. He started dishing out the clapbacks left, right and center. He was telling people to go rest. He was calling out the street levels in the replies and letting everybody know that his bag is still secure. He's not back because of the money or whatever. He's back because he needs to promote his music. Now, I put all the drama in a song and I was like, bro, you know what? Because Casper Nyoves is coming back, what would the song actually sound like? And the song that he's going to come back with, his return song, I'm not saying that this is what it's going to sound like, but maybe, just maybe.
2: Hi guys, I'm back on Twitter again for a little while. Not that. You care, but I mean. Yeah.
0: Would it sound something like this?
2: We'll cook until you leave again. I am no hater. Casper will never be him. And this is... nobody more ever than him. Casper Nyoves is the Amherst M. South Africa ever seen, and nobody...

0: not. You are a Casper. Like Jovis fan! How'd that feel? You're gonna be here next week, Friday, tweeting how trash my single is. You know why? Cause you is a fan! Lo, your fans are starving, man, at Casper Jovis. When is that album coming?
1: Profession!
0: I'm dropping the single Friday!
2: And he did say that he is dropping the single on Friday, and I reckon it is going to sound something like this, or more or less. He did say that the music that he's making now is quite different to the music that he made in his previous album. So we're going to be here sitting, finding out what Casper Jovis is up to. But the TL is on fire. Go check it out right now. New Friends by Flower of Love. Up next.

0: Post Malone with Wow. Before that, New Friends, Flower of Love on the Sunday Social Club with Harrison and Kize. Members, it's time for us to confess.
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0: Now, if you are new here, this is the part of the show where we all, you know, we've stopped pretending that we have it all together. I want to hear about the naughty choices that you made this week. The things that you didn't cross off your to-do list and the little rebellious acts that you performed that might have left you feeling proud, but also a bit guilty. We are cleaning out the slate for the week that is ahead. Let's hear it. It's our Sunday Suspect for the week on 0825505151. What have you done? Talk to me. This is a safe space. Yesterday was one of my mate's birthdays. And one of these mates of mine was actually chilling with an ex-mate of mine. So this is a very complicated story. But I'm a suspect because I deliberately called my friend, who is still my friend, knowing very well that they are sitting with somebody who I am not friends with anymore. And it was a video call. And me and this mate are just chopping it up. And I can feel the other one asking, who is that? Who is that? Is that Harrison? Can I speak to him? And I was just like, I pretended to not hear it. So this Sunday suspect right here, Harrison Mkize, leader of the Sunday Social Club, is very guilty of perpetuating a beef and being petty AF. I was petty. And I will be petty. Like, one thing about me, I will be petty if I need to be petty. If I need to settle a score, I will settle a score. And I think I did it last night. So that friend knows to not mess with me. Because if you mess with me, you will find out. And I know you're listening to... Okay. I'm getting a bit passionate again. 0825505151. Let's get into your Sunday suspect. Who is a Sunday suspect? Did you go to the gym? Are you a suspect today? Because you didn't go to the gym in as much as you had promised yourself. Have you finished reading that book? Have you even touched a book this week? Did you go for your runs? Like, bruh... 0825505151. Last night when you went out, did you text an ex? Did you call somebody you were not supposed to call? Who is the Sunday suspect for the week? Drop those WhatsApp voice notes.
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1: Egypt.
2: Ghana.
1: Morocco.
2: Senegal.
1: South Africa.
2: Tunisia.
1: The largest African representation in World Cup history. And we're just warming up.
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0: It's 5 FM music from Drake and Central C with Which One on the Sunday Social Club on 0825505151. WhatsApp line is open for you. We are currently getting into our Sunday suspect, looking for who has been the naughtiest, who has been the laziest, who is feeling guilty for an action that they did last night. I am supposed to be feeling guilty for this, but I'm not. I called a friend of mine, knowing very well that they were sitting with somebody who's not my friend, and that person who's not my friend kept insisting that they wanted to talk to me, and I was like, no. Access denied. Should be feeling guilty about it, but I'm not. What about you? Who's your Sunday suspect? Are you a Sunday suspect?
1: Hi, Harrison. My Sunday suspect is my grandfather. I suspect he's now a sugar daddy, Harrison.
0: Excuse me?
1: Started wearing pinky rings and skinny jeans.
0: Do you know what? Oh my gosh, I don't know. I feel like our parents and our grandparents, as they grow older, they become the kids. Like, I had to ask my mom to deactivate her TikTok because I was like, what are you doing there? What are you doing there? So, friend, definitely your grandfather is a Sunday suspect, because what do you mean you're wearing a pinky ring and you're a grandfather? Skinny jeans? Who still wears skinny jeans? No, grandfather, please talk to your grandfather. I am not embarrassed.
2: Hi, Harrison.
0: Hello.
2: I have a Sunday suspect for you. My daughter and ex-boyfriend, who I suspect of breaking into the house and stealing a bottle of alcohol.
0: You know what, mother? I will tell you the truth. Definitely, those are Sunday suspects, because it's giving... We are going to have a relationship and mother is going to fund our relationship. That is very sus behavior. Very sus. As the Sunday Social Club, we don't agree with it. Please don't do that to poor mother. Let the poor lady enjoy the wine herself, bruh. Don't steal it from her. Dangerous Lover by Siku. 082-550-5151. Where my Sunday suspects at?

0: And with big timing on the Sunday Social Club, deep within the Sunday Suspect on 0825505151. This has become a space for you where you can report, dude, if there's anything happening in your life that is sus, if you are exhibiting suspect behavior, you've got a community in us.
1: Hi, Harrison. My name is Tavo from Abitla, Soweto, and I'm your Sunday Suspect. Yesterday was my son's birthday. My son was still young enough to not know when his birthday is. So I postponed his birthday to my end when I'll have money to celebrate his birthday.
0: Listen, that is smart parenting. Because he can't remember his birthday. You're just like, you know what? Your birthday is going to be when I have money. And you know what? I don't blame you, because in this economy, we can't. In fact, just shut birthdays. Just shut birthdays.
2: Hi, Harry, baby.
0: Hello.
2: My name is Abdul. I suspect my girlfriend is cheating on me. She's always sleeping early, 6:30.
0: Friend, let me tell you, your girlfriend definitely is the Sunday suspect, because if you are already thinking about the fact that she could be cheating, I'm going to hold your hand as I say this. She is cheating. I'm not even going to lie about it. There are no two ways about it. 0825505151. From where we're standing, I think the cheating girlfriend is the Sunday suspect. And the dad that postponed the kid's birthday, you take the cup today. 0825505151. Let's wrap it up. Who's our Sunday suspect?
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0: This Sunday, May the 17th, the Brazilians are back on the hunt for the elusive second star. Mamelodi Sundowns welcome Moroccan Giants as far to South African soil for the first leg of the FAC Champions League final. The road to glory starts right here on SABC. 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

It's Simo ODV on 5FM. This one's called Dancing Again, Sunday's Suspect. We're wrapping it up on the Sunday Social Club because we got to move on. It's a moving show. 08255.

0: which is not her at all, even Daphne Perfume, which is not her at all.
1: Hectic.
0: And she's been coming to my house more often, and I live with my brothers. And just yesterday, I just caught her and her, my brother sharing glances over dinner, and I don't know what is happening with them. So my Sunday suspect is my best friend, and I do not know what to do with that.
1: Girl, do you know what? Let me tell you. Maybe stop calling her your best friend and start calling her your sister-in-law. Because she definitely is moving in a very sus way. Because tell me, why are you throwing glances with my brother over dinner and now you're suddenly coming over at my house a lot? She definitely is a suspect. I hope this is a developing story, because yeah, I hope this is a div. But see, check it out. Best friend dates brother. Makes sense to me. It's very sus, the fact that she's not telling you about it, because maybe she feels like you're strict. But it is what it is. Anyway, up next on the Sunday Social Club, we get into the FYP playlist request. This is where you get to request music, and I get to play you your favorite songs as requested by you. And we also get into the ultimate doom scroller. Stick around. Wrapping up this hour of the show was Lost.

His name is Zane on South Africa's most amplified radio station, 5FM. This one is called Sideways. My name is Harrison Mkize. Welcome to the Sunday Social Club. If you have just joined us, welcome to the second hour of the show. The first 30 minutes of this hour belong to you, courtesy of what is happening on your FYP page. And I give you an opportunity to request music that you want to hear on the radio. What a moment. What an opportunity. If I scroll on my social media platforms, I don't want to lie to you, bruh. Fast, the song. There's like a TikTok challenge where people are learning the dance. Fast by 031 Chopper, Al Capo, and Benzo. Like, I'll be honest with you, I'm hearing that sound. Like, I scroll past and it's just like, that song. And it is living in my head rent-free. The only way to get it out is if I play it on radio. That's what happens. 0825505151. I'm giving you the chord. Is there a particular song that you'd like for me to play for you? Simply because it's all over your FYP playlist. And it's living rent-free in your head. So you just want to hear it on radio one last time. So you can be over and done with it. For me, it has to be this fast number. What upsets me the most is the fact that I can't dance. So the more I see people dancing to it, I just get more and more jealous. 031 Chopper, it's called Fast.

0: 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It's called Boy With Love, coming through from BTS, requested by Zandile. You, of course, can still send your requests in the first 30 minutes of the second hour of the Sunday Social Club. Belongs to the members. We have to do is drop me a WhatsApp voice note on 0825505151. Let me know what track is living in your head rent-free this very moment. The next thing you know, it's going to be playing on air. I have Baggage lined up for you by Nanette. Also, Durban Gogo, Moonchild Sanelli with The Boy Is Mine, as requested by Sipo.
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0: Bafana Bafana is back and they're heading to the biggest stage in the world of football. 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

little bit of Bruno Mars to kickstart your weekend. Text message from Sipo says, Harrison, please can you hoy me that Durban Gogo surfaces? I'm sorry, Durban Gogo Boys Mine with Moonchild. Here it is for you, friend. We're about to wrap up the FYP playlist request on 082-550-5151. We're looking for those jams that are living rent-free in your head.

0: called The Boy's Mind, coming through from Durban Gogo, the lady who DJed for 24 hours straight. And of course, Moonchild Sanelly, one of the only ladies in South Africa who's got a track with Beyonce. She was in Egypt the other day, doing all of the things that needed to be done. Love you down, yeah, mama. 0825505151, 4 more minutes before we wrap up the FYP playlist request. This is where you request music simply based off what's happening on your social media for you page. It's music that lives rent-free on your head or in your head, and you just want to, you know, sometimes you just want to get it out of the system. This becomes that place and that space where you actually just get to request a song and we get it out of your system. Check this out.
1: Drake dropped 3 albums today, and it's actually much bigger than most people realize. After the much anticipated release of his latest album, Iceman, all of us woke up this morning to the surprise that Drake did not drop just one, not two, but 3 albums on the same day. This is historic, never done before, and it literally has the whole internet shook. The reason this matters is because Drake signed a deal with the Universal Music Group. By him releasing 3 albums on the same day, he's officially met all his contractual obligations with Universal Music Group and is now essentially a free agent. This means that all the proceeds from any music he releases from this point on will go 100% to him. From a business perspective, this is probably one of the best moves that he could have done for his music career. I think the most well-known example of when something like this was executed was back in 2016, when Frank Ocean, who was signed to Def Jam Records at the time, released 2 albums on the same day.
0: So if you're out there wondering, why did Drake release 3 albums at a go? Of course, it's because he's a genius, but also it's because he was trying to fulfill all of his contractual obligations with the record label that he was signed under. And now he's done it. So he's a free agent and is a free man, which means that all of the music that he takes out now after this, the money will go to him. Now you're probably asking, why am I giving you this information? It's because all over my FYP page, I'm seeing my Porisa dance to Shebang. And that video, I've watched it 550 times. Sana, I love you, Mzansi.

A brand new one coming through from Drake. It's called Shebang. Wrapping up the FYP playlist request, we've got a text message coming through from Shawin Wilk. She says, "Hi, Harrison. How are you? I hope you're well. I'm wondering if maybe if you could please do a shout out to Jason and Siobhan on their first year wedding anniversary, and maybe play All of Me by John Legend, if possible. Thank you, Harrison." Is it possible? First of all, being married for 1 year, what a milestone, guys. Congratulations. And that is how we wrap up the FYP playlist request. Up next, the biggest doom scroller. Will Nomsa walk away with the title again this week? What?

of me. Celebrating 1 year of marriage. Jason and Siobhan, man, well done to you guys. I think this is the mother-in-law that's just like, Harrison, please can we play my two children this song? What a beautiful concept, marriage. All right, cool, let's move on. It's the ultimate doom scroller. Listen, if you've been online chronically this week and you know exactly what's been happening on the TL, 0825505151, send me the word doom scroller and let's see if you have what it takes to take Nomsa down. For the last 3 weeks, she has been walking away with the ultimate doom scroller title. Could that be you today? 0825505151. Drop me that WhatsApp text message and you could be competing with her, our ultimate champion. For now, here is a track titled Mzulu Paqa. Love her down. It's called Thakathanjalo.

0: Sunday Best on the Sunday Social Club, coming through from Surfaces. Still have Taylor Swift with Elizabeth Taylor coming up your way, and Olivia Rodrigo with Drop Dead. And straight after that, we get into the ultimate doom scroller. Tyra Sinem Key is there. Thank you for choosing us.
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0: What is the name of the lady what is the name of the lady that was speaking on a video that went viral this week that was referring to a lady called Palisa?
1: Tyler. Wait, repeat the question.
0: What is the name of the lady that was screaming Palisa's name all over social media this week?
1: Oh, the colored lady.
0: Yes, what is her name?
1: I just know she's colored.
0: That's not what I'm looking for! which TV show has everybody auditioning to be on social media at the moment? Yes! Now, you got 2 out of 5. I'm going to need you to do better because next week I'm going to have the original champion who goes by the name of Nomsa. And Nomsa is probably going to whip your... So please make sure that you come back next weekend well and prepared. Are we clear? These are instructions coming from a teacher.
1: Yeah.
0: You ready? So we'll do this again next week with Nomsa on the line, yeah?
1: Yeah.
0: Fantastic. Thank you for joining us. Have a beautiful Sunday, my love.
1: You too.
0: The Sailor Song coming through from Gigi Perez. And straight after that, we get into our Sunday social icon.

0: South Africa's most amplified radio station, 5FM. Meghan Trainor coming through with Get In Girl. And of course, a personal fave coming through from Gigi Perez. It's called The Sailor Song. My name is Harrison Mkhize. Welcome to the Sunday Social Club. And you already know what it is. If you hear that sound, it means that we are officially hanging out with our Sunday social icon. And today we are hanging out with a gentleman who I've just found out that was a youth pastor. Parker, you were a youth pastor.
1: Yeah, it's been a fun time and a long time.
0: What happened? What is the story there? Like, you know, you bring somebody in for an interview and then they just like shock you with a piece of information. Like, wait. Why is that not on the internet? How did that happen?
1: Dog, remember when I walked in and you were like, bro, so tell me a bit about yourself.
0: Yeah.
1: What was the first thing I said? I said, I'm like a babushka doll. It's like, you know, there's dolls in a doll in a doll in a doll. And it's one of those where like, who goes from cool, dropping out of high school, working.
0: You dropped out of high school?
1: Wait, we get in there. Working for Soul Candy Records, then doing some stuff with Universal Music, then being a youth pastor, then starting a creative agency. And now all I like to do is play some games.
0: Oh, man.
1: And do some vibes at the same time.
0: It's Canton Parker. We're hanging out with him. He is absolutely an incredible human being. Tattoos all over. That's how you know a person is interesting. We're going to get into some visual storytelling, digital media, and just high-tier gaming across South Africa. He's an absolute powerhouse when it comes to the African creative industry, with having two decades in shaping the impactful narrative behind brands across the continent. He's an ambassador for Rhodes, playmaker for PlayStation, and a premium content creator. And now we know that he used to be a youth pastor. I think that's the most interesting thing about
1: it's so wild, bro.
0: On a Sunday, stick around. We are hanging out with Canton Parker. What are your social media platform handles so that we can follow you right now before we get into the chat?
1: Man, anything and everything at Canton Parker, CanTonParker.
0: Members of the Sunday Social Club, this is our Sunday icon, social icon. Get into it. Dominic Fike with White Keys. Stick around.

0: 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Bro, please, can you just... how did you drop out of high school and what happened after that? Like, now I am here for it.
1: We're here for a good time and a long time. So, yeah, it was pretty much... you know, in school, and for any student listening to this,
0: stay in school.
1: Stay in school. Like, please, for the love of all things good and holy in this world, just stay in school. But yeah, I was good, not good at sports. And the school that I was in at the time, like, was obsessed with sports. I would almost go as far as to say a little bit more than academics.
0: Okay.
1: And if you didn't fit in with their structure and quote-unquote agenda with sports, it was, like, frowned upon. And I was like, nonsense, man. Like, I don't want to do athletics. I don't want to do cricket. Like, knock yourself out. Not for me. And then eventually, just push came to shove, and it was like, fit in or get out. And as I mentioned earlier, my dad looked at me in this meeting, and he was like, do you want to go to McDonald's? And I was like, let's go.
0: That's where I'm going. And then that's how you left. I love it. Perfect, perfect story. And then as an 18-year-old, here you are working at Soul Candy. What was that like?
1: Man, that, I must say, a very formative years in and of itself.
0: Uh-huh.
1: You know, introduction into the music industry, working with the likes of Fresh, Euphonic, Kent, you know, Kid Funk, Aiden K, who was here yesterday. Literally, shout out to you. And yeah, like, you know, having the opportunity to work on Ricky Rick's first album, Family Values, that was a banger. Producer series, Selector series, you know, those were like, you know, what's it, Soul Candy Sessions.
0: Yeah,
1: all of
0: yes.
1: those, like, I look at that and I'm like, man, we produced some incredible compilations and bangers from there. And for me, it was just such a privilege to be exposed into that space that still kind of carries with me in what I do on a day-to-day basis, even to this day.
0: Yeah, and then now we know you as a gamer and as a content creator. How did you get into that?
1: Man, fun fact, remember, Babushka doll. This is the theme.
0: Babushka doll.
1: Babushka doll. So my dad, fun fact, and I've said this a few times, he was on the executive board that helped bring Nintendo to South Africa once upon a time.
0: Uh-huh.
1: So now, obviously, you're growing up in a quote-unquote gaming household, and you don't know any better. You're just like, cool, Game Boy this, Game Boy that. I think my brothers had a physical arcade machine in their room.
0: Okay.
1: I would never be able to beat my brothers at Tekken. It just is what it is. But yeah, growing up as a gamer, it just, from a very, very, very early young age, this is what I was exposed to. And still to this day, what one might call a gamer, I might call a storyteller that is able to live multiple lives,
0: yes.
1: multiple adventures, being able to, quote unquote, defeat that boss fight, win that race, you know, just one more go. And that's, you know, for me, gaming is not a hobby, although it is. But, you know, coming from my background, it's one of those where it's like, man, this is an everyday thing. Even to the degree where this morning I'm talking to my wife about a game that I finished last night. And I'm like, oh, it's like this one thing that happened here. And then in that game, this was said. And don't you think that, you know, fill in the blank. And it's amazing how, yes, it's a game. But man, I'm able to pull so much inspiration from just everyday life. And how to apply that. And so, yeah, getting into a very early young age, playing games, I still see myself as a 7-year-old.
0: Absolutely love it. Canton Parker, incredible storyteller. You can tell that he is more than just a gamer. Content creator as well, shaping narratives across Africa for over 20 years. Now, what has been the biggest shift that you've noticed in how the African audience consumes stories today versus to when you started?
1: Man, I think when I look at content in and of itself in general, for example, content is not a one size fits all kind of thing. You know, movies, content, music, content. And now social media, specifically in the digital space, that type of content is absolutely exploding and has been exploding. I don't even ever remember Vines.
0: Yes,
1: Vines, you know, they're kind of trying to resurrect it and everything. But like back in the day, that was still digital content, social media that people were engaging with. And I've always dubbed content in the category of the three E's. It's either got to be entertaining, educational, or empowering. I've either got to learn something, laugh at something, or you got to make me feel something. And if one or more of those can be infused in your content, I'm telling you right now up front, you have an extremely winning recipe for content, because that is what people are trying to consume on a day-to-day basis.
0: Our members of the Sunday Social Club, pens out, a masterclass is in session. Arastar, where do we go?

0: 10 African nations at the 2026 World Cup. Algeria,
1: Cabo Verde,
0: Cote d'Ivoire,
1: Congo DR,
0: Egypt,
1: Ghana,
0: Morocco,
1: Senegal,
0: South Africa,
1: Tunisia.
0: The largest African representation in World Cup history. And we're just warming up.
1: Africa on the football pitch. Africa on your playlist.
0: This is Africa Month. African Giants, we move different.
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0: It's Harrison Mkize on the Sunday Social Club, Kilimanjaro. Yeah, Kilimanjaro. Coming through from Matthew Mole. He is a local artist, Irish star before that. With Where Do We Go? Where are we going right now? We're hanging out with our social icon, Canton Parker. He is a content creator, gamer, and just an overall creative. Absolutely, absolutely love hanging out with people like him. Also a bit of a yapper, dropped out of school, youth pastor, friends of people, just all around beautiful human being. Dude, now let's talk about the work that you do. How do you ensure that with all of the things that you do, that they still have a commercial value, but also are creative enough for us to love them?
1: That's actually a really good question, funny enough, and hitting on that commercial value. So a lot of people look at what I do as a content creator, and they're like, man, this guy just, he does stuff with PlayStation, he does stuff with Rode, Canon, all of that. That's all he does. He plays games every single day, all day. And, you know, as much as I wish that was the context of my day-to-day life, I do actually have a full-time job. I do believe in the whole context of grafting, grinding, making sure that you're, one, obviously, you know, from a responsibility perspective, providing for your family at the end of the day, but that also you're still able to hit your head down on a pillow at night and go, man, I made that. And yes, it's cool. I think, you know, I always use the example of like Mr. Beast. Like, if you can get to a scale where you're doing what Mr. Beast does, I think you'd be very alarmed at how much of work and business that is, more than just, oh, hey, I make content. So I think a lot of people misunderstand and fail to remember that having an everyday ordinary job can teach you so much in soft skills. How to rock up on time, how to speak, how not to speak, how to make sure you're meeting deadlines. And so the agency that I work with, WOM Agency, we do a lot of the hospitality and events. So we're talking all the restaurants in Sandton and Rosebank and everything, and it's been able to represent those brands in such a manner that the general public is able to go, wow, I want to go there. And so going back to the whole commercial value, what I do, reverse engineering that whole mentality, is in my context, what can I do as a content creator that someone coming across my YouTube or my Instagram or my TikTok or whatever are going, man, I love what this guy has to say. I want to jump on the bandwagon of this quote unquote voice so that I can benefit from it. But then I need to be very cognizant of the fact that I need to produce something that makes someone go, wow, okay, that's actually worth value. But you can't just sit back and say, oh, I'm going to give my opinion and people are going to like it. It's probably like a tenth of that.
0: Get it.
1: I hope that answers the question, because that's a really good question.
0: No, it really does. It really does. Because now it has me thinking, as I'm listening to you, I'm thinking to myself, like, it's quite clear that there's a lot of commercial value in the work that content creators do and in the work that you do. But I'm listening at home and I'm like, how do I get into this? And how can I get to where you are?
1: Yeah, I think a lot of the times when people see anyone, content creators, you know, you want to call them celebrities if you want to call it that, which just really means someone to be celebrated. And if that is not every human being with a beating heart, then I don't know what is. But long story short, you know, a lot of people look at someone's chapter 10 at their chapter 1. And it's one of those where, hey, man, this person, like, you know, everyone's an overnight success at some point in their life. And it's like, it's never the case.
0: Yeah.
1: You know, those late hours, those early mornings, you know, putting in the work, putting in the grind, changing the way you say certain things so that you can be a little bit more appeasing, you know, changing the way you present things, represent things, represent brands, all of that. You know, if anyone is in the content space or any space wanting to get to a certain level that they're aspiring to, regardless of who it is, kind of ask yourself the questions, I wonder what they did to get there, in who they had to have conversations with, who needed to have a conversation with them from a corrective perspective, but then also what did they have to do to kind of learn and change and inspire. And I double dare someone at their chapter 5 to look at what they made at their chapter 1 and not cringe, because I can guarantee you what you're looking at someone's chapter 10, their chapter 5, they look back and they're like, man, what was
0: what
1: I thinking?
0: Yes, that is very inspiring, especially for the people who are beginning, just at the beginning of their content creation journey. Now, let's speak about the people who are here. When I saw you on social media and I was interacting with your work, I realized that you're not on a lot of campaigns, but what it looks like is that you're on a lot of partnerships with brands, right? right? So how do you do that? How do you work on these long-term contracts as opposed to little campaigns here and there?
1: You're just coming in with all the great questions today. Can I tell you why more specifically? Just to touch on that word partnership.
0: Yeah.
1: Is that fun fact, little does anyone know, that behind the scenes, a lot of brands are wanting to actually position themselves with creators in the context of partnership.
0: Yes.
1: Not so much campaign. Because I can say to you, cool, Harrison, hey, bro, here's ABC, I want you to say XYZ, here's how much I'm going to pay you, thanks so much, you say thanks so much, and we part ways. But then you're busy doing something and I'm looking at your content and I'm like, wow, that's a little bit inauthentic. Like, that doesn't seem like Harrison. So what this brand is wanting to do is piggy bank off your influence and your audience and your creative craft purely because they want to kind of have a little piece of the pie. Where as creators, it's also our responsibility to kind of put ourselves in a position to say, hey, I want to represent you.
0: Yes.
1: So when someone comes to me, for example, in context with PlayStation, I get such like a little kick, you know what I mean? When someone says, oh, you're the PlayStation guy.
0: Fair.
1: And for me, I'm little do people know what I'm currently wearing in studio right now, a PlayStation shirt. But it needs to be one of those where, hey, whether I'm on air, on TV, on whatever, on a campaign, PlayStation needs to go, hey, that guy has got our values at heart.
0: Get it.
1: We need to do more with him because he represents us. And I think, yeah, a lot of creators, man, you gotta move into that partnership game.
0: Yeah.
1: Where you're representing the brands that you genuinely enjoy. And even if you're finding it difficult to work with those brands right up front, trust me when I tell you, it's part and parcel when someone can at least go, hey, that person, it looks like they work for the brand.
0: Yes.
1: Because of how they represent
0: position themselves.
1: 100%, bro.
0: Oh, man. Canton Parker. Members of the Sunday Social Club, do yourself a favor. Books out, pens out, a masterclass is in session. This one is called Doors by Noah Kohan. Straight after that, we get into the music that sets Parker's hearts on fire.

0: Our uppity African Thailand, Zari Larson, was She Did It Again, Tarasin Mkize on the Sunday Social Club. We are hanging out with our social icon, Canton Parker. Incredible. Yes, just head over. Please, can you let us know what are your social media handles again? Let the members know, bruh.
1: Anywhere, everywhere, at Canton Parker. You might see pictures of my dog. Maybe a cup of coffee, my wife. But on the odd occasion, you might see a lot of gaming stuff. And hopefully, in your eyes, to whoever's listening, a bit of creative work that represents well.
0: It is absolutely incredible. When I checked it out, I was like, nah, bruh. This is a content creator who knows exactly what they're doing. I love how you have established yourself in the content creation space and the partnerships that you have. You clearly represent all of those brands and you do it so authentically. Now let's get into your music. Let's kickstart it with Found Our Way by Mikasa. What is your relationship with the song and the artist?
1: So, a little bit of story time.
0: Sure.
1: So, I'm personal mates with Jay Something, okay. You know, Dr. Duda, as well as Moti, and those three gents are probably three of the best South Africans on this earth at the moment, because nice. They just obviously represent the culture so well. They represent Mzansi so well. But more than anything, they're just great guys to be around. And so Mikasa Found Our Way was one of those projects where, thankfully and fortunately enough, I was given the privilege to actually photograph them. Oh. As well as design the cover art for that specific album 3, but for the single as well, Found Our Way. And putting it together, man, like, you know, if you know, you know. If you know, if anyone listening to this has seen it, if you look at the album cover and you see how just everything works together, for me it was one of those where at the end of the project I sat back and I was like, man, now that was fun to make. And yeah, it's just great, man. And it's a vibe of a song.
0: It's such a good song.
1: 100%.
0: Taste in music, taste in content creation and creativity. Love it.

0: selected by Canton Parker, digital content creator, entrepreneur, and just an overall creative. And one thing about content creators is that all of us actually are just creatives. If you need me to graphic design, guess what I'm going to do? Exactly that. If you need me to be a gamer, that's exactly what I will do. Here's our Sunday, our social icon for the day on the Sunday Social Club. Next track, my brother, Teddy Swims, Mr. Know-It-All. What is the relationship with the song and the artist?
1: So I would be lying to you if I told you I am Teddy Swims' adopted brother. I'm not. I really, Teddy Swims, bro, that guy, his vocal tone, his vocal delivery.
0: Yes.
1: I'm a sucker. And like emphasis, bro, I am bad because I'm obsessed with vocal melody.
0: Yes.
1: So my wife often will, you know, I'll have a track on in the background and she'll be like, wow, they're swearing a lot in this one, hey? And I'm like, they are? Because I'm not listening to lyrics in like any shape or form until I really stop and listen. Now, Teddy Swims is one of those where I'm listening to how he's singing and vocal delivery and melody, but I'm also listening to what he's saying.
0: What?
1: And
0: yes.
1: I'm like, man, obviously, you know, whether he writes his songs or he has a team that's doing it, but like, it's just, he's one of those artists that put melody and rhyme and everything music throws at you, and I'm just like, I could listen to this guy for hours. And so when Mr. Know-It-All dropped, fun fact, I had a friend who used to work at Warner Music.
0: Okay.
1: And he was putting it on his Instagram stories. I'm like, bro, I can hear this is Teddy Swims. What song is this? He's like, oh, it's Mr. Know-It-All. It comes out in a few days. I'm like, oh me, oh my, bro. I promise you, I probably listened to a YouTube short on repeat just for the
0: just
1: chorus.
0: Just for that.
1: Because it's such a banger, bro.
0: I love that. Love that so much. Well, you know what? If the social icon is asking for it, it means you must have it. Mr. Know-It-All, Teddy Swims.

0: It's music from Teddy Swims on the Sunday Social Club. We're hanging out with our social icon for the day, Canton Parker. Now, Canton, let's speak a bit about gaming in South Africa. How big is it and how big are the opportunities when it comes to gaming?
1: Man, okay, so this is a bit of a double-sided coin here. So gaming in South Africa is, in my humble opinion, not necessarily I think where it should be, because we have a lot of die-hard passionate gamers.
0: Right.
1: And I think both across esports and, you know, even just gaming journalism and just guys that love gaming in general. You know, peeps want to rep a PlayStation hoodie, you know, whatever's happening, the new gear drops, they're the first in line. So I think, you know, we do have a very big and good gaming culture. I think in the grand scheme of a global scale, I think sometimes we are, you know, no pun intended, but like literally at the bottom of the map. And sometimes peeps look at South Africa, and, you know, you got to read it as a market at the end of the day. If you're any gaming, you know, powerhouse, you're looking at all these different regions and markets and you're going, cool, what budget can be allocated where so that we can do more fun and exciting stuff? So obviously, you know, they've got the likes of Australia and the UK and America and, you know, your different European countries and even, you know, South American countries. They really got like some budget. They can do some saucy things. But like, hey, it just takes one. It just takes one event to show you what South Africans have. And, you know, fun fact, a lot of people don't know that, well, you probably do know, but we have a massive football culture.
0: Yes, we do.
1: And, you know, back in the day, it was called FIFA. Now it's called EAFC.
0: Okay.
1: Can you just imagine, in the middle of, and I'm just giving an example, in the middle of like a Sandton City, you have this massive EAFC tournament that anyone can come and jump in and play and experience, and you have all these brands plug in from a global scale to show what South Africans have. Oh my. So to answer your question, I think, you know, it is big enough. I think we've got some sauce, but I think we still have a long way to go. But it's really only dependent on the people that are, one, behind closed doors having meetings.
0: Yes.
1: Putting us on the forefront of a global scale saying, hey, let's take the risk. But that also, let's just be honest, it's the everyday people that are the gamers and the players out there that need to still represent and not just critique everything
0: fair.
1: For the sake of critiquing.
0: Yes, because that's what social media does sometimes. You're just like always out there critiquing and you end up not creating because you're critiquing.
1: Yeah.
0: Where do you see the content space and digital entrepreneurship in the next 5 years in South Africa?
1: Man, I do think we're going to have a lot more risk-taking, for sure, which I think is long overdue. You're going to need peeps kind of putting things out there from an events perspective, obviously, but, you know, just repping yourself online well and networking, you know, not thinking yourself bigger than what you are, being found in rooms of people that are smaller than you, that are trying to come up and lending a hand, lending a voice, you know, giving them a platform to showcase their games. I can honestly tell you the games that are coming out of South Africa, within South Africa, man, you know, we've got some heavy hitters of developing studios out there that just need to have that little bit of limelight, like once upon a time all the other different regions did.
0: Some people
1: look at it and go, wait, this is from South Africa? And we're able to sit back and be like, yes, we've been here, people. So yeah, hopefully in the next 5 years, we'll see a whole lot more gaming studios popping up. They are popping up. There are a whole lot of different meetups and playtests that are happening with some indie games that are happening. And hopefully those games can be on a larger scale and, you know, maybe a big publishing house says, we need to get this to the world.
0: So absolutely do need to get this to the world. We also play Fred Again and Skepta with Victory Lab. Quickly, what does that song mean to you before we wrap it up?
1: So Fred Again, for me, if anyone knows anything about Fred Again, this guy is an audible storyteller. He'll like make percussion with, like, you know, a table surface and a pen. And just his production, it's so versatile, it's so wide, but it's still consistent and it has its own feel and flavor to it. And Skepta, man, I grew up listening to a lot of like Grime House and everything. Not Grime House, but Grime.
0: Yep.
1: Grime House, Canton. Calm down. But Grime, you know, your Skepta, your Wiley, your Stormzy. So Skepta for me is a banger.
0: Uh-huh.
1: And Fred Again and Skepta in the same room together, it only calls for some gold, man.
0: Now, as we wrap it up, I want us to wrap it up with the three E's.
1: Ah.
0: Members of the Sunday Social Club, pens out, books out, classes in session. Mr. Parker is about to give us the biggest lesson in content creation. Over to you, my kind sir.
1: Man, okay. If we're talking the three E's of content, we said it earlier, but you got entertaining, educational, or empowering. You either got to make someone laugh at something, you got to make someone learn something, or you need to make someone feel something. If you can do one, two, or three of those in the mix of whatever you do, whether it be coffee, gaming, fitness, sports, news, current affairs, whatever, you'll really position yourself as someone that someone will want to listen to,
0: yep.
1: and a voice in the industry that will be trusted. But more than anything, let's just call a spade, brands will want to plug into you. So, you know, it's not a matter of how do I work with brands, more so how do brands work with you.
0: Yeah.
1: And if you can kind of look at that in a little bit of a glimpse in a dark room with a little bit of a shining light, the closer you get to that authenticity and that representation, eventually that partnership is going to lead to something where a whole lot of people ask you, yo, but how do I get into content creation? And it's just like, man, oh man, oh man, you just, if you, the best way to start is to start. Just do it, man.
0: That's Canton Parker. Check him out on all his social media platforms. Brad, thank you for joining us. You are a gem. 10 out of 10. We could talk for 3 hours.
1: No, you, bro.
0: But we'll cap it here.

0: 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We're wrapping it up with Kanta and Parker, and we absolutely do. Just got a text message letting me know that something very special happened in April 2019. What was it?
1: So me and my best friend got married, and we've been together for 15 years.
0: Whoa!
1: But married for 7. So typical high school sweetheart.
0: Yeah.
1: And when we first heard the song, we immediately decided this song will be the song we dance to on our wedding day. So myself and Shani Parks, this is our jam.
0: Obviously, this whole interview was dedicated to
1: Shani. You know, obviously. 100%.

0: 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The whole world is listening.
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In the background, comfortably and beautifully, his name is Somba. Track is titled Homewrecker. Before that, Kygo with Happy Now. Welcome to the fourth and final hour of the Sunday Social Club. Special shout out to our social icon, Canton Parker. Make sure that you check him out on all the social media platforms at Canton Parker. Couple of requests there on my WhatsApp. Who is this guy? His name is Canton Parker. And trust me, when it comes to the social icons, I know who the social icons are. I know who they are. Trust and believe. Up next, before we round up the show, we get into the social streets. And then after that, we do Self-Care Sunday, something that's very close to my heart. But for now, here's B by Lizzo.

0: South Africa's most amplified radio station, 5FM. Happy Sunday to you. Thank you so much for choosing us. You could be anywhere in the world, but you're here with us, and we absolutely appreciate that. Members of the Sunday Social Club in the background is Tame Impala and Jenny with Dracula. B with coming through from Lizzo. Before that, we are about to get into our social street. Very, very simple. First of all, before we get into our social street,
1: the social streets on the Sunday Social Club and 5.
0: Quite a number of things that we have to do. You have to head over to the 5FM pages so you can see the Tuesday traffic challenge as done by Nick Archibald on 5 Drive. And just drop a comment there. Like, let the team know what track should they do next. At the moment, they're going all over Africa, and 5 Drive is doing all of the things that need to be done when it comes to plugging into radio stations across Africa. Make it a point that you listen to 5 Drive 3 to 6 during the week. But on a Tuesday, they do what we call the Tuesday Traffic Challenge, and that's where Nick Archibald does karaoke, but traffic style. It is the most insane thing. It's up on our social media platforms at 5FM. Your job there to do number one is for you to just leave the next song. Let us challenge Nick Archibald, our fearless leader. Because why? He's that guy. He's Nick Archibald. And then make it a point that you check out Karabo's new podcast on the 5FM app, as well as our social media pages and YouTube. She sat down with an influencer and they spoke about incredible stuff. You have to check it out. Absolutely. You have to come beyond the feed with Karabo as she unpacks the stories of our beautiful content creators and also our social stars. That's the second one. The third one. Yo, 5FM is busy on the socials and I love it so much for us because we are dominating the social streets. The third one, Vibe Check with Upoipelo. Check it out. There's Bop in Politics. There's Beyond the Feed. Otabo does Bop in Politics. Vibe Check with Upoipelo. Beyond the Feed with Karabo. There's a lot at 5FM across all the social media platforms, just so that you can be a part of the cool kids. But in the world of Harrison Mkize, I just want to say that for me, the social street my entire life has been dominated by this video. I don't know about you.
2: Government money.
3: He gets 350 and he's working on.
2: Now, if before he must got the job, ne? Oh. I start applying for him. I fixed his CV. I did everything thinking how my man is going to look up. He can't do nothing. He's not even buy Rowland. Your friend. Your in town.
0: Kani wako. What? And no man, that girl I absolutely love. Like, she goes on to say stuff that I can't say on air, but she is ridiculous and funny. Check her out. Her name is Megan. I've been laughing at this video the whole time, but also here are a couple of videos that got my attention.
4: July is almost here, and we know what that means. It only means the Ben July. Hi, I'm your host, Katekani Chahoke, and this is Top Billy.
0: Oh, my giddy Aunt Gilda, what are we going to do with our fellow South Africans? What are we going to do?
5: Good evening, South Africa. My name is Colin Samuekete. You have tuned into SABC3 and you are watching Top Billy.
0: South Africa, what are we going to do? This now had the internet burning, particularly, I don't know if you don't know what it is that we're talking about. And what caught my attention, it was the Top Billing presenter search, right? A lot of people are calling it what do they call it? A humiliation ritual that people are being set up to laugh at themselves. Well, to be laughed at. And it's almost like if you put yourself out there in that way, people are going to laugh at you, etc. There's a lot of think pieces around it. And this got me thinking. Members of the Sunday Social Club, let me know. Like these online auditions where you have to apply for a job online. What do you think? Do you think it is a humiliation ritual? On 0825505151, have your say before we get into Self-Care Sundays. Do you think that auditioning online and putting out your audition on social media for people to openly critique, do you think that it is a humiliation ritual? Hit me up.

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1: I'm very excited for my very first guest on the podcast today, and that is Anika Dambuza. Tell me about when the Siti Makoti started for you.
2: At the traditional wedding, my aunt, she still does it. She takes videos of everything, and she sent me the videos and I posted it, and people had so many questions.
1: Do you find that that's what people, you know, how they connected with you, because you were showing something that was happening in your life in that moment?
2: So when it came to my wedding, I shared it, and I think there's a lot of people who looked at it like, wow, interesting, this is weird, this is different. And I kind of wanted to normalize it. I first thought, like, should I maybe make it like the white Makoti or whatever? And then I thought that would actually defeat the purpose, because I'm trying to normalize this.
1: Yes.
2: Like, they are white Makoti, so why say a white Makoti?
1: Yeah.
2: I'm just a Makoti.
0: Karabo sits down with South Africa's social media stars to talk about the wins, the pressures, the pivots, and everything in between. The full episode is now streaming on 5FM's YouTube channel, Beyond the Feed, amplified by 5FM. The Social Streets on the Sun.

0: America's most amplified radio station, 5FM. What a time to be alive. Members of the Sunday Social Club, we're currently talking about what is hot on the streets. And of course, we all know that there are so many South Africans who are entering the top billing presenter search. And I'm one of them. It's just that I have not put out my audition video. But doing it, I will do it because it closes on the June. I'm just not sure which day in June, but it closes on the June. And you know what? I'm going to do it. I can't wait. Good evening, South Africa. My name is Harrison Mkize. Welcome to The Taste. Can't wait to do it. But actually, speaking about it, do you guys think it's a humiliation ritual? As members of the Sunday Social Club, are we also of the view that it is a humiliation ritual? As certain people have said on social media, and it's a big conversation right now. I'm a think piece flying around everywhere. Let's get into what Fran has to say.
1: Hey, Harry, baby. So I don't think these competitions are necessarily designed to humiliate people. I think, though, for the purposes of content creation and audience viewership, if people do humiliate themselves, it's kind of a bonus. But I will say that you need to be very thick-skinned and very self-aware to actually subject yourself to that, because there's this Afrikaans saying, it doesn't really translate well, but if you want to look like a banana, you need to be ready to be peeled and eaten. So you need to be open to the fact that you are going to be scrutinized.
0: You know what, Fran? I think that is like, it's almost like welcome to the industry. This is what we go through every single day. We are crucified. You want to play with the big boys? You wanna rumba? You're going to famba? Balisa.
2: Hey, Harry.
0: Hey.
2: So I've done that before.
0: And?
2: I auditioned. I was on national TV and it was a disaster. It was so humiliating.
0: Oh, true.
2: I got stage fright.
0: Aww.
2: I saw the celebrity judges. I saw the lights, cameras, the audience, and it, stage fright got the best of me. And people are right. It does feel like a humiliation ritual. Because what do you mean, 12 years later, when people see me, they still talk about my audition. I became a joke in my hometown, so I'm never doing that again.
0: Oh, Chomi, me, I hear you. And I don't want to take away from you. Like, I'm so sorry that happened to you. But friend, look at it like this. You know, you did it the first time and it didn't work out. And then, like, now, your skills have developed. Like, you've been through the first trial. And just do it again, friend. Just do it for the plot. Please, dog. Just do it for the plot. What if you get the job? Also, like, I feel like it's just that now people are laughing at you and they're not laughing with you. Whereas traditionally, we would laugh with each other. Like, if I made a mistake, I would also laugh at myself. A very big part about it, friend, also is, yeah, maybe don't take yourself too seriously. You know, just laugh at it if it's funny. It's possible for me to do something that's funny, that's embarrassing, but still funny, you know? Like, let's be critical. Anyway, we're all entering that competition.
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0: It's Harry Styles, not Harrison. This one's called Aperture on the Sunday Social Club. It's a part of the show that's quite close to my heart, Self-Care Sundays.
1: Welcome to the show,
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0: Now, all of us know, especially if you're a matric learner, that you're about to go into your mid-year exams. And these are very important. I remember when I wrote my matric exams, like the June exams were important, but I didn't understand exactly how important they were. If anything, they made me very anxious. So if you are a part of the matric class of 2026, it's time for you to take a breath and just inhale and exhale. I know exactly what your desk probably looks like right now. It probably looks like mine. Past papers scattered everywhere, different colored highlighters, and probably an empty energy drink can somewhere in there. And of course, there's like a lot of stress hanging over your head because the mid-year exams are officially at the door in exactly a week. You're going to start writing your exams. Now, you have to listen to me because I've been through this, number one. And also, I have an educational specialist on the line, Dr. Sam Nyembe, recently got his PhD, of course, an educator with a master's degree, and now is finally a doctor with a PhD. So he knows exactly what he's talking about when it comes to tips and tricks that could help you calm yourself down. It's your Self-Care Sundays, and it's the Matrix Survival Guide edition. For me, I want to kickstart off with saying, this is something that I always tell my learners as well. I'm like, just like, a good idea is for you to work for 50 minutes, and then the next 15 minutes you are just chilling. So 5-0 work, 1-5 chilling. You're not on the cell phone, you're just chilling and resting, probably eating, and you're not drawing, nothing. You're just sitting, you're not on your phone. The next one is to obviously protect your sleep as though your marks depend on it, because they do. I'm going to need you to sleep at least 6-7 hours. The thing of you staying up all night really, really doesn't work. No, you're not staying up until 3 a.m. until you finish the module, until you finish the what? No. You are still locking in. Fight for your sleep. And of course, the other thing that I always motivate is that do something a day for 30 minutes that still keeps you human. Like that one thing where you're like, you know what? I'm going to forget about school. I'm going to forget.

About the relaxing that I need to do in between. I'm going to forget about the marks and the sleep. I'm just going to do something for 30 minutes. Even if it's just chilling with my mates, playing soccer, writing a book, reading a book, listening to music for 30 minutes a day. You treat yourself with that one thing. Like, that really does sort of, you know, improve your results at the end. So it's 15 minutes of studying, 15 minutes of a break, where you're doing absolutely nothing. Guard your sleep and do one human thing. That's what works for me. That's what works for my learners. Imagine what it can do for you. See what I did there? Anyway, we're going to be hearing from an expert, Dr. Sam Nyembe, who is also going to be letting you know how to strike that balance, the school life balance, the work life balance, and just how you can manage the stress around these important exams coming up next. For now, Everybody Wants to Be in Love, coming through from Calvin Falor. Do enjoy.

0: Everybody Wants to Be in Love, coming through from Calvin Fallot. We're about to wrap it up, but before we do,
1: welcome to the show, Self-Care Sunday, on the Sunday Social Club on 5.
0: Now, this one is specifically dedicated to all the matriculants. If you are about to embark on this journey of writing your exams, here's a bit of a, my mom used to say, here's a bit of a, I don't know how to say it in English. Oh my gosh. I'll smash Africa. But basically, here is a message for the road. Here is some sustenance for the journey. Yes, yes, yes. Anyway.
2: A good day to all matriculants and FET learners. My name is Musawe Nkosinyembe. I am a teacher by profession and a university lecturer.
0: Woo!
2: We all know that matric is high-stakes sprint, and right now you are standing at your first major turning point. That is the June examination. Firstly, the power of June exams. Why is this so important? Too many learners treat June exams as just a simple practice run. But let me correct that mistake right now. June is your primary leverage point. When you apply at institutions like your universities and TVET colleges, they don't just wait for your final results, but they use your grade 11 final results and grade 12 June marks to grant you provisional acceptance. Beyond that, June is your reality check. Take this as your reality check. It is the first time that you sit for a volume of work under NSC conditions that are strict. It tells you exactly where you stand and where you are going, especially with regards to the upcoming exams, that is the preliminary exam, as well as the final NSC exam. Two, the weight of matric and good marks. Your NSC in South Africa is more than just a piece of paper. It dictates where you are going as an adult. So you have to work hard now because the syllabus is dense. There's a lot of work that you need to master as a learner. So a crash study or banning the midnight oil is not going to help you. So why do you need to get good marks? Why do good marks matter? It all boils down to the APS, that is the admission point score. There's a massive difference between a higher certificate, a diploma, and a bachelor's pass. And I'm certain that all of us want to pass through a bachelor's pass. The third point that I want us to look at, which is the last one, is balancing your 24 hours, and this serves as a conclusion. You cannot just study blindly until you burn out. So you have to manage your 8 hours, at least using the 8-8-8 rule. Give yourself 8 hours of quality sleep so that your brain can process and can store and process what you have learned. Dedicate 8 hours to academics, that is being at school, being distraction-free during your study blocks as well. And finally, protect your remaining 8 hours of your personal life by doing chores. Do something at home, take a walk, sit with your family, and live a guilt-free life. And be involved in sporting activities as well. Put your phone away when you study so that you can enjoy your rest time completely. Lastly, matric is a marathon, not a sprint. Work hard now, balance your time, and buy yourself peace of mind for the final stretch.
0: Ah.
2: I wish you all the best with your examinations.
0: That's Dr. Nyembe making sure that the mental health of our matriculant learners are taken care of. But somebody else that's about to take care of all of our radio needs and our mental health, Smash Africa.
3: Siyabathanda ama matriculants.
0: Why?
3: Siyabathanda.
0: Why?
3: I just want to let them know here at 5FM.
0: We love them.
3: Let me actually rephrase. Smash Africa, we understand.
0: Smash,
3: I love you.
0: Would you like to come to my school to speak to my matriculants?
3: No, that will be
0: just
3: nepotism.
0: And just motivate them before they ride.
3: That will be nepotism.
0: No.
3: I will come to another school though, if you are a teacher.
0: You are not going to that school until you come to my school, big bra. You are, please.
3: Yeah, anything for you.
0: Okay.
3: Anything for you. But don't put me on the spot and ask for the date when I'm going to come to the school.
0: I'll tell you when.
3: Okay,
0: cool. I'll tell you when.
3: I'm happy to do that.
0: I just need you to motivate the kids. I feel like you are a beacon of hope. You are an inspiration.
3: I'm like that dove that they released when they made.
0: Dove.
3: Yeah, you want a little dove. The white dove that they release when someone is being sent down 6 feet under.
0: Don't bore me. Don't bore me. Don't piss. Yes.
3: But also the same dove that was used for South Africa, we love you. Remember how that song used to go?
0: No.
3: Oh, oh, oh, oh, oh, oh.
0: Smash, stop.
3: Please send us a voice note if you know the lyrics to that song that I'm singing. Reveal your age.
0: What song is that?
3: 082-550-5151. Dog, you don't know South Africa,
0: Bruh,
3: we love you.
0: You're literally making songs up and you think the nation knows what you're talking about.
3: You don't know that song for real, dog.
0: No, that's not a song.
3: Dog, okay, cool. This song, I will find the lyrics to this song. The internet does not. It's called Peace in Our Land, bro. It was written by Chico and various artists.
0: How does it go?
3: The thing is, we have a strict music policy.
0: You can't play...
3: I got in trouble for playing music that we don't playlist. I feel like we're talking forever. Luckily, it's not the top 40, so we don't have to wrap up with a song.
0: What do you have coming up on the show, Smash?
3: We have a crazy show lined up for you this afternoon, as per usual. We kickstart things with our confession, and we'll hear if they need advice. Because confessions have just become like
0: a thing.
3: Sis Dolly or Malume Africa, can you help me?
0: Yeah.
3: But we are here for you. So we'll unpack that.

0: 30 seconds, man.
1: I am.
0: Play a promo.
1: Wash me. Big t-shirt, Billy. Watch on my wrist, but I want that diamond. Talk crazy when I pull up in sight. Mile high, run that back, some stylish.

0: 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Talk big t-shirt, Billy.
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0: A very good afternoon. Limpopo police have confirmed the arrest of the grandparents of a missing two-year-old girl, Umphile Sithole. The paternal grandparents were arrested on Friday. Umphile disappeared from a house in which she was sleeping with the grandparents at Khamabuela village outside Mokopane on the 2nd of May. Police spokesperson Malisela Ledwaba says the grandparents will face a charge of child negligence when they appear in court tomorrow.
1: The Limpopo Provincial Commissioner emphasized that police have assembled experienced investigators from Kopane FCS unit who are working around the clock to trace the missing child and establish all circumstances surrounding her disappearance. She reiterated that we remain committed to ensuring that those responsible are brought to book.
0: Branches of the ANC in Dr. Kenneth Kaunda district in the northwest have sent their condolences to the family, friends and colleagues of Bushi Mape. Mape, who served as the Premier of the Northwest between 2021 and 2024, died yesterday at the age of 68. Speaking on the sidelines of their regional consultative council taking place in Klerksdorp, this is what some ANC members had to say.
2: We are very saddened by the passing of the former veteran of the ANC, Comrade Bushi Mape, who was also an intervening premier of the province. We extend our condolences to the family.
3: Comrade Bushi Mape, our veteran, is one of the great leaders who have always encouraged us to go to school. Currently, the African National Congress, as we move towards the elections, it wants people who have capacity who will maintain order within the African National Congress.
0: In other news, the Free State Department of Health has won the 2026 Digital Innovation Award at the Africa Tech Week Awards for implementing an electronic medical record or EMR system for primary health care in the province. The prestigious award recognizes public sector institutions that have implemented impactful digital solutions to improve service delivery and citizen experience. The department's spokesperson, Mondli Mvambi.
4: The system is making care safer and faster across the province. The Free State MEC for Health, Mr. Munyatso Mahlatsi, thanked clinicians and partners and pledged deeper training, support, connectivity, and cybersecurity as the rollout expands to all health facilities across the Free State.
0: Moving further afield, a commission convened by the World Health Organization is calling for climate change to be declared an international public health emergency, the highest level of a global health alert. The independent advisory panel says the WHO must act urgently. The BBC's Danny Eberhardt.
5: The Pan-European Commission's message is stark. Climate change is not a future threat to be managed. It's an immediate and growing crisis. The WHO's Europe Regional Director, Hans Kluger, calls it a health emergency, security threat, and an economic time bomb, all rolled into one.

0: Every year of delayed action compounds the costs, the panel argues.
1: A recap of your top story at this hour. Limpopo police have confirmed the arrest of the grandparents of a missing 2-year-old girl, Umphile Sithole. For 5 News, I am Karabo Hobo. 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

0: Music from Flow on 5. That one is titled Leak It. Back to back with Dangerous Lover. Sicko. Is that Sicko? Is that Sicko? It is Sicko. 11 minutes after 2. Welcome to Smash Africa Weekends. My name is Smash Africa. 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
0: I'm not alone. The team is in the building. Karabo Hobo, what's up?
3: Hey, Smash.
0: We practice that. KB, what's up?
4: What's up?
0: What's happening? We did not practice that. That was just out of KB's head. And I'm like, okay.
3: Okay, KB.
0: How about you mess up our flow, bro? Big shout out to Harrison and Kize. And yes, I am not Dutra. I will just say that.
3: Yes, please correct it.
0: I am not Dutra.
3: Definitely not, yes.
0: How? Dutra?
3: Dutra is a place in the Eastern Cape.
0: Oh my goodness.
4: Harrison has no respect for you, Shem.
0: Oh my word.
3: He hates you.
0: Welcome to the show. Thank you so much for choosing 5FM as your companion. If you are listening for the very first time, welcome home, baby. We've got a jam-packed show for you as per usual. Saturdays and Sundays between 2 and 5, always a vibe. And this is where you must hang out. And let me tell you this. Pirates did not win.
4: Yeah,
0: the league.
4: They fumbled.
3: Deep sigh.
0: Chelsea.
4: They didn't win.
0: Did not win the FA Cup final.
4: They fumbled.
0: Port Gieter is not leading the PGA Championship.
4: It's a tough weekend.
0: It's too much. Do you have something to confess, though? Yes, I'm talking to you, listening to the radio right now. I want to hear your confession on the radio. 082-550-5151. You could send us a WhatsApp voice note or a WhatsApp text. And you are more than welcome to stay anonymous if you do not want the world to know that you are confessing something that you did last night. Hit us up on the 5FM WhatsApp line. 082-550-5151. Here's some music from Doja Cat. Oh, yeah. Let me tell you, I'm excited for today's show. Two parts. All will be revealed shortly.

0: tell me you there's somebody. Lotto on five, somebody. I wanna be wanted like Lotto wants somebody. When will it ever happen, mama? I don't know, but we'll find out in the next episode of Dragon Ball Z. Also, play you some music from Doja Cat. Thank you so much. 20 minutes after 2 o'clock. Welcome to Smash Africa Weekend. Hey! It's time for us to get into our confession for the afternoon. What is the confession? So we got a WhatsApp text and it reads as follows.
1: So today's confession says, my boyfriend is 31 and phones his mother minimum 3 times a day. Is this normal?
2: Mm. Minimum 3 times a day.
0: Yes.
1: And that's minimum.
0: Breakfast, yes. Lunch.
1: So that means it can happen more
0: and
1: than three
0: dinner.
1: Times.
0: And maybe there could be tea time.
2: There could be brunch. Call.
0: No, but you can't have breakfast and brunch. Then it means you are a gimba.
1: I mean, you can.
0: Snack time. So minimum 3 times, probably average 4 or 5 times.
1: Yeah, probably even more.
0: Is that a normal amount of time to be calling your parents? Yes. It's so normal. It also depends what kind of relationship you have with your folks, eh?
1: Yeah, so I'm very close with my mom. I want to say it'd be very normal, but 3 times.
0: How many times do you call your mom?
1: In a day. It depends. It depends, like, what's needed, if there's something I need, if she needs something.
0: The question was how many times?
1: Maybe twice a day. Once or twice.
0: KB, how many times do you call your mom?
2: On average, I would say twice.
0: A day, ne?
2: Yeah, twice. Yeah. A day.
0: So why are we mad at 3 times at a minimum?
1: But
0: I can't be mad at that.
1: Okay, it's a chint. He's 31. And has a girlfriend. And is calling five. His mom constantly.
0: Hey, yeah.
1: No.
2: Shame if a mama's boy nyana,
1: eh? Yeah, there's a mama's
0: boy. Let us know what you think. Is this a ridiculous amount of time to call your moms or your pops or your parents for that matter?
1: Minimum
0: 3 times a day. 082-550-5151. And what if you don't live with your parents? You know what I mean? So the first call, you call them or they call you. The second call, you are returning the favor. The third call is just to say good night, you know?
1: Goodnight.
0: When last did you say goodnight to your mom?
1: I see my mom every day.
0: And you still call your mom 2 times average and you think this is wrong. My dear. Do you see the log in that eye of yours? 082-550-5151. What is the normal amount of time to be calling your parents?

0: Music from Matthew Moe, teaming up with Shaw. Okay, is the title of this one. Back to back with Mark Amber, Closer to Me. Thank you so much for choosing Smash Africa Weekends, Saturdays and Sundays between 2 and 5. And guaranteed, friends, this is the only show that will make sure that you don't blues on a Sunday. I've been around. I know what radio sounds like on a Sunday. And there's absolutely nothing wrong with bluesing. We're just saying, we are awake up here. Thank you very much for listening. 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On Weekend, 2 to 5 p.m. On 5FM. 082-550-5151. That's the 5FM WhatsApp line. What is the normal amount of time to be calling your parents? Sip has something to say. Earlier on, our confession was about that. Dude calls their mom minimum 3 times a day. Mm-hmm. And
1: is this normal?
0: Don't see anything wrong with that. Let's hear what Seth has to say. What's up, Seth?
2: Hi, guys. I don't see calling your mother any problem at all. Mm. I can call my mother anytime and how many times I want to. A woman can always leave you, bro, but your mother will always be there. She will never leave you, so no woman can tell me I cannot call my mother. No always.
0: Seth, this sounds personal, fam. What happened? Thank you so much for sharing that WhatsApp voice note. Really appreciate it. Still to come on the show, we've got Smash the Note. Are you guys ready to find out what our Smash the Note will be all about? Mm-hmm. Ready or not?

0: Now, the big question is, will the person who will be playing Smash the Note with us embarrass themselves? Or will they shine like Shakira on air? Only time will tell. Stick around.
1: Good afternoon, good afternoon. Time for your latest and greatest in your world of sports. And we get started off with your world of football, starting with some surprising results from the Betway Premiership yesterday. Orlando Pirates ending in a 0-0 draw against Durban City, flopping their chances of winning their first league title since 2012. Now, despite an onslaught of attacks throughout the game, with Orlando Pirates getting about 19 corners throughout the game, they still weren't able to break down Durban City's defences, hence the 0-0 draw at the end. Other Betway Premiership results saw 10-man Kaizer Chiefs beat AmaZulu 1-0. Golden Arrows get a 2-0 victory against Chippa United. It was a stalemate between Polokwane City and Marumo Gallants 1-1, as it was against between Richards Bay as well as Kukuna United. Siwelele getting a 1-0 victory over Magesi FC, and Stellenbosch getting a 2-0 win over Orbit College. Now let's move further up north into Europe, starting off in England, where Manchester United, it is currently half-time between them and Nottingham Forest at Old Trafford. United are currently leading 1-0, with Luke Shaw getting the goal for the Red Devils in the 5th minute. Surprise, surprise. Is not a name you would be associating with the score sheet. Meanwhile, in yesterday's FA Cup final, Manchester City picked up their second trophy of the season with a 1-0 win over Chelsea in the FA Cup final yesterday afternoon. City have slayed yet another London giant in a cup final after beating Arsenal 2-0 in March in the Carabao Cup final, with Antoine Semenyo getting the winning goals for the Citizens yesterday. Meanwhile, this is very much a season to forget for Chelsea. No trophies won. They are out of Europe next season, and it seems as though possible incoming manager Xabi Alonso may have his work cut out for him next season with the Blues. We then move on to your world of rugby, and the regular season for the United Rugby Championships has officially come to an end. The results from yesterday's matches are as follows. Starting yesterday off was the Sharks, of course, getting a big 54-19 victory over Zebra, with Siya Kolisi playing his final game for the men from Durban before he makes his return to the Stormers. The Bulls getting a 45-19 win at Loftus before the Lions unfortunately losing out to Munster's 24-17 at Thurman Park. With that being said, the final standings for the URC regular season are as follows. The Glasgow Warriors are currently in first place, with Leinster finishing in second, the Stormers and Bulls in third and fourth respectively. Munsters and Cardiff sitting in fifth and sixth respectively, with the Lions and Connacht occupying the seventh and eighth spots. Now for the playoffs, which will be starting off in a couple of weeks' time. We start off on the 29th of May with the Glasgow Warriors taking on Connacht, before the Bulls take on Munsters, the Stormers take on Cardiff, and Leinster will be taking on the Lions on Saturday, the 30th of May, in the quarterfinals of the URC. Then finally, moving into your world of cricket, we have some live action taking place at the Himachal Pradesh Cricket Association Stadium between the Punjab Kings as well as the Royal Challengers Bengaluru. The Punjab Kings won the toss and they elected to bowl first. In the first innings, the Challengers were 222 for 4 after 20 overs. Virat Kohli getting himself 58 runs, while Venkatesh Iyer getting himself 73 runs from just 14 balls. The Punjab Kings are currently batting right now and they are currently 52 for 3 after 6.4 overs have been played in that one. They are still chasing a target of 223 runs over there. With that being said, that is it for your sports update for this hour. For your 5 Sports, it is of course KB Mudishane. Put your hands up. The party never stops. Yeah. 5 FM. Want more 5 FM? Check out at 5 FM.

Music from Nasty C teaming up with Teleman on 5. Big Timing is the title of this one. It's time for us to get into what we call Smash the Note. And this afternoon, we are smashing the note to this record over here.

0: All right, Shakira with Waka Waka. Kayamasa, how are you, girl?
1: Good.
0: Are you good? What are you doing right now? Love it. Are you ready to sing Waka Waka for us?
1: Yes.
0: All right. Your line is pretty bad. I don't know if we can come closer to the microphone. Are you ready to sing Waka Waka with us?
1: Yes.
0: All right. 3, 2, 1. Sing it.

0: Dinge. It's time for Afrika.
1: Ah, la, la.
2: Superstar.
1: I love it. Who's your mom and dad, girl? Wow, what a beautiful voice. All right, the mom and dad.
0: You scream loud.
1: I'm screaming loud. Okay, who's your mom and dad?
0: You and Skiffy Louis.
1: You and, oh, that's my daughter, ladies and gentlemen, Kaya Massa, the singer. Thank you so much for singing Waka Waka with us. Hey! Sing it, girl. Waka Waka. Hey, yeah.
0: It's time for Africa. Remember that.

0: You can clearly see we are using mobile internet at home. How amazing was that?
1: I think
0: that's my proudest moment on air. I think I want another baby.
2: I wanted to say I want one of those, maybe.
0: That was our Smash the Note. Kaya Masa doing a thing or two. We love it. All right, cool. We're going to take a quick break. On the other side of the break, music from Will Lindley coming your way and Don Tolliver. 082-550-5151. That's us on the 5FM WhatsApp line on that FIFA World Cup note. Yo, there's so many things to talk about it. From the World Cup anthems, who's in it, who's not in it, who should be in it, and who shouldn't be on him. I got a lot to say.
3: Hello, Sender. 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

0: I know I'm finna go late. Yeah, I'm gonna stay around her. Call me Cash Clay. Oh, I go crazy about her.
1: Body.
2: John Tolliver.
1: Body.
2: If you're hearing the song for the very first time, just know it's called Body. See what I did there? Back to back with music from Zoe K. Kid, Brown Sugar, as well as Will Lindley, Last Call. Welcome to Smash Africa Weekends, hanging out with my favorite people in the world after my kid. Come on, Karabo and KB. No, no, no, no. You don't have to. You don't have to say it back. Like, you know, the pressure of like, when someone says, oh, bye, I love you, good night.
3: No, but we do feel special. Okay. And that's why we're saying we love you.
2: Okay, okay. You know who's also special?
4: Who?
2: Shakira.
4: Oh,
2: her hips never lie. Mm-hmm. They never did either. And she's one lady who can make a hit.
4: Yeah.
2: Now, the FIFA World Cup anthem, always been a topic, if you were to look at it, right? So it turns out, there was a song that was recorded and it was supposed to be the new FIFA anthem and people did not feel it. And that is a record by Jelly Roll.
4: Yeah.
2: And Karen Leon.
4: Yeah.
2: And, you know, my thing is, I'm not mad at this song. Take a listen to this song.

0: reason why I'm not mad at this song is because, one, I work here at 5FM. Mm-hmm. It sounds more like the music that we play.
1: True.
2: Okay.
0: Am I wrong?
1: No, you're not.
2: You're cooking.
0: I'm onto something, right?
1: Yeah, you are.
0: And then because, you know, the jury was out pertaining to this song, they had to call the hit maestro, the hit missus, mistress. What's the opposite of maestro? What's a female version of a maestro? Please check there, Nicola. They hit up Shakira because there's one person, you know, she's going to give you something. Shakira teams up with the one and only Burner Boy. And this song is called Die Die. Take a listen to this.

0: So, Nicola, thank you so much for that information. The standard female equivalent of a maestro is a maestra.
1: Maestra.
0: Now, your faces, your face specifically, Karabo Hobo, you're not feeling this song
2: I
0: by Shakira.
2: I am not impressed with both of them.
0: You are not. But now, also another thing about the FIFA World Cup anthems, there could be multiple songs.
1: Mm-hmm. Yes.
0: Remember at a time, Kanan and Waka Waka by Shakira,
2: yes,
0: were, you know what I mean? So my chat is now, showcase, guys. We are here now.
1: Yeah.
0: I think we must call Tyler and say,
2: yes,
0: Tyler, my sister, please save them.
1: I'm with that chat.
0: Save them. And if we can't find Tyler's numbers, we need to come up with a song as a show.
2: Mm-hmm.
0: You hear where I'm going with this?
1: Yeah.
0: And I know, Karabo Hobo, God did not give us the gift of singing. You and I. KB, sometimes you can cook.
2: Sometimes.
0: Yeah. So you might be exempt from this one.
1: You'll boom rappers.
0: No. I'm not going to rap, fam. So, I don't know. Which artist would you love to see in a World Cup anthem? Let us know on 082-550-5151. Oh, you squeeze.

0: That's what I'm talking about. Music from Jeremy Loops on 5. Down South is the title of that one. Thank you so much for choosing 5FM and Smash Africa Weekends as your companion. Yo, we really, really appreciate you hanging out with us. And if you are listening for the very first time, hey, man, welcome home. Where you been all this time? It's a minute before 3 o'clock and we're about to find out what's happening in and around our world. News headlines, sports headlines, and of course, the second news bulletin from Karabo Hobo straight after this.
1: Gender-based violence is destroying lives
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1: In your sports headlines, United still leading Forest at Old Trafford in the Premier League, and tough day at the creases for the Kings as they are chasing 129 from 54. Live updates and more coming to you at 3:30.
0: A very good afternoon. The South African Medical Association says South Africa should use technology, including artificial intelligence, to help address healthcare challenges, especially in rural communities. SAMA CEO Dr. Mzulungile Notikita says patient records should also be digitized to prevent them from being lost.
2: With AI now, you could have a specialist sitting anywhere in the country connecting with a nurse or a doctor in the deep rural areas. All we need to do is to invest on technology and internet access to those clinics so we can literally remotely connect the clinic. We've got lots of unemployed doctors. We can put them in one center where they literally provide guidance to the deep rural clinics.
0: Meanwhile, the Free State Department of Health has won the 2026 Digital Innovation Award at the Africa Tech Week Awards for implementing an electronic medical record, or EMR, system for primary health care in the province. The prestigious award recognizes public sector institutions that have implemented impactful digital solutions to improve service delivery and citizens' experience. The department's spokesperson, Mondli Mvambi.
3: The system is making care safer and faster across the province. The Free State MEC for Health, Mr. Monyatso Mahlatsi, thanked clinicians and partners and pledged deeper training, support, connectivity, and cybersecurity as the rollout expands to all health facilities across the Free State.
0: In other news, Limpopo police have confirmed the arrest of the grandparents of a missing 2-year-old girl, Umphile Sithole. The paternal grandparents were arrested on Friday. Umphile disappeared from a house in which she was sleeping with the grandparents at Khamabuela village outside Mokopane on the 2nd of May. Police spokesperson Malisela Ludwaba says the grandparents will face a charge of child negligence when they appear in court tomorrow.
4: The Limpopo Provincial Commissioner emphasized that police have assembled experienced investigators from Kopane FCS unit who are working around the clock to trace the missing child and establish all circumstances surrounding her disappearance. She reiterated that we remain committed to ensuring that those responsible are brought to book.
0: Moving further afield, construction has resumed on the second unit of Iran's Bushehr nuclear power plant following months of disruption caused by military strikes in the region. The Russian-built facility is Iran's only operational nuclear power station and remains central to Tehran's civilian nuclear energy program. Butlale Pele reports.
5: Russia's state nuclear corporation, Rosatom, says work has resumed on concreting and reinforcement of the second unit at Iran's Bushehr nuclear power plant in southern Iran. Rosatom chief executive Alexei Likachev says specialists remaining at the site have restarted cooperation with contractors as part of existing agreements, while plans are also underway to gradually increase personnel at the facility once the security situation improves.
0: A recap of your top story at this hour. The South African Medical Association says South Africa should use technology, including artificial intelligence, to help address healthcare challenges, especially in rural communities. For 5 News, I am Karabo Hobo.
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0: What a record. Dawson, Zion, Selfish is the title of this one. Back to back with music from Ray, Where Is My Husband. Welcome to Smash Africa Weekends. Thank you so much for choosing us, and I wanna say welcome home, because you made the right switch. Yeah, man. Shout out to you, man. Here's a round of applause. Clock it. Clock it. Clock that. You heard? So in case you just joined us, earlier on we were talking about how Shakira has been given another tender. Can we call it a tender?
1: Actually, we could.
0: Be in the FIFA World Cup 2026 official record. And she teams up with Burna Boy after the first record did not do so well, according to the masses on social media, right? And I'm saying, like, the jury's out on that one. And they're like, hey, let's just go to the hitmaker. Now, back to South Africa. I personally think that a South African needs to be on the official FIFA World Cup record. Mm-hmm. And if you ask me, bro, Tyler would be best.
1: Perfect.
0: For this tender.
2: Mm-hmm. Number one.
0: I mean, it works, bro.
1: It does.
0: Like, because think about it, right? Just think about it. A record like Water and what it did globally.
2: Mm-hmm. Yeah.
0: And then she releases a song similar to that, and it's a World Cup anthem. What do you think?
1: Absolutely. I think Tyler would kill it.
0: Like,
1: how about maybe a collaboration with her and Black Coffee?
0: Oh. Okay.
1: So, yeah,
0: okay.
1: Two proudly South Africans who are hit makers.
0: Okay.
1: Yeah.
0: All right. You know what I think? I think Tyler and Amapiano producer, Kabza and Maphorisa, perhaps.
1: Yes, mm-hmm. And the Scorpion Kings, mm.
0: Yeah, the Scorpion Kings and yeah. Tyler. Mm. I think that would smash, bro. But you know what? To you listening right now, we'd like to hear what your take is on this. Do you think a South African artist, South African musician, would body the FIFA World Cup 2026 anthem? I know it's a little bit too late. Probably submissions are closed. You know what I mean? But a hit is a hit. And you cannot deny that we are good at making hits. What do you think? Okay, I know you agree. So 082-550-5151. Let's hear how your creative juices are flowing. Are you able to come up with something on the spot? Tyler-esque. I gave you a reference. Maybe Water. And now we are doing the FIFA World Cup anthem. 082-550-5151. Hit us up right now. I like to mess with this, man.

0: I'm just warming up my vocal cords. Chappelle Road with Good Luck, Babe. Back to back with Mimi Ware, but Eyes Closed. 20 minutes after 3. Welcome to Smash Africa Weekend. Thank you so much for choosing us as your companion. Really appreciate you kicking it. In case you just tuned in on the show, I guess for this weekend, we've been reflecting on the good times that the FIFA World Cup 2010 was. And of course, with the FIFA World Cup 2026 being around the corner, like, yo, man, like, let me just tell you, the energy is real. It's out there. And in case you just tuned in, we're talking about a South African being part of the official anthem for the FIFA World Cup 2026, right? And I said Tyler, and the team agrees, right, KB, yeah?
1: Oh, yeah.
0: All right. 100%. Karabo, right?
2: Yeah.
0: I mean, like, now, dude, like, imagine this. Imagine this. You already know this beat, and now it's going, and we are going. I mean, Bafana Bafana hasn't qualified for the World Cup in a minute.
1: Yeah.
0: And now we've earned our place. And our artists are flying the South African flag high and proudly so. And then, you know, tap, and then Ufaki Vuvuzela.
2: Yeah. Oh, I love it.
0: You know what I mean?
2: We
0: are onto something here.
1: We are onto something indeed.
0: So, team, come on now. Now, let's get this. The song goes, make me sweat. Let's play soccer. Make me score a goal. Wafa, wafa. Make me win. Let's play soccer. At halftime, boss, give me water. Normally, we keep it cool, but tonight, we wally now. Why get a
1: marry?
0: That's a real lyric. So you ready?
1: Yeah.
0: Alright. 3, 2, go.
1: Are we starting from the top?
0: Yeah, we have to start from the top,
2: yes.
0: KB. Right. Come on. Which music class did you go to, Chief?
1: No, because you're continuing the instrumentals.
0: No, we are going straight inside.
2: Okay, all right. Let's go.

0: Oh yeah, oh yeah.
1: In a dangerous mood, but I can't go my way.
0: Bona, pass it, pass through, pass.
1: Come and see.
0: Osa, so spona.
1: How we should in the country.
0: Ah, yeah, yeah, yeah, yeah, yeah. It's working, this thing, man. This thing is working.
2: So let me...
0: Yo, we need to hear what your take is. 082-550-5151. Hit us up right now on the 5FM WhatsApp line. I think it's working. It's a worker. You want to do it again, guys?
2: Let's go.
0: All right, let's do it. Because when it's nice, we play it twice.

0: give me water.
1: What's up?
0: We keep it cool, but tonight we're wildin'.
2: Wow, wow, wow, wow, wow.
0: We will be.
2: That's right, that's right.
0: In a dangerous mood, can I pass go my way?
2: That's right, through pass, through pass.
0: Come and see.
2: Here we score.
0: How we shoot it contra high.
3: Yeah, that one is troubling us.
1: Let's take a... Yo, I like that. I like that pun.
3: Yeah, see what you see what I did
1: there? Let's take a quick break. On the other side, we want to hear what you think of our record.
4: 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From the opening ceremony to the first big clash, South Africa versus Mexico. This is more than football. This is our moment. All of us, all in. Go Fela. 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

Music from Zane. Die For Me is the title. Die For Me is the title of that one. Thank you so much for choosing 5FM as your companion. 29 minutes after 3. All right. Earlier on, we said, come on, rate our song. We think Tyler should jump on the FIFA World Cup official anthem for 2026. We used Water as a reference. And in case you missed it, it goes a little something like this. Are you ready? Mm-hmm. All right. Cool. 18.

0: All right. Lulonke. Welcome to Smash Africa Weekends. What do you think of our song? Be honest,
1: right?
0: Yes.
1: I'm gonna say the song was amazing.
2: Okay.
0: We are cookie.
1: The song was amazing. Fabulous.
0: Switch off your radio. Switch off your radio, Lulonke. Come on. You know this. or move away from the radio. Come on. Yes, the song is amazing.
1: Yeah,
0: and what else?
1: Mm-hmm. Fabulous.
0: Fabulous song, ne? It's a 10 out of 10.
1: 10 out of 10. Not even 10. 1 million out of 1 million.
0: Uncle. Thank you so much, Lulonke. Where are you listening from?
1: I'm listening from South
0: Africa. Yeah, where in South Africa are you?
1: Motherwell
0: in the house. Thank you so much for listening, okay?
1: Okay.
0: But ilali yabulela. You know what that means, Garabahoba?
2: Yes.
0: The village says thanks. Because Anna Block and
2: I know, I know what
0: was,
2: it means.
0: She was busy buffering.
2: But I know.
0: Okay. It's time for sports. 5FM Sports. All right. Let us get into the second round of your latest and greatest in your world of sports, starting off with football. And we're going to be starting off at Loftus Versfeld in less than half an hour. Mamelodi Sundowns are going to be going up against AS Far in the first leg of the CAF Champions League final. Loftus Versfeld is starting to fill up as the people are into the stadium and sit in their seats, and it is going to be a very, very, very feisty one. Now we bring it up north to England, where the match between Nottingham Forest and Manchester United has just come to an end, with Manchester United picking up a 3-2 win over Forest at Old Trafford. Luke Shaw opening up the scoring in the 5th minute of the game to give United the lead before Morato equalized for Forest in the 52nd minute in the second half. Just 2 minutes later, Matias Cunha managing to give the Red Devils yet another 1-goal lead before Brian Umbermo extended the goal lead to 2 goals after making it 3-1 in the 75th minute. Before 2 minutes later, Morgan Gibbs-White brought it back to make it 3-2 and to give Manchester United the 3-2 win. Bruno Fernandes managing to get an assist for Umbermo's goal, meaning that he is one assist away from breaking that assist record in a single season in the Premier League. Remember, that record is now held by Kevin De Bruyne, Thierry Henry, as well as Bruno Fernandes, who just equaled the record today, and he has one more game in order for him to break it. Let us take a look at some other Premier League games, which will be kicking off in less than half an hour. At the GTEC Stadium, it is Brentford up against Crystal Palace. At Hill Dickinson Stadium, we've got Everton up against Sunderland. At Elland Road, we've got Leeds United up against Brighton. And then at the Molineux Stadium, it is the already relegated Wolves up against Fulham in that one. Meanwhile, taking a look at what has happened in the URC, with the URC regular season officially coming to an end. These are the final standings as follows. In first place, we've got the Glasgow Warriors with Leinster in second place. The Storm is finishing in third place. Just behind them is the Bulls, who finished in fourth, just a point behind. In fifth place, we've got Munsters, sixth occupied by Cardiff, and the Lions occupying in seventh place, with Connacht occupying the last spot in the top eight for the playoffs. The Sharks, unfortunately, missing out on the playoffs this year. In terms of the fixtures for the quarterfinals, which will be taking place on the weekend of the 29th and the 30th of May, starting off on Friday the 29th of May, the Glasgow Warriors will be taking on Connacht, and then on Saturday the 30th of May, we've got the Bulls up against Munster at Loftus. At the DHL Stadium, we've got the Stormers up against Cardiff, and then at the Aviva Stadium, it is Leinster up against the Lions. Then finally, we move on to your world of cricket, where we had live action taking place between the Punjab Kings as well as the Royal Challengers Bengaluru. Now the Punjab Kings won the toss and they have elected to bowl first. In the first innings, the Challengers were 222 for 4 after 20 overs. Virat Kohli getting himself 58 runs from 37 balls, while Venkatesh Iyer getting himself 73 runs from just 40 balls. However, in the second innings, with the Punjab Kings currently batting, they are currently 172 for 6 after 17.2 overs. It seems as though they are very far away from reaching their target, and it has been a tough top day at the creases for the Kings in that one. Do not forget, later on at 4 o'clock, we've got the Delhi Capitals. We'll be taking on the Rajasthan Royals at Feroz Shah Kotla. And the toss will be taking place just before kickoff, so we will have updates on you for that at the top of the hour. With that being said, that is it for your sports update for this hour. For your five sports, it is, of course, KB Mdishane.
3: 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And rapper Gigi LaMaine talks legacy over high tea. 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

0: It's a full moon, let the wolves out, I've been a dog. If there's a record that will make KB stand up and do the Crip walk, it's this song. What the pass? Squabble up, squabble up, squabble up, squabble up. 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Music from Kendrick Lamar. Squabble up. Yeah, KB.
1: Hey,
0: how was that Crip walk? Song. Nice,
1: hey. Hey, that song got me moving, Shem.
0: I love
1: it. It's too nice.
0: Mac Miller with Woods, as well as Nasty C. Yo, Karabo, please cover your mouth when you yawn. Blackie with Lefty. South Africa, if you are yawning right now, just know that yawning is contagious. Miss Maritaba just yawned on your microphone. Yes! Weekends, 2 to 5 p.m. 5 FM. Hey! I kid.
2: I joke.
0: But that's how you know she's guilty, when she's quiet. If I was lying, she would say, how dare you lie?
2: How dare you smash?
0: Listen, Beyond the Feed is a brand new podcast hosted by our very own Karabo. Yes, the host of 5 Mid-Mornings. Where she goes beyond the posts and the highlights to find out what's really going on in the lives of South Africa's social media personalities. In the first episode, Karabo sits down with Anika Dambuza, known to her followers as the City Makoti. And she has built a loyal following by capturing everyday South African life in a way that feels genuinely familiar. We love it. Anika opens up about where it all started and the moment she made the decision to share her life publicly. Yo, you want to find out the 411? 5FM TV is where you get it. 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You heard? We're going to do something we haven't done. It's something called Smash's Hot Take. So, Drake dropped a brand new album. Not one, not two, but three. One album for each member of this on-air team.
3: Literally.
0: Nicola. Your album is coming. Drake will drop the fourth album by the end of the year, darling. Okay? Because the entire team is four. Well, there's five of us. But here, it's four. So, you want to hear my hot take? Well, it's coming up in a bit. Keep it locked. Here's BTS. Swim.

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6: 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Back to

0: to embrace. What a beautiful record. Come on. Manana, Shekinah, Embrace Me is the title of this one. Ooh, la la. Back to back with music from BTS, Swim. Yo, man. Welcome to 5FM. This is Smash Africa Weekends. And we'd like to give you a round of applause for coming back home. It's good to have you home. So good. My name is Smash Africa, hanging out with the squad. Karabo, Hobo,
1: yes, sir.
0: KB, Mudishoni.
1: Hey.
0: Top of mind, how many albums does Drake have to date?
2: He's got to, it's got to be more than 10 now.
0: Give me a number, fam.
2: Let me check.
0: The internet. All right, cool. So Far Gone, released back in 2009, I think. Yeah. Remember that?
1: Yeah.
0: More Life, remember that?
1: Yeah.
0: Thank
1: yes.
0: Me Later, remember
1: yes.
0: that? Mm-hmm. Back in 2010. Now that!
1: That was now peak Drake. Oh.
0: Nothing was the same. Even better!
2: That one.
1: Take Care.
0: Certified Lover Boy. I don't know, man.
1: There's too many.
0: Take Care was also another banging album.
2: It was nice.
0: Views. What did you guys think of Views?
1: I love Views. 2016 Drake was amazing.
2: Views was 50-50 for me because that's when Drake started singing a bit more and I was still into the rapping Drake.
0: Yeah.
1: Yeah.
2: So he has 11 studio albums in total now.
0: Yeah, man. Mm. Drake has released a lot of stuff, bro.
2: Yeah.
0: Whether he's collaborating with others or doing tapes by himself. Now, my hot take on Drake's recent release. I will say this. It's not based on the actual albums. Namely, Iceman, Habibti, as well as Maid of Honor. But rather, how Drake made you go through a drought and smacked everyone with three albums that have different sounds.
1: Mm-hmm.
0: We have rapping Drake, we have singing Drake, and we have experimental Drake. Do you know what I mean?
2: Yeah.
0: So, the first take, this is my hot take, right? The first take is that Drake, kudos to you for being able to create so much hype around a release. It's been a while, to be fair, where so much hype has ever been made or published or, I guess, spoken about in terms of what to expect. And he's been quite mad,
1: mm-hmm.
0: considering what happened after the beef. Because most people say Kendrick
2: won the beef.
0: Bodied Drake. And I say here, you know what? I beg to differ on two parts. The first part, yes, everyone enjoyed Kendrick and what he had to say bar for bar. Yes, you can say sure, bodied, right? But I just feel like Drake stopped at the time he noticed that the algorithm was against him and for Kendrick. And I'm talking about the streaming algorithm. Because literally, after Kendrick did that, what's that record again?
2: Not Like Us.
0: You know? Everyone like, Drake's streams went down somehow. By one record.
1: Yeah.
0: Ah, brah.
2: But also, there were a lot of things in that song that were said about Drake that kind of did put people off as well.
0: I don't think so. I think people made it about the things that Kendrick said. You know why I say that?
2: Mm-hmm.
0: I don't think a diehard Man United fan stops supporting Man United fan when they're having a tough time. They might not be vocal, but they will still buy a Man U fan. I'm sorry. I'm only saying this because there's an Arsenal fan and a Man United fan.
1: Yeah.
0: And I'm not going to talk about Arsenal. Do you know what I mean? Now, here's my chat. Could Drake be doing the same thing that Frank Ocean did when he wanted to get out of the deal that he had with Sony, I think? It was Sony, right?
2: Yes.
0: Is he doing the same thing with Universal Music Group? Just like, yo, man, here's your music. Sharp. I'm done.
1: Yeah.
0: I'm out. Could it be
1: giving them what they want?
0: Do you know what I mean? I mean, not giving them what they want.
1: But
0: giving them what the contract says.
1: Yes, what the contract says. Yes.
0: Do you know what I mean?
2: Yeah.
0: It could be one of those things. We never know. But look, man, what I do appreciate is that Drake could be doing a number on Michael Jackson, right?
2: In terms of the numbers.
0: Terms of the numbers and charting.
2: Yeah.
0: Do you know what I mean? Mm-hmm. And Drake could be bringing hip-hop back. And instead of scolding him, and like I said, I haven't listened to all three albums. I've heard a few songs. And it's too soon for me to have an opinion about that. I might have a hot take on the three albums literally 3 weeks from now.
1: Yeah.
0: But right now, I just want to say I applaud you, Drake, for doing what most are not able to do. You know what I mean? Mm-hmm. Releasing music, and not music for the fans, but music that speaks to you, because he's a creative at the end of the day. So, yeah, man, that's my hot take. You can fight me in the comment section. Oh, we don't have that because it's radio. That's right. 082-550-5151. If you want to take up a fight, let's do it on the

0: A very good afternoon. Three people have been shot dead at Franschhoek in the Cape Winelands. Western Cape police say the shooting took place this morning. The police's Novela Potelwa.
1: Provincial serious violent crime detectives have launched a manhunt for two gunmen believed to be behind a shooting incident that left three men dead, a woman and another man wounded. The motive for the incident is the subject of a police investigation that is currently underway.
0: The South African Medical Association says South Africa should use technology, including artificial intelligence, to help address healthcare challenges, especially in rural communities. SAMA CEO Dr. Mzulungile Nodiketa says patient records should also be digitized to prevent them from being lost.
2: With AI now, you could have a specialist sitting anywhere in the country connecting with a nurse or a doctor in the deep rural areas. All we need to do is to invest on technology and internet access to those clinics so we can literally remotely connect the clinic. We've got lots of unemployed doctors. We can put them in one center where they literally provide guidance to the deep rural clinics.
0: In other news, the identities of the victims involved in the recent N1 collision in Limpopo have been released. Police Sergeant David Mabeba and two former police captains Obed Chikudo and Rachel Mampwe were killed in a head-on collision between two sedans in Botlhokwa on Friday evening. Police's spokesperson Malisela Ledwaba.
3: The Provincial Commissioner of Police in Limpopo, Lieutenant General Timbi Hadel, has conveyed her heartfelt condolences to the bereaved families, friends and colleagues of the deceased. As SAPS, we are deeply saddened by the tragic loss of lives in this devastating accident.
0: Moving further afield, a high-rise residential building has been struck in Krasnogorsk in a large Ukrainian drone attack on Russia's Moscow region. Authorities say at least four people have been killed, including three in the Moscow region and one in Belgorod. The BBC's Sasha Slichter reports.
4: Last week, Russia sent a record 1,500 drones into Ukraine in the space of 36 hours, killing 24 people. In response, President Zelensky summoned his commanders, promising harsh retaliation. Until very recently, many Russians could persuade themselves that this was a war being fought far away, but Ukraine's attacks of recent months, culminating in last night's, have brought President Putin's war back home.
0: A recap of your top story at this hour. Three people have been shot dead at Franschhoek in the Cape Winelands. For 5 News, I am Karabo Hobo.

0: Music from Jack Barrow on Fife. Jack Barrow, Jack Barrow, Jack Barrow. Cooler as Akka. As jy cool, KB?
1: Ek's baie cool.
0: Ek kan sien. Termoish, music from Mikasa.
2: Or you're trying to speak with like a Portuguese accent.
0: And it failed
2: it
0: dismally.
2: Backfired on you.
0: It, I was like, yo, bro, please. The only thing that I can do that is Portuguese. I can only do that.
1: Termais is a song by Mikasa.
0: No, now you sound.
3: Yeah,
0: no.
3: No,
0: why, Bon?
2: I think I just need a bit of practice. I think I
0: need to switch off your mic. Thank you so much for choosing Smash Africa Weekends. Karabo Hoba's in the house.
3: Yes, sir.
0: KB Mudishani is being a clown.
1: Hey.
0: And of course, what's the show without Smash Africa? Absolutely nothing. Thank you so much for choosing 5FM as your companion. Let's take you on I want to take you on an international trip, bring you back to South Africa, and then take you around Africa. What do we call this? Once upon a time, a smash hit. You get to decide which record we close off the show with. We've got three options to choose from, and you choose on WhatsApp 082-550-5151, on X as and that's it, right?
3: Mm-hmm.
0: Yeah, the options are Michael Jackson, Rock My World. I mean, he's relevant right now, right?
1: Yeah.
3: He is.
0: Yeah.
3: Yes.
2: Of course.
0: Uh-huh. Ricky Rick with Boss Zonke. We never die, we multiply. And of course, Major Lazer teaming up with Nasty C as well as Pato Ranking. Does anyone know whatever happened to Pato Ranking?
1: It's been a while.
3: I loved him so much.
0: Nah.
3: Yeah.
0: And he loves South Africa a lot too.
3: Yeah.
0: Mm-hmm. All right, which one are you going to go with? Let us know. Major Lazer with Particular, Ricky Rick, Boss Zonke, Michael Jackson, You Rock My World. KB, which record?
1: Gotta go with MJ, man.
0: Michael Jackson for KB.
3: Ricky Rick.
0: Ricky Rick. And I will go with Major Lazer Particular. But you have the power. You decide which record we're going to close off the show with. In the meantime, band for band.

0: feel good music on the radio, whether you're driving, enjoying a chilled out Sunday, we know you are having a good time. This is music from Ami Faku, Love Drunka, Joe Goddard with a throwback titled Gabriel, Central C, Lil Baby, Band for Band, and that is the triple play that we just rocked on the radio. 22 minutes after 4 o'clock, this is Smash Africa Weekends. As you already know, around this time, we would be getting into what we call a great African story. And our guest, JR, unfortunately could not make it today. And due to personal reasons. So we hope all is well with him. And hopefully we can link up soon enough, right?
1: Yes, please.
0: Yeah. On the other side of the break, I don't know if you guys saw this, right? Taylor Swift is trying to trademark her likeness in the fight against artificial intelligence.
1: Oh, okay.
0: And this is an effort toward of deep fakes. Now, for someone who's a radio DJ and as broadcasters alike, do you think trademarking your likeness would fight this AI thing that we are living through?
2: Oh, absolutely.
0: Nah?
2: Yeah. I would do it.
0: So you don't want AI to use your voice? Newsreader.
2: No.
0: Reference.
2: This is my voice.
0: Sportscaster.
2: So I would definitely trademark it.
0: Now I want AI to use my voice.
2: It's literally my bread and butter.
0: Now I want AI to use my voice. My brother, do you understand?
2: What do you mean?
0: If AI is using my voice when I'm sick, we just press AI. Like, Nicola, wouldn't you like to work with AI? Nicola is the producer
2: of
0: the show.
2: So you're for AI?
0: I am for that. As long as I get some money out of it. Happiness.
2: So how do you get money of AI using your voice?
0: I get it, they are referencing. The same way when you sample a record that you got to pay the originators.
2: Until it replaces you.
0: Now, AI will never replace me.
1: It
2: can replace your voice.
0: It can never replace me.
2: Can replace my voice.
0: I am made of so much more.
1: Smash, don't you remember Drake had a diss track towards Kendrick where he literally got AI voices of other rappers to join him on their song? So it can happen to you now.
2: Wait until it replaces you.
0: You know what? AI, come for me. I'm ready. Huh?
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0: She Just Wanna Party, Yonderway, Roy, Fix, Baby Son on 5. 082-550-5151. Welcome to Smash Africa Weekends. Come on now. That's the 5 FM WhatsApp line. And the reason why I shared it, because I said AI, come for me. Yeah, use my voice. As long as I get remunerated when you do use my voice. The reason why we're talking about it, yes, we need to be paid. It can't be exploited. Mm-hmm. Taylor Swift is trying to trademark her likeness in a fight against AI. And therefore, by doing that, if AI, the deep fakes, you know, use her voice, mm-hmm. they must pay her.
1: Okay.
0: Do you know what I mean?
2: Yeah.
0: But let me tell you the power of AI. Someone built an AI-powered anti-pigeon weapon for his balcony. So when the pigeons land, the AI detects and sprays the pigeons. Do you see what I'm saying, dog? Like, that's so, like, that's genius, bro.
2: That is proper.
1: What?
2: That is
0: Smash
2: proper.
0: Africa is on the, I don't know if you watched the season of Big Brother where I just came up on the stage. Like, I landed on the stage. I was running late.
1: Yes.
0: It's like, imagine I'm chilling at home, but welcome to the live eviction show. Smash is not there, though. AI works. Listen to what we did. I prompted AI. And we try to figure out if they it could replace me. Take a listen to this and tell me if it works. All right, hit us up on the 5FM WhatsApp line. This is what AI gave us after we prompted it. We prompted AI to see if it could replace me. It was a different sound to it. Take a listen. I mean, that was me.
3: Beautiful people of the world, it is the 17th of March, 1988. Can you believe what happened on this day? A legend was born. His name was Alan. Alan is a young boy from Bloom who saw the world as his oyster.
0: What do you think, fam?
1: I love it.
4: Send us a WhatsApp
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2: Yes, indeed. Yes, indeed. It is your final round of your latest and greatest in your world of sports. Good afternoon and welcome. Starting off with your world of football, CAF Champions League final action taking place live at Loftus-Versfeld between Mamelodi Sundowns and AS Far. 30 minutes of the game have been played between the two teams. No goals have been scored as of yet, but hopefully Kabuyelo will take the lead and represent South Africa and hopefully bring the trophy back home. We move further up north into England, where Premier League action is currently taking place in the Premier League Gold Rush. Starting off at the GTech Community Stadium, Crystal Palace leading Brentford 1-0, while Everton and Sunderland are still deadlocked at 0-0 after 30 minutes. At Elland between New Leeds and Brighton, Brighton and Hove Albion, scores are still deadlocked at 0-0 as well. At the Molyneux Stadium, Wolves are leading Fulham 1-0. Remember, Wolves have already been relegated from the Premier League this season. Then we jump into your world of rugby, and as the regular season of the URC has come to a complete end, we now have the 8 teams that will be heading into the playoffs to battle it out for the coveted trophy. Finishing in first place as the first seed, we've got the Glasgow Warriors on 65 points. Just 2 points behind in second place was Leinster. The Stormers finished in third, while the Bulls finished in fourth, just a point behind their Cape Townian counterparts, while Munster's finishing in fifth place, Cardiff finishing in sixth, and the Lions and Connacht occupying those last 2 places of the top 8 respectively. Now, the quarterfinals of the URC will be taking place on the weekend of the 29th as well as the 30th of May. And here are the fixtures as follows. On the 29th of May, the Glasgow Warriors will be taking on Connacht. And then on the 30th of May, we have got 3 games that will be taking place, with the Bulls taking on Munsters at Loftus. At the DHR Stadium, it will be the Stormers up against Cardiff. And then at the Aviva Stadium, it will be Leinsters taking on the Lions. Then finally, in your world of cricket, we have got live action that is currently taking place right now between the Delhi Capitals as well as the Rajasthan Royals. The Delhi Capitals won the toss and they have elected to bowl first. The Delhi Capitals are currently bowling right now in the first innings, with the Rajasthan Royals currently batting, and they are currently 75-1 after 6 overs have been played over there. Do not forget, we had some action from earlier on today between the Punjab Kings as well as the Royal Challengers Bengaluru. The Challengers winning that one by a total of 23 runs, absolutely dominating the Punjab Kings in the second innings. In the first innings, the Challengers were 222-4 after 20 overs, with Venkatesh Iyer getting himself 73 runs and Virat Kohli Kohli scoring 58 from just 37 balls. However, it was in the second innings where the Challengers simply dominated and simply flexed their power, with Rasik Salam getting himself a hat-trick of wickets for the Challengers. He helped hold the Punjab Kings to just 199 for 8 after 20 overs, therefore handing the Challengers the victory in that one. With that being said, that is it for your sports update for this hour and for Smash Africa Weekend. Oli Zonda will have your next updates tomorrow morning on 5 Breakfast. For your 5 Sports, it is of course KB the Don. Mudishane.

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0: And then, ayo nama. It's going down. It's a good time. We're having a great time. Uh-huh. Adam Porter with Move on 5. Back to back with Henry Moody, People Pleaser. Megan Trainor with Get In Girl. 5FM, Smash Africa for the babies. Welcome to it, baby. We're about to say goodnight, goodbye, but we will not leave you empty-handed because 5FM always brings us a party. Let me tell you this. I'm excited because we're about to do something we haven't done on this show. And when I say 5FM is bringing the party, you already know what's happening, right? Austin Kasim is coming up between 5 and 7 p.m. And that's not all. You think that's all? Who's coming up after that? Between 7 and 10.
1: It's a hip-hop show.
0: You know? Come on, my brother. Get with the program, man. It's 2026. Listen, this is the one thing that we haven't done on this show. I haven't tried to see how well you know music as a team or as a listener. I'm going to play you a sample of a hit record. And I want you to tell me which artist sampled the song. And what would be amazing if you tell me the original sample, the artist and the title, and then tell me who made a hit out of this sample. Are you ready, Karabo Hobo? Mm-hmm. Oh, wow, wow, wow. Oh, wow, wow, wow. I think this one is easy,
2: yeah,
0: fam.
2: Yeah, this one is easy.
0: This should be easy. 082-550-5151. The title of the record was in there somehow. As to which part, I don't know. Now, can you guess the hit record that sampled that sound? All the kids going back to school saying, ah, but Uncle Smash, why are you giving us homework? Because it's fun. Let's get it.
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1: Joining us online is Mel. What's up, Mel? How you doing?
2: I'm well, Africa. How are you?
1: I'm good. I hear you listening with the famo.
2: Yeah, bro.
1: Now,
2: yes, yeah.
1: So I played you that sample. Do you know who sampled it and made it a hit?
2: I think it's Drake. He's the one that came out with 3 albums. My son was screaming the answer, Hotline Bling.
1: All right. Do you know the original sample's artist name and title of the song?
2: Nah.
1: But you know what, Mel, because you are such a great sport and you are listening with the family. Here you go.
2: Awesome, guys.
1: Here's a virtual high five. You want to send a shout out to anybody?
2: Just the family that's listening, and enjoy the time with them as always.
1: Thank you so much, Mel, and her family. Really appreciate you, girl. Let's go to the 5FM WhatsApp line and hear what Joseph has to say. Yo, Joe, what say you?
3: Hi, team. That would be Drake, Hotline Bling.
1: That's right. Come on, Joe. That's how you do it. So on the other side of the break, we find out which record you decided to vote for, and we close off the show. And then we catch up with young Austin Kasim and find out what he's got lined up for you between 5 and 7 p.m. on the Sunday Sizzle.
4: Flying fish is surprising, eh?
5: How surprising?
4: It's like Roman soldiers and knights. Mara, there's a Zulu Roman soldier.
5: A Zulu Roman soldier.
6: We do it for Sparta.
7: Oh, Sparta and Manje.
4: And he's also a father of dragons, though.
7: Dragon, keep him lilo.
5: Flying fish is surprising, eh?
4: Yeah, surprisingly good.
8: Flying fish, surprisingly good. South Africa, be sharp. Not for persons under the age of 18.
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0: Yep, this is home. Thank you so much for hanging out with us. And if you are listening for the very first time, welcome home. Smash Africa Weekends exclusive to 5FM. It's time for me to step out of here. But before I do that, I gotta allow the rock star to do a thing or two. He's in the building. Austin, what's up, famo?
1: What's up, family?
0: I know you've got something hot coming up with Sunday Sizzle, as per usual. What can we expect?
1: You know what I'm actually really looking forward to is and it's quite a bit of a last minute thing. But on Friday, I was playing in a Mshlanga.
0: Yeah.
1: And there was this DJ before me.
0: Yeah.
1: And he was playing this Afro set, and it was like so authentic and so deep, and songs I've never heard before.
0: Yeah.
1: And I just said to him, bro, listen, man, my name's Austin. I'm from 5FM. I need this mix. And he was like, oh, my word, 5FM. Yeah, sure.
0: Oh, for real?
1: Within a day, he DM'd me. I got the mix, and I'm going to play it tonight because, I mean, that's what we do, right?
0: Thank you so much, bro. Like, literally from the club to your radio. And you know what's beautiful about the radio? There's no age restriction over here, fam.
1: Exactly. But you know, the other thing is that, like, I meet so many people online, and social media is a thing. And but social media, you know how fake it can be. But when you walk into a club and you hear Oak playing a set, and you're like, that's real.
0: Yeah.
1: I'm like, bro, your tune selection. I did not know one song you played, and I am a radio DJ.
0: Yeah.
1: This is all brand new to me.
0: Bro, I haven't been to the club in a while, but I'll tell you this. The last time I went to a club, most of the music that played, I knew the records, and that's when I knew there's something wrong.
1: Yeah, yeah.
0: As a DJ, and you know, throughout, you've been doing this since you were 14, bro.
1: Diapers.
0: Yeah. Now, my point is, as a DJ, you need to introduce us to new sounds, and you need to have an ear that will actually work for the people hearing this for the first time and make them feel the move and the groove
1: that
0: and
1: is,
0: tap
1: that
0: and
1: is
0: do a dance style, right?
1: That is literally the
0: Thank
1: job.
0: Thank you so much for keeping the DJ culture alive.
1: Got it, bro.
0: And you bringing it to the radio.
1: Got to do it, bro. That's why I saw this guy. He played a sick set. I said, bro, 5FM, 6:30 p.m. You're going to be my closing guest DJ on the Sunday Sizzle.
0: Come on. That's what I'm talking about. You can hear he's also nasal because we love our jobs. And we believe coming to radio will cure us. We'll come here, sick or not. And AI will never duplicate that. Can you duplicate a nasal, Austin?
1: I can't duplicate the SABC oxygen.
0: I still like my job, fam. Okay, he's coming up next between 5 and 7 p.m. Sunday Sizzle with Austin Kasim. Stick around. KB, thank you for coming to work. I see you are going to Loftus now to watch the second half of your team take the CAF Champions League. All right, Karabo, thank you so much for coming to work. Sorry, yes, always a pleasure. Thank you. That's what she said.
2: Wow.
0: Your mic was off. KB, yeah. Thank you for laughing.
3: Dango.
0: Appreciate it. 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
0: All right, you guys decided the record that will be closing off the show this evening, and it sounds like this. Major Lazer, DJ Maphorisa, Pato Ranking, Nasty C.

0: A very good afternoon. Three people have been shot dead at Franschhoek in the Cape Winelands. Western Cape police say the shooting took place this morning. The police's Novela Potelwa.
1: Provincial serious violent crime detectives have launched a manhunt for two gunmen believed to be behind a shooting incident that left three men dead, a woman and another man wounded. The motive

0: Provincial officers are manning all critical points where infrastructure damage has occurred. Together with our partners, we are still providing humanitarian assistance to farms across the province that have been affected.
1: In other news, the identities of the victims involved in the recent N1 collision in Limpopo have been released. Police Sergeant David Mabeba and two former police captains, Obed Chikudo and Rachel Mampwe, were killed in a head-on collision between two sedans in Botlhokwa on Friday evening. Police spokesperson Malisela Ledwaba.
2: The Provincial Commissioner of Police in Limpopo, Lieutenant General Timbi Hadel, has conveyed her heartfelt condolences to the bereaved families, friends and colleagues of the deceased. As SAPS, we are deeply saddened by the tragic loss of lives in this devastating accident.
1: Moving further afield, Iran says it will soon unveil a new mechanism to manage shipping traffic through the Strait of Hormuz, one of the world's most critical oil transit routes. The move comes amid ongoing tensions with the United States. Botlhale Pele reports.
3: Iranian authorities say a professional mechanism regulating maritime traffic through the Strait of Hormuz will soon be introduced. Ebrahim Aziz, chairperson of Iran's Parliamentary Committee on National Security and Foreign Policy, says the designated shipping route will remain closed to operators linked to the US-led Project Freedom military operation. He says only commercial vessels and countries cooperating with Iran will benefit from the new system.
1: A recap of your top story at this hour. Three people have been shot dead at Franschhoek in the Cape Winelands. That's it for your news on Smash Africa Weekends. Your next bulletin will be on 5 Breakfast with Thabo Baloyi. For 5 News, I am Karabo Hobo.
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2: That's how it is, and that's how it goes. It is the Sunday Sizzle right here on 5FM. My name is Austin Kasson, and if you're hearing my voice for the first time, we do this every single Sunday. I extend your weekend, I play you some music that's going to make you dance, and we just get all the vibes going. So you know what? Enough of that. Turn up the volume.

0: 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Cinnamon, John Lara, Better World. It is a promo, not out yet, so I'm sorry if you try to Shazam it. You're not going to get it yet. You just got to stay tuned to 5FM if you want to hear good music. Up next, it is time for what we do every single Sunday. 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It's 5FM. Let's go.
1: From Cape Town to Joburg, the hottest music lives here. 5FM.

0: What you think that we think is cool? What you think that we think is cool? What you think that we think is cool? What you think that we think is cool? What you think that we think is cool? What you think that we think is cool? What you think that we think is cool?
1: So what I wanna say.

succeed sooner than maybe other musicians that maybe were better songwriters. I don't know, better lyricists, better vocals. I can't say that, but I do know this.

What you think is cool.

simple, yet it's so creative. Probably one of the coolest songs to ever go down in history. It's Afrojack, Spencer and Hill. It's his remix of Cool right here on Mash Talk. Coming up next, I found this really cool remix of a Honey Dijon track. It's called Not About You. It's the KBA Extended Mix. Take a listen to this.

It's Honey Dijon, Not About You, the KDA remix. It's tribal, it's percussion, and it's all the vibes we need right here on this wintry Sunday, but surprisingly pretty warm in Joburg. I don't know about you. Where are you right now? Are you in Cape Town? Are you in KZN? Are you in the east or the west? Let me know. Send me a WhatsApp, 082-550-5151, and tell me, what is the weather like where you are right now? Because I want to know, and I want to know if we're going to borrow some heat or give you some heat. Anyway, coming up next is everybody's favorite, Dennis Farah, Hey Hey. It is the Gita remix.

I apologize. I know you're probably thinking of taking it easy this afternoon. You're probably like, I'm not going to go out. I'm not going to go anywhere. I'm just going to chill at home. Or you're on your way home from maybe family lunch and you're like, I'm just going to go straight home, straight to bed. You turn on 5FM and this song comes on and you're like, Austin, why? But that's what I'm here for. Building the economy. Dennis Farrer, Hey Hey, the Gita remix, right here on 5FM. That's how we wrap up the Mash Talk segment, and it is one of my favorite remixes at the moment. Anyway, it's time for our first local legend. He goes by the name of Vimo. I am obsessed with this man. I've been obsessed with him for more than 10 years now. He is house music in South Africa. So here he is on the Sunday Sizzle.

He goes by the name of Vimo, Johannesburg-based DJ, legend, father of house music in South Africa. He is the man, he is the legend, and he's still going very, very strong. Much love, my brother. Once a mentor, once a, let's say, idol, and now a fellow friend. Absolutely killed it right here on the Sunday Sizzle. He goes by the name of Vimo. You can catch him in Durban this weekend with myself, my brother, John Lyra. We're all going to be together. Anyway, coming up next on the Sunday Sizzle, it is time for our genre lab. So my name is Austin Kasim, and every week I put together a little bit of a genre showcase. I call it Austin Genre Lab. And this week I feel like I have been neglecting my Afro a little bit. For the Afro lovers, this one is for you. It is Austin's Genre Lab Afro Edition.

Oh, that is how we do it. Goodness gracious, I miss some Afro on the show. It's Austin's genre showcase, but of course it is the Afro edition. For all you Afro house lovers out there, a lot of people have been talking about how Afro has been ridiculously abused in the last few years, and how like every club, every restaurant, every bar, every shopping center you go to is just Afro house, Afro house, Afro house. David Guetta actually spoke about it on a podcast, and he said that we need to be more diverse in genres and allow people to listen to other music and other genres of music. I mean, I don't know. I don't really have an opinion on that. You tell me, what do you think? Do you think Afro house is overplayed and just been done too much? Let me know. 082-550-5151. And yeah, let's hear it from you. Up next, I have got It Is Austin's Friends with Benefits. And now we are benefiting from one of the most legendary house DJs in the world. He goes by the name from Armin van Helden, and he's holding it down for the next 15 minutes.

Oh my goodness gracious. It's Armin van Helden, Friends with Benefits, 5FM. My name is Austin Kassim. I'm so sorry. I've apologized once. I'll apologize again. And I'll apologize every Sunday for the rest of your life, because I know you wanted to take it easy. I know the sun is going down. I know it's cooling off. But it's not called the Sunday Sizzle because it's cold. It's because it's sizzling hot, and we're keeping you partying all night long and extending your weekend. All right, coming up next, I've actually got a very cool story about this DJ. I spoke about him a little bit earlier. He goes by the name of Salt, and he played before me in Umhlanga on Friday. And, you know, he just played a really, really cool Afro set, and I enjoyed his music. And it's not often that I hear music I've never heard before. And I thought to myself, wow, man, what's up? How you doing? Austin, nice to meet you. And I said, get me a mix. And that's the other thing. Everyone wants to be a DJ, but nobody wants to plug themselves, and nobody's willing to do the extra effort of making mixes, sending it out. And within a day, this guy had me a 30-minute mix ready for the show. So, coming up next on 5FM for the first time, he goes by the name of Salt. He's all the way from KZN. So make some noise. It is the Sunday Sizzle.

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1: 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He's dropping some dirty afro. It's deep, it hits you in the chest. If you're sitting on a stool right now, you're probably on the floor because you need some backing for this music.

Shoof. Oh my goodness. Afro Sundays, am I right? He goes by the name of Salt. He's from KZN. First time here on 5FM. First time on the Sunday Sizzle. Massive love to you, bro. You absolutely killed it. I love it. The bass is low. The vibes are high. It's what we need on 5FM. Much love to you, and much love to you listening right now. Thank you so much for hanging out with me. You know, every Sunday we do our thing. We have a little date from 5 to 7. Of course, I will be back every Saturday for Cinnamon Saturdays. But then Sunday, it's just the two of us, baby. It's the Sunday Sizzle every Sunday from 5 to 7 p.m. Have a wonderful week ahead. Stay safe. Take it easy. Don't do anything I wouldn't do. But most importantly, stay warm, because it is getting cold, and it's even colder without the Sunday Sizzle.

0: It's been a good weekend, man.
1: It's been good, right?
0: This is taking off Iceman.
1: Iceman. Yes.
0: One of the albums that Juicy Drake dropped this past week.
1: Friday, yeah.
0: I think it's my favorite one.
1: Have you bumped the others already?
0: Nah, I don't even need to.
1: Then you don't know.
0: Nah, I don't need to. This is my one.
1: No, then you don't know this is your favorite one or not.
0: Don't tell me what to do, my love.
1: I'm telling you what
0: hey,
1: to
0: brother,
1: do.
0: Hey, brother.
1: I tell you every week here.
0: Good evening, South Africa. My name is DJ Speedstaff. Checked in. Shabzi Medellin is here. He's telling me what to do.
1: Yes, brother, like always. What's going on?
0: I'm good, my brother. How are you?
1: I'm easy, brother. We're chilling.
0: How was the weekend?
1: Was great, man. I'm still training. And
0: you're almost there. Two more weeks.
1: Two more weeks.
0: You
1: man.
0: Said 29th of May?
1: Yes. It's the 31st. I think it's Sunday.
0: Of May.
1: Yeah.
0: Okay.
1: So this is my last week training, and then I'm going to rest.
0: Rest,
1: up
0: yeah.
1: Until it's time.
0: Yeah.
1: Yeah.
0: And how long you been prepping for?
1: Since February.
0: Okay, you ready?
1: Yeah. Like
0: is it your first Hyrox?
1: My first Hyrox.
0: Nice.
1: Yeah.
0: Nice.
1: So, yeah, I feel good, man.
0: Okay.
1: I feel great. Yeah.
0: No, that's awesome, bro. If you just joined us, welcome to the show. It's 5 Hip Hop Nights. We've checked in. We're with you guys all the way till 10 p.m.
1: How are you, brother? You good?
0: I'm good, bro. What a day, hey?
1: Uh-huh.
0: I had such a blessed day. Family, my nephews, just kids, food,
1: Jesus.
0: Laughing.
1: Father of the year.
0: Hey, bro. I love it when I have family Sundays, eh?
1: Mm-hmm.
0: They're super cool.
1: What do you...
0: It's just a nice way to start the week, you know.
1: Fair enough.
0: You know.
1: Yeah.
0: My little nephew's favorite song is Combo's Communicating.
1: Of course.
0: So the parents in the morning on the way to school, they want to hear Combo's Communicating or Scooter Baba. Yebo Baba.
1: My babies.
0: They kill me. They're super cool, though. I hope you guys are good. I hope you had a blessed weekend with you guys all the way to 10 p.m. As I did mention, Jam Pack Show, BZM, Bism.
1: Is in the building.
0: He's in the building. We've met the man officially.
1: Hey,
0: doing the warm-up mix, 30 minutes.
1: Yeah, you know, it's nice not to know what people look like.
0: Yes.
1: You have this perception. And then when you meet them, you're like... Oh, okay.
0: And at least he'll be able to speak for himself to tell us what his name is. Is it BZM? Is it Bism?
1: Or Bism DJ?
0: Or DJ Bism?
1: You know?
0: He'll let us know. P.O just dropped a brand new album. He is on his way to the studio, South Africa.
1: Yeesh.
0: I can't wait to speak to him about the album, and I also can't wait for him to rap.
1: I can't wait. He also said some things about conscious rap, Speedy.
0: We're going to break it down. Elephant in the room, what's on your mind this week?
1: I mean, you know, there's some Drake image that's circulating here at home that's got everybody talking that we need to discuss.
0: Okay, make sure you guys are tuning in for that. Next up, two artists go up against each other. We ask you guys to vote for the winner for the following week. Who we got this week? Last week's winner
1: is BZ Poison Inc.
0: Hey, there's so many BZs, huh? BZM, BZ Poison.
1: the song's name's called Location, and the new challenger is Young T or YNGT.
0: Okay.
1: With a song called Chandelier.
0: Okay, nice. Head-to-head, two DJs. Who we got?
1: Two DJs. We got ourselves the same Dash G.
0: Dash G, the winner.
1: Yes, versus Still Hood.
0: Still Hood.
1: But the I is an X, so I don't know.
0: Damn.
1: Hood.
0: These names are getting difficult by the day. Hey?
1: Yeah.
0: So as you can hear, we've got a lot to look forward to. We're going to be with you guys all the way till 10 p.m. You're more than welcome to join the conversation on the socials at SpeedsTheBro, at Shabzi Medallion, at 5FM. Make sure you hashtag 5HNN. Welcome to the show.
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0: All right, as promised, South Africa, BZM's in the building for the next 30 minutes. Turn it up. Let's go.
1: Yeah.

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None of you is acting the same. Mind on my money, I'm racking my brain. Go to the hotel right out of your game. 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But you stick around in the six. 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

0: Background for the past 30 minutes, ladies and gentlemen. It is 1949, 5 FM, 5 Hip Hop Nights is the name of the show. What a mix.
1: Yes, sir.
0: He's not playing with you guys.
1: Nah, bro.
0: PZM, brother. How are you, big guy?
2: I'm good and you. How are you?
0: I'm good, thanks. Don't be shy, please. Don't talk into the mic, please.
2: Can you hear me?
0: I can hear you now. Okay. How are you, brother?
2: I'm good and you.
0: What a mix, man.
2: Appreciate you. Did you enjoy it?
0: I really did. How do we say your name? BZM? BZM?
2: At this point, it's like many, many names, bro. But initially, it was BZM.
1: Okay.
0: Where does that come from?
2: It's my initials. Brandon, Zidane, and then Moonsa.
0: Oh. Yeah. Mm. So do we say DJ BZM or BZM DJ?
2: I mean, just BZM.
0: Just BZM?
2: Yeah.
0: That was fire, brother.
2: Appreciate you.
0: Thank you so much, man.
2: Thank you. Thank you for having me.
0: Thank you. Good friend of 5 Hip Hop Nights, yeah?
1: Yeah, he's been a champion on Head to Head for how many weeks?
0: Mm.
1: 4 weeks? A month?
0: I think he rigged it. I think he got his cousins and his nephews to call.
1: Yo, he brought his goons here, man.
0: Hey, hey,
1: it's
0: hey.
1: It's packed in here.
0: Hey, man, when you're booking BZM, you must watch out.
1: What made you start DJing, bro?
2: I mean, it was like a side hustle at the start, you know, so...
0: What's the main? Who's the main?
2: I mean, producing.
0: Okay.
2: Producing,
0: yes, man. Your dad did say that you work with Mash Beats a lot. Yeah,
2: yeah, Mash Beats.
0: Tell me about that. Yeah, tell us about that side of BZM.
2: I'm signed under Mash.
0: Okay.
2: So I've worked a lot with Nobody,
0: mm-hmm.
2: featuring Nasty C. Worked a lot on these albums as well.
0: Mm-hmm. So, in the, yeah. From on the mixing side of things, mastering.
2: No, just the production side.
0: Production side. Yeah. Okay, nice.
1: We were having conversations off air, you know, about Drake. You had Drake in the mix as well, right? Some
0: yeah.
1: of the new songs in there, right?
2: You know, Drake's the best.
0: Yes,
1: right?
0: Sir.
1: What are you appreciating about this release in this 2-day-old album?
2: You know, I've heard a lot of hate about it, you know, but I just feel like...
0: Which one? Which one? Which
2: I mean,
0: one?
2: All of the albums, like literally all of the albums. They're saying it's not like the old Drake. But just give it time, they're gonna, you know.
1: But what are you appreciating about Iceman?
2: I mean, the production. I love the production.
1: Mm.
2: There's certain songs I really love about the production.
0: I love everything about it.
1: What exactly do you love, Speedy?
0: I love the songs. I found like 7 bangers on Iceman.
1: Okay.
0: Like songs I can play in the club.
1: But what are you appreciating about those 7 songs?
0: I'm appreciating the fact that he's showing Kendrick who he is. Next question.
1: Okay. I'm just saying that it's not clear enough what you're appreciating. It sounds like you're appreciating the
0: no,
1: Sonics.
0: You don't like Drake. Let's keep it a buck. You don't like Drake, right?
1: I love Drake.
0: You're lying.
1: The
0: pause,
1: music.
0: Pause. Big pause.
2: He sounds like a Drake hater.
0: He is. No, he's Kendrick. He's Kendrick.
2: Yeah, no, I see that.
0: And
2: I asked
0: him outside. I asked him and P.O. Are you guys telling me that GNX is better than Iceman? They couldn't answer me. Him and P.O.
1: I said, what exactly you appreciating? You answered me, BZM. You said production. And I agree with you.
0: Okay, content. For me, it's the content. I like what he's saying.
1: What is he saying?
0: He's saying that he's the best.
1: Okay, so he said that before.
0: Yeah, but
1: like
0: not,
1: any other rapper.
0: But he's reminding them now.
1: And that hit
0: What's
1: you,
0: the song where he talks about the label? He says, I'll do it myself. I don't need you guys. That's why he dropped all 3 albums. Because he's like, I don't like Universal. I'm done with you.
2: Yeah.
0: So take what I owe you. Let me show you that I can move by myself.
1: Profound content.
0: Yeah.
1: Wow.
0: Yeah. Yeah. That's how a hater sounds. BZM, be careful, eh? Shabzy might hate on you. Just because you play Drake.
2: I feel that energy. I feel that
0: you
2: energy.
0: Feel it, right?
2: I started feeling it when I play Drake.
1: BZM, I'm the reason you're here.
0: Shabzy's coming here with his dreads. He wants to listen to Bob Marley. So be careful. Oh, Kendrick has dreads. Oh, I get it. You see what's happening in South Africa?
1: Talk to me.
0: Shabzy Medallion, dreads, Kendrick Lamar. I get it.
1: I had dreads before your idol, bro.
0: Damn. Fah! BZM, brother, thank you so much for joining us.
2: Thank you for having me.
0: You know what? I've got a cool residency that's coming up in June, so I can put you on. At Street Bar. I got you.
2: Appreciate you.
0: Please come back to the show soon.
2: Let me know.
0: Where do we catch you? Social media? Where do you play?
2: Instagram, Proud by BZM. Twitter, Proud by BZM. YouTube, BZM.
0: TikTok?
2: Proud by BZM.
0: Okay. Thank you, brother.
2: Thank you,
0: see you soon, yeah?
2: Appreciate you.
0: There you have it, South Africa. BZM. That's how it's set. There's no DJ before, there's no DJ after. It's just BZM. P.O. Hey, we're dealing with the English today. BZM. P.O. P.O. is our guest today. He's in the building. Please keep it locked.

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1: 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Yeah.

0: andithembakali phaya enkonzweni because ndilipantsula.
1: Yeah, isn't it? But no PR, no trickery. With the new names, we still are the epitome. No distortion of the glory of us killing it, so another extraordinary story ends typically. But I'll be honest, no excuses, I'm part of the problem. The game is made up of just wins and losses, till fame and fortune turns us into

0: We all grow. We couldn't keep it 1,000, and it all showed. Yo, if we kept the 10 stacks.
1: Until tomorrow, P.O. Questa. No, we won't know. Taking off his brand new album called Take It As You May.
2: The biggest voices in the game, take a seat.
3: Never giving up, giving up.
2: This is Hip Hop Chair on 5 Hip Hop Nights.
1: That's right, ladies and gentlemen, boys and girls. As I just mentioned, P.O. is in the building. He's just dropped a brand new album. I think it was last week, the 8th of May, 2026.
4: Yes, sir.
1: It's called Take It As You May.
4: Yeah.
1: Yes, what's going on, Big Dole?
5: What's good, King? What's good?
1: How are
5: King?
1: You, brother?
5: I'm good, brother. I'm good, man.
1: It's wait,
5: good,
1: I can't hear you properly. Why? Is the mic for? Let me see.
5: Peace, peace, peace, peace.
4: No, that's weird.
6: Wait. Peace, peace, peace,
1: there
6: peace,
1: we
6: peace,
1: go.
6: Peace, peace.
1: That's my bad.
6: Peace, peace, peace, peace, peace, peace.
1: Yes,
6: peace.
1: Sir.
6: Like most
1: yes.
6: Steph says.
1: Very that's my clear. Bad.
6: How you doing, very brothers?
1: Clear. I'm good, thanks. How are you, brother?
6: I'm good, man. I'm good.
1: You thank know, you for joining good. Us,
6: thank
1: man.
6: Thank you so much for having me.
1: I saw P. Dot.
6: I appreciate it. I appreciate the energy. I appreciate the, you know, the warmth. You know yeah. what I mean? Yeah.
1: Thank you for your time, brother.
6: Yeah.
1: I saw him outside, and I was like, bro. I wasn't sure if that was you because he walked to the other entrance.
6: I haven't been here in a minute.
1: And I was like, yo, this guy's buff. So I didn't want to be like, like, yo, man, it's this side, you know? And then when he greeted me, I was like, yo, relax.
4: You felt know? Him, right?
1: Like, you guys, when you greet, I'm yeah, like,
6: pause,
1: yo.
6: Pause, pause, pause.
1: I'm like,
6: pause.
1: Yeah.
6: I felt him, pause. Pause.
1: Nah, you guys need to lay off the steroids, you two.
6: What's up, bro?
1: South Africa, P.O. and Shabzi Medallion are crazy on the steroids right now.
4: Now you're spreading misinformation. Nah, what's going on, Speedy Dog? Are you all right,
1: I'm brother? Sorry. I'm sorry. I take it.
6: What's
1: back.
6: Up, fellas?
1: You good, bro?
6: I'm good, man. I'm good.
1: Welcome
6: I'm good.
1: To the show, brother.
4: Thank what you, what are we so taking much. As we may?
6: This is my 8th studio album. Mm. It's more kind of like a flow of consciousness. There's no specific theme to it. It's a flow of whatever I'm feeling. Hey, take it as you may.

0: Sorry, bro.
1: I almost missed.
0: Yeah. That's the crazy thing, Speedy. Like, it wasn't planned, bro. It wasn't planned. Like, I'm in a very, very interesting space in my life. Mm. I'm about to be a father for the first time.
2: Ah, congratulations.
0: So, thank you, bro. Thank you. I'm very, nice. very, very grateful and blessed. So it fell into, because the concept of the album too was, it was inspired by my late father. Like, that's why, like, I have on the cover, I'm holding a telephone, and there's a picture of him at his work, like, just holding a telephone, and just like, so I wanted to play, and he was born in May, so everything just, you know, came together like that, but it wasn't really planned like that.
2: Okay, that's crazy, you know what
0: I mean? Bro. Yeah, bro.
2: It's crazy how it worked out that you could drop it in May.
0: Bro.
2: And how long?
0: And I went through so much, because obviously I'm independent, and I work with, like, DistroKid and stuff. There's a lot of, like, red tape now when it comes to, like, production and music and sampling and everything like that. So things are not as easy. Like, you have to clear stuff, like, in a hectic way, you know what I mean? So I went through a lot, to submit
2: 5 weeks before.
0: Bro, it's a lot I had to go through, especially with the intro song, because that's like an Enya sample, you know? So,
3: how did you clear that? Enya's big artist, so.
0: Bro. Like, you don't want to, it's a long story, my chief.
2: We got all the time.
3: We got all the time for you, Doc.
2: South Africa has all the time. They locked in.
0: There's a lot of help from outside external forces, but it worked out, bro.
2: How long did it take you to record this project?
0: Around a year and a half.
2: Okay.
0: A year and a half.
2: Okay.
3: Yeah, nice. When do you know you have an album like this on your hands? Because I don't think you create with the mindset of, oh, I'm going to make an album.
0: I've never done that.
3: Yeah.
0: I've never, like I said, it's a flow of consciousness. Everything just happens. You know, it started with one song, like the first song. Like, because I lost my brother last year. I'm sorry to sound like
2: boomy. Sheesh.
0: To cancer.
2: You're always losing people, brother.
0: Bro.
2: Sorry, man.
0: Thank you.
2: Sheesh.
0: Yeah, so the first song I wrote was I Know You Well, the intro of the song, intro of the album. And it was kind of like, if that emotion that I carry in that song comes from that, because I actually watched him, you know, go through the whole stages of cancer and stuff like that. So it was hectic, my dog. Once that song was out, I already knew something is forming, you know. And then Until Tomorrow came, I had the beat, I sent it to the brother Questa. I was like, yo, this is fire, King. Let's get on to it. After that, I already knew, okay, this is kind of taking direction.
2: Okay. You know?
0: And then it was like one song after the other, one song.
2: When was your last album?
0: Last year.
2: Last year.
0: Early last year.
2: Okay.
0: Early last year. It was like a double album. I dropped a double album called Spelele, which came out in 2024. The first disc, and then the second disc was like the next
2: last year.
0: Yeah, that's basically it.
2: Okay.
0: But 2024 is.
2: And you 8 albums deep. That's no joke.
0: I just love music, bro.
2: That's no joke.
0: Can I thank you, King? Like, I just really love music, man. I love creating. I like the creating process. Just everything. Just creation in general, whether it's writing scripts or acting or music, or I just love creating.
2: You know what I'm saying?
0: And as long as I feel like I still have something to say, why not?
3: For this album, though, you know, you said it's stream of consciousness, and the album is for whoever it is for.
0: Yeah.
3: But based on the content, who do you think is listening to an album like this and digesting it the way you're giving it?
0: You know, it's tricky because the people that have been following my career from the beginning, from the first album, when they listen to this album, it hits home. They understand the journey. So it sounds like a grown ass man who's gone through everything that he's gone through. Now he's at this position and he's creating this project. He's got a child on the way. He's married. So they see the growth of where I am mentally. But for someone who's a new listener, they probably take it in it's a very, very, you know, a confident album. I can't really tell how they taking it, but it's more for like the people that have watched my journey. You know what I mean? To this point, like, oh, snap. Because I also, like, one of the things I always say is I've fought, like, a box of being seen a certain way. Like, just the lyricist. Yo, this nigga's just like, yo, can rap his ass off. But

0: I think I'm quite a versatile artist. I can do so many different things, you know what I'm saying? I can rap in different ways. So that's another thing I wanted to showcase on this project, just a little bit of versatility, and you know what I mean? Yeah, man. You know, I even lost my train
1: It
0: of thought.
1: sounds fire.
0: Lost my train of thought, dog. Maybe it's the we
1: No,
2: maybe it's
1: because you're super locked
2: playing.
1: In. I get it, because you're super locked in.
0: Bro.
1: I love the mug song, bro. I must say that.
0: Ah, thank you, man.
1: That's a crazy one. You guys are really rapping on there.
0: Thank you, King.
1: Let's rap right now.
0: These guys just like that, man.
2: Hey, man. Don't look at me. I'm a hater.
0: Damn, bruv. And you went like straight mob deep. Yeah. Oof. Skate Fantuana Couchin Lantuze Gangling. Kululeka Buddha Luda Ungaming. Umtrim. Stop with the verses singing in pain and getting your meaning. Bazo Kuza Kabe Vukula Sisbeen. Yeah, this became too easy. Solid to the ground, best believe you need me. I move too breezy, pass me a drinking. I be straight to faggy juice, please. Modern day Bruce Lee. Grand shop, so pusu kolok. Nandanezintuanas funu kutu sukok. Push it to the floor, it's us there, dog. Give you more, but we ain't never gonna do it like before. So sure. It's deuce, deuce. Marinated, fagum close foot. Yusaka nglinglinas is good boot. Still a soldier, so trust me, it's forever salutations. Wow. Always in the, this is Neo in the Matrix. Maybe this is Jet Li. Steady, let him bless me. Floor above surface, I might need a jet ski. So bless me. Took a clip from a scene of bosses, reinvented it, the king's cautious, move with integrity, seen losses, yeah, pushing these boundaries, astounding, numbers on the, I'm talking heavy accounting, many rappers seeking approval, that should disgust me, make sure you lead with the greatest when you disgust me, you can't touch me, took my time making a classic, you can't rush me, nothing can ever stop me, let me take a second to celebration, to celebrate the favor that be testing on me, my category amazing, anointed, don't need a praising, these diamonds don't need a praising, and I never been the same since. Nobody rapping like this, bro. Nobody making songs everlasting like P, bro. Nobody timeless, nobody riding these seashores. The flow and the tide is the reason we see God. That's the reason we seen love. Trust me, ain't no telling all the so peace, blood. Remember me, this is greatness. Alien on the I retrieved to my spaceship. Osley caught me off guard, bro.
2: You're the greatest, right?
1: You're the greatest, baby. If you just joined at P.O is in the building, keep it locked.
3: Flying fish is surprising, eh?
4: How surprising?
3: It's like Roman soldiers and knights. My brother's a Zulu Roman soldier.
4: A Zulu Roman soldier.
5: We do it for Sparta.
6: Oh, Sparta and Manje.
3: And he's also a father of dragons.
6: Dragon, keep humble.
4: Flying fish is surprising, eh?
3: Yeah, surprisingly good.
7: Flying fish, surprisingly good. South Africa, Bishop. Not for persons under the age of 18.
8: 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This December, the ocean is calling. 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

0: available to persons under the age of 18. Drink responsibly. The biggest voices in the game take a seat.
1: Never get enough.
0: Get enough. This is Hip Hop Chair on 5 Hip Hop Nights.
2: We're back, baby. P.O is in the building. He just hit us with a crazy, crazy freestyle. You wanted to rap, man. Be honest. wanted to rap. That was fire, bro.
3: Thank you, bro.
2: That was really, really fire.
3: Thank you, King.
2: Shabs and I were having a conversation last week about different pockets, different communities. Different artists with their different audiences, their different community, people that support them. You are one of the guys who have had a pretty consistent community.
3: Thank you, bro.
2: I would say, no?
3: Thank you. Yeah.
2: And they're still riding with you.
3: Eight albums. I wouldn't be making eight albums.
4: I see the comments on Facebook. Bro, I'm like, these guys are riding.
3: I wouldn't be, bro. I wouldn't be here if they weren't, you know. Just so grateful for that.
2: Yeah. I can imagine, bro, because, we're having a general conversation.
3: Yeah.
2: As to where do we place guys, how do people move, what is it that we can do within the hip-hop space, you know? And I was saying to Shabzy that, unfortunately, and maybe fortunately, we're, like, segregated. Like, people have different communities.
3: It's super segregated.
2: Super segregated, right? I wasn't wrong to think that.
3: Extremely, bro. It's something that we've been, like, you know, battling for a minute, you know. But I don't think that's gonna change, man. I think that
2: hip-hop, yeah, not anytime.
3: I just think hip hop is egos. It's always kind of been like ish. That. Yo, it's F you, stay there, I stay here. It is what it is, bro.
5: I stay in Pretoria, you stay in the fall.
3: It is what it is. Everybody, I see like so many people have tried to be like, come on, guys, let's come together. Let's come on, yo, come on, brothers. Niggas are just like F you, bro. Just stay there. What's the point? It is what it is. It's crazy, bro.
4: But
3: the way it is, bro.
4: Actualization is impossible in hip hop, though.
3: Explain yourself.
4: We have to self-actualize to appreciate unity. If you want unity, it means you've recognized a level of togetherness in yourself, in your own life.
3: True.
4: And I don't think us as hip hop have been able to recognize that in our own perspective spaces. So if I come into this space of hip hop away from my family, my people, my friends, who I haven't figured out that with, how am I going to figure it out with you guys?
2: It's a tough one, yeah.
3: You know? I just think we're also very young. We're only 35 years old. South Africa's only 35 years old. So the industry, most of our industries are still like, not infants, but like toddlers, you know, whether it's a film industry, whether it's music industry, we're still young, bro.
2: We're winging it, if anything. We're all winging
3: it. The fact that, like, we can even have artists compete with the levels of the international artists that you see, and we in these spaces, and you see artists get dudes are performing, dudes are touring. I think that's great, my dog.
2: Like, we're
3: still very young, you know?
2: I saw Piano Stocky talking about Piano changing or whatever. So they're actually going through the same thing as well. The Piano Cats.
4: As what is hip hop?
3: No comment.
2: Yeah.
4: But hip hop's been around longer than Piano.
2: Yeah, so now they're going through the real Piano? What's this, you know?
3: Yeah. And that's actually crazy. That's a good point.
2: It was like, is it, boys?
3: That's a good point.
4: But
3: it's a marathon, my dog.
2: Yeah. For real.
4: Just as a, I don't know if it's like a critique or devil's advocate, I appreciate your content.
3: Thank you.
4: You
3: bro.
4: Know, I think you have, there are lines you say, bro, and maybe because of how I was raised and how I'm growing up and how I see myself.
3: Yes, sir.
4: I can download the line, you know.
3: I appreciate that.
4: But the line is supposed to nourish those who need that nourishment. I already have it. So once it comes in, I'm just appreciating it. You know, it's not like I needed the nourishment.
2: That's why I say that Mark song is crazy. All of the, like, even the Questo one, but the Mark's one.
4: I
2: was like, whoa, what did you just say? Run it back, Turbo.
4: Yeah, so as an evolving artist, how do you work around making your music more palatable for more people? Because it nourishes the human.
3: Yes.
2: That's
3: just
2: so true.
3: It's just the vehicles, bro. The beats is the vehicle, you know. I like I said, I if you go back to even my previous projects, there's even the trap sound, the Xhosa trap, the Young Kings that are doing Xhosa trap. I like that sound. I've experimented. I just jump on those, some of those beats, you know what I mean? I love working with so many different, you know, styles and beats. It's just that I'm known for a certain thing. So when I do that certain thing, people are like, yeah, this is what we want you for. You know, that can be frustrating sometimes, but it is what it is, you know? But I already do that. I think I may not be putting as much marketing behind those kind of songs, but I do have those songs that, like, you know, I did a song on my previous project that's more on an Afro soul tip, you know. I'm not even rapping on it.
2: Yeah,
3: we shot a video recently. It's gonna come out soon.
2: Nice.
3: So that's also just like a different song that, you know, people have never
2: there's heard. Many layers to you.
3: I'm a creative, bro. Like, I like, my greatest gift is writing.
2: Yeah,
3: That's my greatest gift.
2: Writing and performing,
3: right?
2: If I
3: were to narrow it down, it just morphed into rap, it morphed into acting, it morphed into scripts.
2: So do you think you would be better as a writer or director, or on screen as an actor? Not even the rap side of you.
3: I do. Rephrase that question.
2: Like,
3: say it again, mommy. My bad.
2: Okay, so a lot of actors become, some of them become directors because they're not interested in the fame and whatever.
3: Yeah.
2: And they choose to be directors or writers. So I'm saying to you,
3: if I were to choose one.
2: Yes, because you're already writing the music, fine.
3: Yeah. And scripts, I write scripts.
2: That's my question. So do you think you're more powerful performing the act or writing the story?
3: I think writing, bro.
2: Writing, then?
3: I'm even obsessed.
2: Because your personality gives off a very, you don't need much.
3: I'm a very simple man.
2: Yes.
3: I just love peace, bro.
2: Yeah, yeah.
3: Peace,
2: for real,
3: brothers.
2: Yeah.
3: Peace in the Middle East, brothers. I'm a very simple man. I like chilling. I like mind my own business.
2: Yeah, you don't bother people.
3: You know what I mean? Like, make my music, do what I need to do. You know,
2: yeah. So I could see you writing like a crazy movie.
3: Bro,
2: Emmy nominated.
3: Watch the space, my dog.
4: Okay.
3: Yeah. But that's the
2: just pay the actors, eh?
4: Oh my gosh. another
3: I am an actor, bro. I know that side please. Too, bro.
2: No, I know,
3: It's real that
2: it's
3: side.
2: Just,
3: you know?
2: I'm just joking. Yeah, I know it's tough. I know.
3: No.
2: Sorry. I'm sorry.
4: I mean, part of the discussion we discussed last week about you having a niche audience was rap not making money.
3: Yeah.
4: What is the motivator for you to keep releasing the music? Making it, I understand as an artist why you make it.
2: That's the easy part.
4: Yeah. The releasing, the rollouts, the still carrying
2: the music videos,
4: to show up,
2: the press packs.
4: What's motivating that?
3: Foresight. I think most people
2: I love that.
3: I think most people have
2: foresight.
3: Most people have hindsight.
2: Most people are short-sighted.
3: And insight. Most people have insight and hindsight. I should have done. That's hindsight. Insight, like, you know, if I do this now, it's gonna make this and this. Foresight is like, yo, bro, it's not even about me being here. Like, what if I just need to do this thing? 50 years down the line, I may not even be here, and it makes sense
4: for it to matter.
3: You know, it makes sense to whoever, whether it's my kids or whoever. Outside of that, I just create. I'm in a space of creation. So until I am not in that space of creation, I'm going to continue to create. Whether Van Gogh had, I'm not saying I'm Van Gogh or anything, but Van Gogh went through something like this where, like, and it wasn't appreciated. I'm not saying I'm not appreciated. I'm very much appreciated by the people that support me and listen to the music.
4: Yes.
3: But I'm saying, like, if you're talking about on a broader scale, Van Gogh died without being appreciated. And then 20 years later, his stuff is like over millions and stuff. I'm not saying that's what I want, but
4: then,
3: foresight.
4: Then what's Van Gogh's recourse then?
3: You can't. That's a selfish mentality. You have to delete that. It's not about me. You know what I'm saying? It's not always about us, bro. Pac said it best, and that was my greatest inspiration. May not be, but I will spark something that whatever. You know what I mean? So it's not always just about us. I'm playing my role, man.
2: And you believing in that foresight and having that foresight is the reason why your album would drop in May, not that it was planned like that.
3: I really didn't plan it like that, bro.
2: right?
3: Like I said,
2: that's destiny. That's
3: all the other stuff that I had to go through, clearing stuff. Just it landed on.
2: Yeah. And it sounds like it's all the people that you speak of that you've lost, just looking over you,
3: bro,
2: and saying, "Hey, man, I'm sorry, I'm no longer with you,
3: bro,
2: physically.
3: Yeah.
2: However,
4: but I'm here spiritually.
2: I'm still with you."
3: Yeah. It's been that kind of journey, Kings. It's been like it's been incredible. I say it's the greatest year of my life. I mean, like, my child is coming, bro. I'm still like in dreamland, just watching. Like that experience is something amazing for me.
2: Yeah, because, you know, that also means we need a ninth album.
3: I don't know, man.
2: Because we need to hear about that.
3: I don't know, bro.
2: It doesn't have to be next year. It can be five years.
3: Remember what we talked about outside? The rap space. One time.
2: Okay. Yeah, it's a bit.
3: Nah. But like I said, you know, it's music is never planned, man.
2: Yeah, exactly.
3: It's never planned.
2: That's your therapy.
3: Yeah, it's exactly.
2: You know.
3: Exactly.
4: What's informing the foresight? What's validating the humility? Because you gotta have human moments of being selfish.
3: Of course.
4: Right?
3: Of course.
4: So how do you go back to what's informing the foresight, the humility?
3: That's a very tricky question, bro. you know, spaces where I retrieve and I go do something else. I truly believe that in South Africa, you have to do more than one thing. You can't just do one thing.
2: Yeah.
3: You know? So those moments where I retrieve and then I miss it again and I just want to go back and create and write music again. I take those breaks because they're necessary. They fuel me even more just to live life, be with my wife, you know what I mean, be with my family, do my own thing, my homies. You know, it's that kind of fuels me to go back and be like, yo, these experiences I'm going through, let me just talk about them. It's not always about reaching anything or achieving anything. It's just breathing, bro. Like, do you ask a bird, why are you flying?
2: Yeah.
3: Don't you get tired of the flights?
2: Yeah.
3: You're just flying, bro.
2: It's just flying, doing his thing.
3: It's something that, like, you know, I think purpose is tied to your area of gifting. So whatever you're good and so good at that you do it effortlessly. Like I said, for me, it's writing. I just love writing.
2: Yeah.
3: That's purpose is tied into that. So you don't have to pay me. You don't have to, I'm not saying don't
2: doesn't
3: pay
2: feel,
3: me.
2: Doesn't feel like a job.
3: Exactly.
2: Yeah, I get that.
3: In layman's terms, you know what I'm saying?
2: Yeah, that's fire.
3: Yeah.
2: No, P.O, ladies and gentlemen. Yeah.
3: Thank you, brothers.
4: Yeah.
2: Bro, thank you so much for gracing us.
3: Thank you.
2: Congratulations on your 8th studio album.
4: Yep.
3: Thank you.
2: Congratulations on your baby that's on the way.
3: Thank you, King. Thank
2: congratulations.
3: Shout out my wife, Tasha Andrews.
4: Yeah, I was about
2: shout
4: to say,
2: to
4: she's
2: wife,
4: involved in the music, eh?
3: Bro.
4: Heavily involved.
3: She's a genius.
4: Visually, she's mixing,
3: a genius,
4: mastering.
3: Bro. I don't even know what I did to deserve it.
4: God's favor.
2: No.
3: Yeah, dog, she's great, bro. She's really great, man.
2: Nah, bro. I love it for
3: brothers
2: you.
3: Brothers are in love, man.
2: I can
3: Speedy in love.
2: Hey,
3: you know, my nigga Shabs. I'm my brother, Shabsy.
4: Come on.
2: I'm not involved. I'm joking.
4: Well, we are involved.
2: Yeah. You guys are serious. Y'all some serious guys. No, thank you so much, bro.
3: Thank you, Kings.
2: It's an absolute pleasure to see you blessed, see you alive, see you still doing your thing after all these years.
3: Bro. You know, and I've known Speedy for a minute.
2: We've been doing it for a minute.
3: Yo,
2: yeah.
3: Dog. Yo, congratulations on the show, brothers. Congratulations
2: on everything
3: that you're doing. Thank you so much for having me. It was fun, man.
2: Thank you, bro. Where do we find the album? Where do we find you?
3: The album is out on all digital platforms. Take it as you may. You can stream it, whatever, you know, platform you like streaming it on. You can find me on all social media platforms, Instagram, X, Facebook. It's at PDOTO_SA.
2: SA. P.OSA.
3: Yes, sir.
2: Thank you, brother.
3: One time.
4: Yeah.
3: Dope, man. It's so natural. I, like, you think this is dope, man?

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1: Yeah. Whoa, whoa. I just been feeling like it's all clicking, you know?

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1: Strike to claim it. A strike to claim it. And he got it!
2: Got it! Got it! I did it! I did it! I did it! I did it! Number five! Are you kidding me?

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1: Questa da ka Casper your vest in good to Richard Fire Fame. It's 2051 in the second hour of Five Hip Hop Nights. If you just joined us, welcome to the show. We're about to get into the last hour of the show.
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1: 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I can't wait. 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
2: Between?
1: The countries, Shabzi Medellin.
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4: No what cap, do you mean?
5: No filter, just facts. It's the elephant in the room on Five Hip Hop Nights.
1: What is it about you and not being interested in football? Did you play netball?
2: Ish. Uh-huh. Oh, you can't kid me.
1: No, I'm asking. Wait, what does that mean? whoa, what does it mean to kick someone?
2: Hey man, it was your guy's thing back then, you know?
1: I learn every day with you, hey?
2: Really?
1: Now I'm kicking people. What does that mean? No, for real.
2: Nothing, nah, it's, you get it.
1: Elephants in the room, what's on your mind?
2: Yes sir, okay, cool. This weekend Drake released Iceman along with three other projects. There is an alleged SABC themed artwork circulating online
1: because it's number one
2: that appears to be inspired by Iceman cover aesthetic, right?
1: Yeah.
2: The image shows a hand similar to the album artwork, mm-hmm, holding SABC medallion chain,
1: mm-hmm,
2: and it sparked conversation online.
1: Mm-hmm.
2: Some people are saying relax, it's just clever marketing.
1: Yeah.
2: Others are saying, why are South African institutions reacting faster to Drake than local artists?
1: I think everybody's been waiting for this album.
2: Mm.
1: Let's just start there.
2: Okay.
1: Especially after the beef, the Kendrick Lamar beef. We've okay. been waiting. I personally, as a Drizzy Drake fan, have been waiting for a body of work.
2: Mm.
1: So I think that's why.
2: Look, I will say, I did check the official pages for SABC. I didn't see the post.
1: No, it wasn't from the SABC.
2: Okay, cool.
1: People
2: I didn't
1: created
2: see the,
1: them.
2: Yes.
1: No, people created them.
2: But the fact that people had something to debate about, I thought about this, and I'm trying to figure out what your perspective is. Has global culture become the shortcut to local attention?
1: I guess, especially in hip-hop.
2: Mm-hmm.
1: We spoke about it on my podcast where we speak about... I think it was Uncle Party Time, who said hip hop is struggling all over the world, right? Not just in South Africa.
2: Yeah.
1: And if you take like last week, what are we going to talk about in SA Hip Hop? So we might as well talk about Drizzy Drake and his rollouts for Iceman especially.
2: Mm.
1: Because what else, what do you find happened that was interesting this past week in South African hip hop?
2: Okay, so are we leaning towards interest media where... if there's something happening in South African hip-hop...
1: we'll talk about it.
2: It must be interesting for us to talk about it.
1: Good question. Wow, buddy. Sheesh. Somebody got it all this morning.
2: I get it all every week, baby.
1: Okay, relax. Please relax. It's a family station.
2: Oh, yes. Right. I don't know what
1: and
2: you were talking about.
1: And it's a Sunday night.
2: I don't know what you were talking about. I'm getting love every week.
1: I think... you know what? Yes, I think things do need to be interesting in order for us to pay attention. Yeah. Now that I think about it, actually. Make your content interesting. Make your music interesting. Make your life interesting. So that we see it and we're interested. Because I saw, I think it wasn't even this week. I think it was last week. You know that Jaden kid that went on one of the streams? Aaron Hotshot's stream?
2: Mm-hmm.
1: And long story cut short, he... basically Cruz Africa, which is a hip hop guy, artist.
2: Oh, yes. Like they a had a thing in a stream.
1: Yes.
2: So he went again back to the stream last week.
1: No, he did a diss song last week.
2: Okay.
1: To Cruz Africa.
2: Okay.
1: Is it really that interesting? Did you hear it?
2: This song? No, I didn't hear it.
1: So therefore it's not interesting, right?
2: But it's interesting enough to now be in our conversation. And our conversations are national conversations.
1: That's just because I'm tapped in like that. I know everything that's happening in hip-hop.
2: But what I'm saying is it found its way in this conversation. The palette and the genre of this conversation is interesting. And you thought about that. And I guess he did enough to make it in this conversation.
1: Yeah. You know what? You're right. You're actually 100% right.
2: So then, is that where we are now? Like, actually, first, can you help me define what interesting is?
1: Just something that I want to see, man. Don't bore me.
2: What do you mean?
1: Or hear.
2: Like me, I'm focused on the craft. I just want to drop my album.
1: Nah.
2: And mind my own business.
1: Nah. Relax with the craft now.
2: What does that mean, Speedy?
1: My algorithm on my TikTok, at least.
2: Yes.
1: When I go to bed.
2: Yes.
1: It's like I watch funny things. So like couple. I like to watch, most of it is like couple things. So I like funny things on my TikTok, right? So it's like couples who prank each other, couples who do like all these corny funny things. Then from there it's motorcycles. So your scramblers, your four wheelers, and then from there it's football stuff, and then skateboarding stuff. That's my algorithm. The other stuff is not that interesting. The hip hop stuff, it's not that interesting. Like, I always hope that my algorithm, that I don't pop up on my own TikTok, because I'm like, ah, you're going to talk about a beef again, or you're going to talk about Jaden responding to Cruz Africa. In the biggest scheme of things, what is it about, and what's the what? I don't find it that interesting. And hey, remember, it's an opinion. I'm allowed to feel this way.
2: Fair enough.
1: You feel me?
2: It looks as though then we care about Drake because Drake is a big superstar.
1: No, he's interesting.
2: True. it has nothing to do. It doesn't always have to do with the music anymore.
1: Not at all. Not at all. Unfortunately. Unfortunately. You know?
2: Okay. Well, the elephant in the room this week is just really me having that conversation that people are having of, we're always latching on
1: beef.
2: Something that's happening globally for us to have attention on us.
1: Yeah. No, I get that. And I don't like that it's that way. You know, I'm full South African, bro. Like, I eat, sleep, whatever you call it, live South African, you know. I listen to South African music. I watch South African productions. I am the most South African you will ever meet in your life.
2: You are in DJ South Africa.
1: I'm in South Africa.
2: You're born in
1: South
2: Africa.
1: I'm born in South Africa. I wear the Bafana shirt. You know, I talk about South African hip hop. You know, all of those things. But it's not too interesting sometimes. Sometimes it's a bit boring. And no disrespect to anybody who's doing their thing out there. But the guys need to be a little bit more interesting. I don't know. Do something. Go dance on the TikTok. I don't know. Do something, brother. Figure it out.
2: Damn, that's crazy, man. Because it just feels like when something global happens, we move. But when something happens locally, we first debate whether it's even important to discuss.
1: That's true, though. I get, you know, that. It is very sad.
2: We should be responsible to help the news, the music, the artists, the brands become interesting by discussing them.
1: Yeah, for sure. That's why we're here, right?
2: Yeah.
1: That's why we're here. And that's why we do our research, and that's why we're on the ground. You know, because there's maybe somebody who's driving in their car right now that didn't know about Jaden and Cruz Africa's beef, you know?
2: Yeah.
1: So let's just keep going, I'd say. We just got to make sure that we keep doing our research, we keep coming with facts. And Five Hip Hop Nights is a success, you know?
2: Yeah, man. We on the pulse, baby.
1: You feel me?
2: You know what I'm saying?
1: Not that...
2: Yo, yeah, leave it. The beef, leave it. Man. Yeah,
1: no
2: man.
1: Beef.
2: This
1: is
2: a national conversation,
1: so
2: baby.
1: So love. It's national, baby.
2: You know what I'm saying?
1: Flames album got leaked.
2: Whoa.
1: That was crazy. But listen to this one from Black and White. Count Up.

0: Sonia joins us in studio today. I don't know if a lot of people know this, but you've been doing this for a very long time.
1: I'd probably say like about 3 years from the people's perspective. But from me, like I'd say 10 years.
0: Plus 10 years.
1: Easy.
0: Yeah.
1: Easy, yeah.
0: Did you take a break or things just weren't happening?
1: There were so many distractions, so I wasn't taking it seriously and I was doing two things at once. It was time I was working.
0: What job were you doing?
1: You want to guess? Like, we all... like
0: in the call center. Yeah. Oh, crazy.
2: At least you got your communication skills up. You know how to talk. Who is Tommy and why does he deserve the credit that he introduced you to hip-hop?
1: Oh man, I wonder where you got that information from. Tommy's my best friend, man. He kind of taught me how to rap and yeah, maybe.

0: Crown Young, Phil Jones Jr., Nasty C, Skateboard P on 5FM. Get Hip Hop Dog all the way till 10 p.m. If you just joined us, you are definitely at the right place. We are in the final hour of the show. We're about to get into our feature called Next Up. We put two upcoming artists against each other.
1: Yes, sir.
0: We then ask you guys to send us voice notes to 082-550-5151 telling us who should come back the following week. We're doing that straight after this.
2: 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From the opening ceremony to the first big clash, South Africa versus Mexico. 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
0: All right, so we got BZ Poison Inc. 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Last week's winner going up against a brand new challenger. Is it YNGT?
1: It's Young T.
0: Young T.
1: With a song called Chandelier.
0: Chandelier.
1: Yeah.
0: Very, very simple. We're going to play you both songs. Whichever one you like, please send us a voice note 082-550-5151. Here's track one, BZ Poison Inc. 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
0: This one's by Young T. It's called Chandelier, yeah?
1: Yes, sir.

0: Young T Chandelier, if you like it, 082-550-5151. It's going to be a tough one, Chef Z.
1: This one was fire, eh?
0: Nah?
1: You liked it?
0: I like both. I do. I really do.
1: Okay.
0: Hey, man, but it's not up to me, right?
1: No, it's not up to us.
0: I know you want to cheat. Which one do you like?
1: Nah.
0: Now what?
1: I like the voice notes.
0: Me too. 082-550-5151. Please let us know. And please, I don't want a draw.
1: Yes.
0: Nah, we don't need a draw.
1: Please.
0: Please call 082-550-5151.

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1: See, to live is to suffer. But to survive, well, that's to find meaning in the suffering. Yeah.

0: Rest in peace, DMX, Slippery, right here on 5FM, 25 minutes after 9 o'clock. Almost time for us to be out of here. Before we do so, ask you guys to send us your voice notes to 082-550-5151.
1: Let's hear them.
0: Let's hear, man. Chabzy.
1: It's playing, my dog.
0: Don't tell me you rigged the thing again.
1: My dog, I'm playing the thing here. The thing.
0: Oh, wait, I got you on the channel.
1: You
0: one
1: got
0: sec.
1: Me, you got me? Try now. Let's see.
0: Check now.
2: Hey, how's it? How's it, guys?
0: There we go.
2: I'm going to go with Young T. Song number two.
0: Young T.
2: Paris.
0: Alrighty.
2: Okay, Paris the celebrity.
0: Tango. Paris. Yeah.
3: Let me tell you. You see the second one, Chandelier. Mm-hmm. That had more direction than the first. You see the first one? Hey, it was all over the place, man. 1 minute, this boy is in Blomo, trying to buy his Delma Blomo and something. Nah, you don't know whether he's singing to the ladies or he's singing. He's trying to breach the gents or what. The first one was, the location was all
0: what?
3: Over the place.
0: What are you
3: saying? Second one, the chandelier.
0: All right. What's that? 1-1.
3: Shout out.
1: Nah, that's 2-0.
0: 2-0.
1: There's another one that just came in.
4: yo, YFM.
0: Whoa.
4: Killing me. I'm doing a pattern from the Nelson. Pagami Sun Carling. Uncle Carla.
0: So which one?
1: 3-0.
0: 3-0.
1: Young T.
0: Shout out to Young T. Chandelier. Back again next week, man.
1: Yes, sir.
0: If you're an artist listening and you've got some music you've released or you would like to release and you think you can do better, please feel free to, to send it through to 5hiphopnights@gmail.com. Make sure it's clean. 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Super dope, yeah?
1: Dope, brother.
0: All right, we'll take a short ad break. When we come back, head-to-head, that's two DJs up against each other. Keep it locked.
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3: All right, one of my favorite features on the show. We put two DJs up against each other. Once again, we let you guys vote and let us know who should come back the following week. We've got Dash G, which has been winning for how many weeks now?
4: This is the fifth week?
3: Sure. Yeah. Dash G's not playing with the guys.
4: No.
3: And the girlies.
4: Yay.
3: If you like, it's 02-550-5151. 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
1: Dash G, baby.
0: Dash G's not giving anyone a chance. Dash G, dog, why you gotta be like that, man?
1: It be like that, bro, when you wanna stick around.
0: Bro, that was fire. If you like it, 082-550-5151. Okay, he's going up against the new contender, Still Hood, yeah?
1: Still Hood.
0: All right, next 10 minutes. Once we're done, 082-550-5151. Almost time for us to get out of here. I am the Omega. Would you name only the

0: 21:49, 5 FM Zoo, you at? In the background, the sounds of Still Hood, hip hop mix for the past 10 minutes. Very interesting one.
1: Yes, sir.
0: Because there's a skill called dropping.
1: Okay.
0: In hip hop.
1: Teach me.
0: Or in DJ terms.
1: Teach me.
0: So you're mixing, but you're not mixing. You're dropping the songs. That's how we call it dropping.
1: Is that a good thing or a bad thing in
0: Look,
1: this case?
0: It's if you can drop well, it's not a bad thing.
1: Mm.
0: And in this instance, Still Hood dropped very well.
1: Okay.
0: It sounded like it's a mix, but it was actually dropping. But he knew when to drop, timing, and he had his BPMs right. So BPM is your tempo.
1: Yes.
0: How
1: beats
0: fast?
1: Beats per minute, yeah.
0: Beats per minute, yes. So it's an interesting one. And on the other hand, Dash G, super technical. It's got some scratches in there. Cool loops. So yeah, it's going to be an interesting one. Okay. Both mixes were fire.
1: Okay.
0: Almost time for us to get out of here. Please, please, guys, let's try to do this quick. We'll play one song. 082-550-5151. Please send those voice notes. I would like us to conclude before we leave, yeah?
1: Okay, I got you.
0: 082-550-5151.
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9: Bring the whoops out for the Super Bowl. 500 racks for the stripper bowl. The money on the floor, better get it. Anything goes with the huncho. Yeah. Yeah.
10: Buddha bless.

0: The Migos, I saw they in studio. You saw that, Chabzy?
1: Nah.
0: Yeah.
1: Are they back in studio?
0: Yeah, they're back in studio. Quaver and Offset back in studio. That's very, very exciting, yeah?
1: Yeah, I can't wait to hear what that sounds like.
0: Pictures are looking fire.
1: Okay.
0: So, yeah, let's see what comes out of that.
1: Jeez.
0: All right, we have to go out. We have to get out of here. Tay Champagne is giving us the eyes.
1: Yeah.
0: But before we do that, we want to have a winner for Head to Head, right?
1: Let's do it, please.
0: We'll ask you guys to send the voice notes. Let's hear who's winning.
2: We hear it every week, other than an absolutely fire mix with old school hip hop. Dash G's technical skills are always on point, and I love that. So it's definitely Dash G for me.
1: All right.
3: Good evening, Shabzy and Speedster.
1: Hello.
3: Loving this show. Yeah. Great as always.
0: Thank you.
3: For tonight's mix, I'm going to have to go with mix number one.
0: Dash G.
1: Dash.
4: Hey, yo, what's good? Hip Hop Night Sundays.
0: What's
4: good?
0: What up, man?
1: What's poppin'?
4: Dash one again for me this week. Did it again. Guys, just too good. This is Bonkosi from Benoni. Peace.
0: Thank you, brother.
5: Yo, it's a Speedster. My vote goes out to Dash G. Excellent Fetu. This guy really deserves a warm up on 5FM, bro. You really need to look into it. 5 weeks in a row, he brought a fire.
0: I agree with you. I agree.
5: It's always good, bro. It's always good.
6: I vote for Dash G. Whoa, he was excellent. This is from Amy.
0: Thank you, Amy.
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1: Okay.
0: Thank you.
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9: I vote for Dash G. It's from Kirania. And oh my god, he is absolutely killing it. The vibes out here.
0: What's
9: are
0: that?
9: Amazing.
0: Like 7-0.
10: My vote goes out to Dash G. 8. Plus DJ's mix was tops.
0: 9.
11: Hi, good evening, 5FM. This is MJ Sang, all the way from Wellington. Guys, we're with you. We're listening.
0: Thank you.
11: It's going down. Hip hop is on fire.
0: Yes, sir.
11: There's no way that hip hop is dead. You
0: never
11: got my way on that.
0: Never.
1: Yo, that's 9. Clean sweep.
0: Yo.
1: 9-0.
0: 9-0.
1: Yeah.
0: Dash G, just take it easy on the boys, man.
1: Yo, man. Take it real easy.
0: Yo, he's not playing, huh?
1: Yeah, back again next week.
0: Back again next week. Dash G, thank you so much, brother. If you feel like you can take him on, send your mix. 10 minutes, no swearing, please, to 5hiphopnights@gmail.com. O-Ship and 5FM are back. They've reunited. We're going to the Portuguese islands, huh?
1: Jeez.
0: You ready? You got your passport? Are you coming with your wife or are you coming alone?
1: I got a passport.
0: Yeah, you must come with your wife so you can behave, you.
1: I'm easy.
0: I know you, naughty boy.
1: You the naughtiest.
0: if it's your first time listening to the show, my name is DJ Speedster. I'm with Shabzy Modellin every single Sunday, 7 to 10 p.m. And man, oh man, does time fly.
1: Hey, brother. What a show.
0: What a show, huh?
1: Yeah.
0: Thank you so much, man. Appreciate it.
1: Enjoy your week, man.
0: Have a good week, Shabzy. Have a good week to each and every one of you guys listening. Thank you so much. Tay Champagne is here. He's going to make sure you guys are entertained all the way to 1 a.m. Shabzy and I will be back next week, Sunday, yeah?
1: Exactly.
0: Thank you so much, guys. Have a blessed week.
1: Peace.
0: Bye-bye.

0: to take your Sunday evening to the top. It's Love and War. It's featuring Lucille right here on 5FM. Big shout out Shabzi and Speedstar for doing the heavy lifting this evening. I'll take it from here. To tune in to Taste the Weekend, I go by the name of Taste Champagne. Making your Saturdays and Sunday evenings is my game. From 7 through to 10, you've got your hip-hop nights. But from 10 through to 1, you and me have the airwaves to ourselves. And, of course, since it is a Sunday, we're going to kick things off by getting into your Sunday scaries. That one thing this week that you might be losing sleep over. I always say the key to a good Monday is a great Sunday. And preparing in advance. But maybe there's something like me where after 1 p.m. on a Sunday afternoon, the stress, the anxiety, and the many worries of the week start to creep in. Whatever it is that's stressing you out, let us know on the WhatsApp line. And also send some motivation. Pass it on to the next person. 082-550-5151. That's where you can get in touch. Speaking of the Portuguese islands, we're actually going on a little bit of a bossa nova journey with this evening's wind down mix. That's coming up in the first part of your 10 o'clock hour before we get into SA's biggest scavenger hunt on the airwaves, your risky request. Right now, I'm going to jump in with some Burna Boy. It's Yawa Day. Let's go.
1: Oh Lord, have his mercy.

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1: George to Grahamstown.

0: Name of Money Long. This one's titled Superpowers. Want to get all the ladies dancing this Sunday evening. There's an old adage as a DJ that if you can get the ladies dancing, you can get the whole place dancing. You tune in to Taste the Weekend with yours truly, Taste Champagne. Alright, so we're doing our weekly check-in, the Sunday Scaries, because I don't want you to go through this alone. Or maybe I myself don't want to go through it alone. What is that one thing that's eating you up this Sunday? And also send some motivation to the next person to help them get through it. I've got one here from Tabo in Soweto saying, "Ish, it's Sunday evening and my whole body just remembered tomorrow is Monday. Haven't done laundry or prepped meals. And my boss sent a first thing in the morning connect on Friday for Monday." Yo, dude, I pray for you. Thoughts and prayers. I think we've all been there, but big shout out to you, man. Tabo, thoughts and prayers. I've got one here from E, checking in from Paraguay, saying, "Hey, listening from Asunción, Paraguay. We had a 5-day long weekend, so tomorrow will be a tough day. This side, it's 5:08. And long weekends are great, but long weekends always equal super long weeks, and especially long Mondays." Let's check in via voice note. I've got Coco from UK. Talk to me.
1: Hey, Taste. My Sunday scaries, it's coming from the fact that I've got an audit deadline on Tuesday, so that's going to be fun. Hey. But I guess the thing I'm looking forward to that's motivating me for the week is I've got a work function on Wednesday, which is going to be quite fun. It's going to be like a little pub quiz vibe. And then on Thursday, I'm going to Croatia. So that's going to be, it's going to be something else.
0: Nice, Croatia. And especially, I think this time of year in the Northern Hemisphere is probably like springtime. So I'm sure there's going to be no shortage of scenes, man. One coming through from Sianda, the last one for now, saying, "Every Sunday, telling myself it's a new week. Different week, new me, fresh start. And Sunday night, I'm lying here wondering why I didn't sleep earlier, why I didn't prepare, and why I'm listening to late night radio instead of sleeping." I'm glad you are, though, to be honest. But honestly, this is as good as therapy right now. And especially, I think if you're rounding up like your last few chores, you're washing some dishes, you're folding some laundry, you're cleaning up your place before the week starts, you've chosen some good company in five. And I think, yo, Sunday scaries this week, there's honestly too many for me to rattle off. So I don't want to bore you with my many woes that this week holds. But hopefully you've got some motivation to get through it. They say you grow through what you go through. And even if it means staying up that extra 45 minutes or an hour to get your Monday right, I promise you, a Monday that starts off well sets the tone for your whole week. So please don't shortchange yourself. Don't postpone it to the future, because you're just throwing it in your own bucket for tomorrow. And of course, some black coffee for your Sunday evening. It's your eyes.

0: Kalani, Usher, Shoulda Never. I told you, I'm playing for the ladies this evening. You tune into 5FM. It's Taste the Weekend with Taste Champagne. About to jump into your Sunday wind down mix. The part of the week that's dedicated to just blowing off a bit of steam, letting the music take your worries away. And this time around, I'm taking you on a journey to the Mediterranean. Gonna bust out some bossa nova for you. I think this is one that definitely bring summer back. I know right now we're getting into the colder part of the year, but I'm hoping that I can get you reminiscing some of those summer memories. A little bit of Marco Valle, if you know a lot about your bossa nova, a lot of your Latin house and that type of thing. And also getting in a little bit of R&B flavor from the UK on the tail end of this one, if I've got enough time to throw it in. But it's a nice medley. You know, I always like to throw in a little something different to make your Sunday just have that extra kick to it. So I hope that you enjoy this, because it feels like this one is the closest we're going to get to that international holiday with the current state of the economy. Kicking it off, we've got Phony People. Once you say hello, sit back, relax, and let the music do the talking. It's Taste the Weekend.
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0: And of course, just a little something to cool off after a long week. Some nice, easy bossa nova vibes for your Sunday. Something to go with. With a cocktail in this chilly weather as we reminisce on the warm summer days gone. But fear not, the nice thing about seasons is that there's a season for everything and a reason for everything. And surely enough, what goes around comes around. The seasons will be back. And if you're still hungry for some brand new music, we've still got your Sunday selection mix coming up in the next hour. Right now, though, getting ready for SA's biggest scavenger hunt on the airwaves, your risky request. So keep it locked right here to Taste the Weekend on 5.
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It's music by Blackie, Fortune Teller, right here on 5FM. You're hanging out with Tay Champagne on Taste the Weekend. I'm going on SA's biggest scavenger hunt, right here on your radio. It's called The Risky Request, and before we cross over into your 11 o'clock hour, I put out a call to the Mighty Five Nation. And of course, if you think you can fulfill this evening's risky request, it's up to you to drop me a message and also what song you're requesting along with your submission. Okay, so since it is Africa Month, I've done a lot of introspection into just SA and how well endowed we are when it comes to cultures, languages, customs, scenery, but also something that I'm sure if you listen to Nick Hammond in the morning, you'll know: food. I feel like SA has such a wide variety of cultures to choose from when it comes to food, and even within those cultures, such a rich catalog of dishes and cuisines. And I want to know from you, if you think your culture or you think that your background has the best culinary dish, you want to put one of them forward. I'm looking for the most delectable dish in SA on this evening's risky request. You know, I can already think of a few that jump out at me, and you're gonna have to forgive me. This one polarizes the room, but when it's done right, a little mohodu, some steamed bread, some jeqe, oh man, we call it ulusu where I'm from. Or another one that's really also jumping out at me, and I know this one some people probably think is too sweet: cook sisters, right? My partner's from Botswana, and they don't really do cook sisters like that side, and every time she's here, she's like, oh my gosh, I need to get my hands on some cook sisters. Oh, man, especially not the ones with coconut. Mm-mm. Please leave the coconut off them. Just the regular syrup ones. Oh my gosh, get in my face. If this has gotten you hungry, welcome to the club. 082-550-5151. I'm looking for SA's most delectable dish. Now's the time to put your culture on the map. Stand up wherever you're writing in from or sending in a VN. Do let me know. And of course, don't forget your song request. Nanette, Baggage. Turn it up.

the lovely and talented Nanette with Baggage before we wrap up your 10 o'clock hour here on Taste the Weekend. I'm on a hunt for the most delectable dish from your culture on this evening's Risky Request. We're going on a trip around the country, starting in Cape Town with Yusra. I hope I'm saying your name correctly. Saying, Taste, you can never go wrong with Cape Malay curry. Oh man, even a little bit of boboti or something baked golden. Oh, the boboti is baked golden with egg custard and some yellow rice maybe in the spread as well. This has been perfectly passed down for centuries, generation after generation. If you go to someone's house and they've cooked this, you will eat. And don't forget the thank you. I like that one. Yusra, you're letting me know that you want some black motion, Imali. Okay, I'll consider it for now. Let's see what the others are saying. I've got KG saying braai vleis with pap, braaiaka, full stop, no debate. I like that. You know, I do feel like people don't give braai vleis enough credit as a dish, because obviously it's not quite as elaborate, but I always hear people from overseas say that South African braai is unlike anything else you'll taste. Yes, other places have barbecue and barbie, but it's not quite the same. It's got a smoky flavor that they say is just hard to replicate if you're not cooking it on the open fire with the coals. I wonder though, some people say they can taste the difference between a coal braai and a wood braai. Like, is that a thing? I didn't know that. But anyway, one also coming through from Unandi out in KZN. I wonder where in KZN. When people say KZN, I'm like, there's so many different sides of KZN. North Coast, Midlands, Zululand. Saying, taste, taste, taste. A firm believer that umngqusho is the one that I will die for. I will not be taking any questions. Some broken corn as well, sugar beans as well, until you manage to get it right. This is one of those things nobody can beat. You slow cook it and you can cook for your whole street. It's not just a food, it's an experience. I like that, man. I do feel like umngqusho is also one of the unsung heroes. If you don't know what umngqusho directly translates to, it is samp and beans. Umngqusho. Say that three times back to back. I see here you've requested some Beyonce Pretty Hurts, and maybe it's the Xhosa man in me, but that's gotta be the one that takes it tonight.

0: is sensational. Good vibes only here on Taste the Weekend. Your radio's on 5 and Tay Champagne's currently behind the microphone right now. We're getting into the Sunday sound, seeing if you can put a situation to this sound. And of course, the best answer wins.
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2: 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This is not the land. This is Glendale.
0: And of course, I think we've all been in a situation where you in some way, say, shape or form, are associated with a group of people, and all of a sudden, when your friend group comes into contact with you being a part of this group, and whatever group it is, all of a sudden,
1: this is the land of your people. Enjoy.
2: This is not the land. This is Glendale.
0: But I'm looking for a situation where you would use this sound. 082-550-5151.
1: This is the land of your people. Enjoy.
2: This is not the land. This is Glendale.
0: I can already think of one, to be honest. But it's not about me. It's about you. We'll be taking your answers with the Sunday sound after this.
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1: Kendrick, just bring my car back, man. I called in for another appointment. I figured you weren't going to be back here on time anyway. Look, I just want to get out the house, man. This man is on one. He's feeling good. And I'm up. And I'm trying to get my thing going, too. I'm going to Maryland House. Just bring my car back. He made it. He's feeling good. Look, listen to him.
2: You got a big old fat.
3: And you just had to be there, man.
2: Girl.
3: Kendrick Lamar, Good Kid, Bad City, Money Trees. I believe it's featuring J-Rock. It's the soundtrack to your Sunday here on Taste the Weekend. You're vibing out with the Big Tasty. We're getting into your Sunday sound. And of course, one that never seems to disappoint. Yo, every time I come across it.
4: This is the land of your people. Enjoy.
5: This is not the land. This is Glendale.
3: What is that one thing that makes you think to yourself?
4: This is the land of your people. Enjoy.
5: This is not the land. This is Glendale.
3: I've got one coming through from Unompendulo saying, I took my boyfriend to meet my family in KZN for the first time. He's looking out the window at the hills and the cattle. He says to me, babe, this is beautiful. This feels ancestral. I told him this is not ancestral. This is the end.
4: This is the land of your people.
5: This is not the land.
3: That's actually,
5: this is Glendale.
3: That's actually quite hilarious. Uspo also coming through here from Mamelodi. Shout out Tswane, man. Magogo spent 3 years telling everyone our family originates from a great chief's land in Mpumalanga. We did a DNA test. And found this was not the case.
4: This is the land of your people. Enjoy.
5: This is not the land. This is Glendale.
3: What made you do a DNA test, though? That for me is very worrying. One coming through from Aisha as well out in Cape Town. Every Eid, my dad drives through Bokap, getting emotional. He says, this is where we come from. This is our heritage. I have to remind him every single time I say, Dad, we're from Grassy Park. You moved here in 2003.
4: This is the land of your people.
5: Enjoy. This is not the land. This is Glendale.
3: We'll take one more for now before we close it.
6: My guy. Evening. How are you doing? Wayne here from Cape Town. So that voice clip, I will use it for when I want to go to Polokwane. But the Red Sea has flooded Polokwane. Yadesh.
3: And honestly speaking, you're trying to get there.
4: This is the land of your people. Enjoy.
5: This is not the land. This is Glendale.
3: That time, it's literally washed away, man. It's the Sunday sound right here on the Mighty Five, man. You always make it oh so fun. Jumping into your Sunday selection mix, though. I'm throwing in something a little different this time around, a little bit of Sade coming through, some acts as well, and of course, a little bit of MF Doom, RIP the GOAT, something to just cool down with on a Sunday evening. I'm always trying to throw something different in to expand the musical palette. You know, this is a Shazam-friendly zone, so please, if there's a track that jumps out at you, feel free to let me know, but also feel free to bust out that blue app and add

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0: And of course, you know your Sunday selection mix is all about adding a little something different to the palette. I've got a WhatsApp here from Joseph saying, "The sounds of blackness, be optimistic, of course, man." And that's definitely the one that jumped out at you, I can see. I'm glad you whipped out the Shazam. From our library to yours, man. It's always a jam getting into this music with you. And I couldn't think of a better way to end off the week. It's good vibes only right here on Taste the Weekend. We're going to be getting into your five top five as we jump into your Monday morning. Five crazy stories from this last week, wrapping them up from least surprising to most surprising. After this,
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of my favorite songs of all time, Frank Ocean, off his 2015 album Blonde, Pink and White. Oh man, the perfect track for a sunset. You ever just take those pictures and you're like, man, God is showing off today. You're tuned into the Mighty Five Nation. You're hanging out with Tay Champagne. Happy Monday, if such a thing ever existed. Let's count down five of your most shocking stories over the last week. It's your five top five right here on Taste the Weekend. Okay, coming in at number five, in case you didn't catch the news, Jamie Foxx is having another baby. Oh yeah, Oscar-winning comedian and certified smooth operator Jamie Foxx is expecting his third child, his first with his current girlfriend Alice Huckstep. The couple, who have been in an on and off again situation since 2022, reconciled after a split in early 2023 and are now reportedly several months along their journey. Foxx is already a dad of two daughters. I believe it's Corinne, who's 32, and Annalise, who is 17. And at 58, he is showing zero signs of slowing down, personally or professionally, by the look of things. It seems like the news broke on May the 12th via People magazine and has spread across social media instantly. Reactions are ranging from congratulations, King, to sir, your children already have children. But I think most of us are landing between genuinely happy and mildly shocked. I think Jamie Foxx himself not saying anything about this says a lot about the era that he's from. I feel like there is a vintage collection of Hollywood who no longer choose to entertain the tabloids and the speculations. They're just kind of getting on with their lives. Coming in at number four now.

0: warning on this one. It does contain themes of sexual assault, and it might be upsetting to those, so listener discretion is advised. Harvey Weinstein's mistrial is in the news again at number 4. Now, the man who became the symbol of Hollywood's reckoning when it comes to sexual misconduct is back in the news, and not because justice is finally being served. However, the jury in the Harvey Weinstein in his third sexual assault trial has been deadlocked after 3 days of deliberation. This has forced the judge to declare a mistrial, and it's the second time in a year that the jury had failed to reach a unanimous verdict on the sexual assault charge brought by former aspiring actress Jessica Mann. Now, with this, the hashtag MeToo movement is watching every development of this. To many, the hung jury feels like a gut punch, and to others, it raises questions about the limits of the legal system in the States when it comes to historical abuse cases. Either way, this story is far from over, and I mean, at least at this stage, Weinstein, now 74, has been incarcerated since 2020. So with each time they fail to reach a verdict, I think this is also just extending his waiting time, to be honest. Yeah, I think hearing from Jessica Mann is also quite interesting, because she says it doesn't in any way or form detract from the truth that she's told, despite all the deliberation around the charges she's brought forward. Checking in on your number 3, we're going to be checking in with Shakira and Burna Boy. And at number 2, your favorite kickboxer, Ronda Rousey. And number 1, you'll already know the music that we got on Friday. Hashtag Nuff Said. We're counting down your top 3 in your 5 top 5.
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0: By Sigala, just got paid here on 5FM. It's Taste the Weekend with Taste Champagne. We're counting down five of your most surprising stories from the last week. It's your five top five. And coming in at number three, give it to me.
1: Number three.
0: Okay, so number three, we're checking in with Shakira and Burna Boy. So, Die Die, the official World Cup anthem, or actually, let me not say the official World Cup anthem, because that one is by Jelly Roll, if I'm not mistaken. But Shakira and Burna Boy have come together to give us another World Cup anthem, and South Africa should feel this one on our chest, to be honest. Shakira and Burna Boy have dropped this one as the global official anthem of 2026. FIFA World Cup, and the combination makes complete sense. I mean, you've got your Afro beats, it's got some reggaeton, and then some dance pop elements, as well with a multilingual chorus. It rallies fans in Italian, Spanish, French, Japanese, and English. The title is Italian for Come On, Come On, and the energy of the track is absolutely everything that it needs to deliver. Now, we know Shakira's got her chops when it comes to creating a World Cup anthem. Waka Waka speaks for itself. However, Die Die is actually her fourth World Cup associated track, which puts her in a category entirely on her own. Burna Boy, meanwhile, continues his ascent as one of the most globally dominant African artists alive. The two together on a FIFA anthem is the kind of collab that feels inevitable when we look at it in hindsight. And I mean, just in terms of diving into the history and the lore of this, the song shouts out football legends like Pele, Maradona, Messi, Ronaldo, Beckham, Mbappe, Kaká, and the royalties from Shakira's cut of the track will go to supporting FIFA's Global Citizen Education Fund, which aims to raise $100 million by the end of the tournament for children's education worldwide. The World Cup obviously kicks off 11th of June at Estadio Azteca. Shakira and Burna Boy are also both currently working on world tours, so it's going to probably be the soundtrack to a lot of their summer on the Northern Hemisphere. Coming in at number two, let's check in what's going on your number two.
1: Number two.
0: Number two, Ronda Rousey came back and put Gina Carano to sleep in round one. Now, nobody does a comeback story quite like combat sports, and Ronda Rousey being the mainstay in women's UFC. She's the woman who has revolutionized women's MMA and become one of the most dominant fighters in UFC history. She's returned to the octagon this last Saturday after nearly a decade away. Her opponent was Gina Carano, the actress and former fighter who's been in the news for more than her politics. She's been punching her way through the UFC, and it doesn't really last long when Ronda Rousey then decides to take you down to the canvas in the first round, locking her in a signature armbar, and Carano tapped out almost immediately. The crowd went wild after the fight that announced that she is headed straight back into retirement. Ronda Rousey saying that this is a one and done appearance, ending her MMA career at 13-2. With her record. Sheesh, that's really impressive. And one final exclamation mark to put it to bed. The internet has been processing this in real time ever since. We're shocked, we're nostalgic, but also genuinely moved by this. She came back, she finished it, and she went home. That is what we call a career. And of course, number one.
1: Number one.
0: Drake dropped not one, not two, but three albums this Friday. We woke up to a treat by some accounts. So just like that, the biggest conversation in music for the last 2 years found its next chapter. On Friday at midnight, Drake released not one, not two, but three albums at the same time. Iceman, Habibti, and Maid of Honor. The announcement came at the end of his Iceman Episode 4 live stream, where he pulled out three hard drives and revealed all three titles simultaneously, with the message being all three albums drop at midnight from The Biggest Sound. Hey, shout out Drake, shout out OVO, and of course all these projects collectively, in case you didn't know, span 43 tracks. Isn't that something? And with that being said, it's got a bunch of features: Future, 21 Savage, Sexy Red, Central C, Popcorn, Party Next Door. The list goes on and on. Now the real story is the music, man. Iceman is Drake's first solo album since his 2024 feud with Kendrick, and this beef is seismic. It's since Not Like Us, we feel like Drake hasn't quite been the same, and having listened to these albums, There's definitely some highs and there's definitely a lot of lows. I would say, in my opinion, I would like you to form your own, but in my opinion, I do think Iceman is definitely the strongest of the three. Habibti coming in at second. Maid of Honor definitely is the weak point of this hat trick that he has pulled. It's not that the whole album is bad, but it definitely does. Like, there's times where you're like, Drake definitely wrote this on his own. Whether that's a good or a bad thing for you, listen to the album and decide for yourself. But yeah, on this one, I must say, look, it's a heck of a lot of music, but I don't think any of us needed 43 tracks of Drake all in one go. And you can definitely tell, it gets really repetitive after a while. I can only hear about Drake buying women German cars, taking them out of their current flat or apartment, and leveling up their lives so many times. Although there are genuine parts of the album, especially Iceman, where he digs deep. Wink, wink, nudge, nudge. And you really do feel that Drake is going into a much more vulnerable and meaningful place. Overall, I give it like a whole 6.8 altogether, all three. But I must say, Iceman is doing a lot of heavy lifting out of those three albums. And it's sitting at number 5 on your top 40 on 5. Dave Timms, Rain Dance. Come October, The Boy Who Played the Harp. We will be there, but right now, let's get into this.
2: Let's get the party started. See you at the bar, you was hardly talking. That's when I knew that your heart was scarring. Friends to lovers need a part to star in. Like, wait, babe, let me ask.

Jamilu Candlelight here on the Mighty Five. You're locked in with Taste Champagne as we wrap up Taste the Weekend. Now, when I say Riz, you're probably thinking your ability to charm the pants off of someone, maybe figuratively, maybe literally. But in case you didn't know, Riz is almost like ChatGPT, but for chatting up your crush. Now, the problem isn't that people are using AI to chat up their crush. The problem is that people are using AI to chat up their crush, and we can't tell when we're speaking to an AI or when we're speaking to a real person. And a lot of people have taken to the internet to say that it's just gone too far now that there is an AI to essentially help you shella your crush, right? I want to know from you though, do you think that it is wrong to use an AI like Riz to maybe get into that talking stage, to reply to that DM from that special somebody, or to shoot your shot with someone? Is it wrong to outsource the difficult conversations or the tricky conversations to an LLM? 082-550-5151. It's an interesting debate because some people just aren't necessarily quick on the phone like that. Some people are not very good at articulating themselves, or some people might also just be trying to use lines that they didn't come up with. One that never fails to set the mood, Summer Walker, come through.

0: Division coming through with Miss Me on 5FM. You hang out with Tay Champagne. We're getting into the conversation. Is it wrong to use an app like Riz to text your significant other or person of interest in your life? If you're using a talking stage as a little pre-screening, is it wrong then if you want to use an app like Riz to do all the talking for you? What's left to talk about in the talking stage, you might be asking. Lerato saying, Haibo, wrong. Baby, I've been using ChatGPT to text my situationship since Feb and we are thriving. If this Riz app outsources it, but the feelings are real, okay, let's call it working smarter, Taste. Don't judge. but I get that. But I also can't help but feel like, you know, there's that issue where you'll be texting someone and their personality in real life does not meet their personality on socials or digitally. It doesn't quite measure up the same way. So I feel like this is going to make that even worse, because now they don't even remember half the things they said because they used AI for it. Now, lady also coming through saying, for me, it's giving catfish energy and I will not be moved on in this way. When you eventually meet me in person and you're just standing there blinking, then what? I agree with you. In an instance like that, then what? What are we supposed to do? Because you don't even remember half the things. It wasn't even your personality that was saying those things.
1: How's it taste? My personal opinion is that it isn't necessarily wrong, but somewhat inherently destructive. I think it's destructive because we've somewhat outsourced a lot of our thinking to AI. You know, we now want to prompt AI to help us write the most basic of sentences, questions, the most basic of questions must be phrased by AI, you know. So we are doing a lot of outsourcing of thinking to AI, and I don't think that's inherently good, especially obviously for the younger generation that's never had to, well, now we'll never have to think or write essays that they thought of and phrase them in a way in which they thought would be best, you know, and they just put everything and prompt AI and get a solution.
0: 100%. And I think already in a generation where, you know, whether it's guys or gals, people are struggling to speak to the other sex. And in an instance like that, it's just going to make the issue even worse. We are stripping people of real life skills. And romance is a dance. Sometimes you're going to step on your partner's feet, but that's how you learn to dance and find your feet.
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3: I'm very excited for my very first guest on the podcast today. And that is Anika Dambuza. Tell me about when the Siti Makoti started for you.
4: At the traditional wedding, my aunt, she still does it. She takes videos of everything. And she sent me the videos and I posted it. And people had so many questions.
3: Do you find that that's what people, you know, how they connected with you? Because you were showing something that was happening in your life in that moment.
4: So when it came to my wedding, I shared it. And I think there's a lot of people who looked at it like, wow, interesting. This is weird. This is different. And I kind of wanted to normalize it. I first thought, like, should I maybe make it like the white Makoti or whatever? And then I thought that would actually defeat the purpose, because I'm trying to normalize this.
3: Yes.
4: Like, they are white Makoti, so why say

40 mil, and right before that we had some music courtesy of Sia. It's titled Rainbow, right here on the Mighty Five. You're vibing out with Tay Champagne, and all good things must come to an end, including mine and your time together. Fear not though, still got some great music to keep you company if you're burning the midnight oil. Some Easy Freaks still coming through on your playlist. Charlie XCX, you know what I say? Please do not say happy Monday to someone. I cannot guarantee that they won't plant one on your face. But that being said, the weekend will roll back around soon enough, and you and I can get back together and taste the weekend once more. Keep it locked right here to 5 for all things good music and great vibes. Looking at the time, I need to get out of here. But it's never goodbye, it's always see you later. Till the next time our paths cross on the airwaves. Thank you for tuning in to Taste the Weekend. Love.

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gotta set it, then I gotta go, and then I gotta get it, then I gotta blow, and then I gotta shut it. Any little thing and nothing could he be doing, because it doesn't matter, because I'm gonna dead it, dead it. Then I'm gonna murder everything and anything about a boom, about a bing. I gotta do a lot of things to make it clear to a couple of people that I always win, and then I gotta get it again and again and again.

kapamang. Tsama butsa mang kapamang. Katabula di kipo me bra. Tsama butsa mang kapamang. Tina says we such a man. Tsama butsa mang kapamang. Triple OG number one. Tsama butsa

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Was 499, now just 399 per month over 36 months on a 1 gig Red Core plan. 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Further together. Vodacom.

0: 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Everything you love, including the price, was 499, now just 399 per month over 36 months on a 1 gig red call plan. That's a saving of 3,600 rand. 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Further together. 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
1: 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Always with you on 5. Always with you on 5.
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3: Hey, what's up? It's
4: I'm sad.